Do you know what? Vibing to Sia and Sean Paul this morning. Before that, Sabrina Carpenter. It's Mary Mansfield back with you, making sure that this overnight shift is a good one, all right? If you're driving home, if you're ending up a long day, or if you're just starting a new one, it's all good. I got you. Teddy Swims on the way right now. Olivia Rodrigo.

0: Big T, also known as Teddy Swims. I've just nicknamed him that, as if we're friends. We're not, but I'd like to think if we were, he'd let me call him Big T. How do you fancy a throwback from 2008? A little bit of Rihanna, that's coming up, and Olivia Dean plays after this.
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Rosé and Bruno Mars. You know, sometimes I'm about to spend so much money on like fitness hacks and like trends I've seen, different workout bands, you know, those like stretchy bands you put around your legs, or a certain type of running vest. And the other day I nearly bought a weighted vest, right? So it's meant to be good, like helps you build muscle and all of this, and you wear it on your walks. And then yesterday I ended up just walking to the supermarket and I wanted to buy some like fresh juices and smoothies. I bought them, put them in my backpack, had a 40-minute walk, and I thought, this is my weighted vest. This is doing the same thing as a weighted vest. Why would I spend money to buy weights when I could just carry my shopping? Old school, that's how you do it. Now I'm feeling a little bit sore, especially around the shoulders. Right, let's have new music from John Newman. This one's Throw Me a Line. It's proper like 80s

0: Paul. I remember this song playing so much when I first started going out clubbing with my friends. Good times. Like, DJ, play that one again. Go on, I dare you. Right, stick around. I've got some country music from Beyonce and Taylor Swift plays right after this.
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1: Okay, Beyonce, here's the thing. Love your husband. Think he's super talented, great rapper. Of course, I'm talking about Jay-Z. But I, number one, am a Beyonce fan. And I'm just weighing up my options and my calculations. 4th of September and the 5th of September, Jay-Z will be performing in London. Of course, him and Beyonce have plenty of songs together. The 4th of September is Beyonce's birthday. Would she like to spend the evening of her birthday coming out on stage in London, in Tottenham? I think she would. I'd like to think she would. That would be a great little birthday treat. Do you think it's worth me spending money on tickets to go see Jay-Z just for the hopes of seeing Beyonce there? Oh, I don't know. I don't know. Let me check the account. I'll have to think about it. Right, let's have some Samba. This is one of those songs where he's getting vulnerable. He's being real. He's being honest. This is My Body Isn't Ready.

0: Do you know what? That is honestly one of my fave tunes, mainly because I had a teacher called Miss Jackson and we used to sing that to her quite a lot, probably quite annoying. That one's a throwback from 2001. I don't want to jump ahead because we've still got a little bit of time until 3 a.m. But just a reminder, from 3, we do a whole throwback hour. So that's coming up. But before then, I've got the latest news after this.
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6: The top stories this hour. The Duke and Duchess of Sussex are planning to move back to Britain more than 6 years after relocating to California. Harry and Meghan are expected to return later this month, with Archie and Lilibet understood to have enrolled at British schools from September. The King was only made aware of the plans on Sunday, with the move having been kept firmly under wraps. Royal commentator Daisy McAndrew says it's taken many by surprise.
7: They have kept this secret incredibly well. This will have surprised all royal watchers. The fact that their children are meant to be starting school in just a few weeks at the beginning of the autumn term. Lots and lots of questions left about how relations with William, how relations with Charles, but it is big royal news.
6: A Palestinian refugee, his partner and their daughter have been confirmed as three people who drowned off the coast of Shoreham in West Sussex. Their other daughter remains critically ill in hospital. A preliminary report has revealed a track irregularity was found where a train derailed in East Sussex last week. 30 people were injured near Lewes. The Home Secretary says there's more to be done on removing migrants with no right to remain in the UK. That's despite government figures showing removals are at their highest level in almost a decade. Around 700,000 teenagers in England, Wales and Northern Ireland will get their GCSE results later today. Last year, the pass rate fell slightly compared with 2024. Students in England will also be able to access their records through the new Education Record app. Speaking in January, Skills Minister Baroness Jackie Smith explained the change.
8: It's a way of giving students control over their exam results and really helps to reduce the admin that colleges face when they're recruiting students onto post-16 courses.
6: Ollie Robinson and Josh Tung shared all 10 wickets as England welcomed Joe Root's return as captain with a dominant performance on the opening day of the first test against Pakistan. They'll resume this morning on 112 for 2. From Sky News, I'm Daisy Steele.
9: It's 2 a.m. Mary Manderfield still with you and press and play on the biggest tunes for you.

Greatest Hits Radio. And you know what I saw the other day that made me excited? And actually did make me think of Dasher just a little bit. Neon cowboy boots. Neon cowboy boots, right? Imagine, I saw this. I need to stop looking at like ads on socials. The thing is, I never buy them. I never actually click through the thing. I just look like, they're fun. Think cowboy or cowgirl boots, but see-through. Like, kind of made of plastic. Like pink see-through, but then the lining, the stitching was neon lights. And the little battery pack, you just put it on the side of the boot. Not super sustainable, but they look so cool. And the person that made them also made like light up hats. I just want to be walking around a little glowing beacon of country music. That's my vibe. Right, Harry Styles. I reckon Harry would like these boots, so a bit of him. This one's American.

0: We're jumping, we're moving, we're shaking, or maybe at this hour, you're just kind of pushing through. Shout out to Nicholas, who's working the night shift, and Amy, who is a delivery driver. Do you know what? You're working so hard. The script on the way, and Alex Warren after this.
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Kiss Radio. And I really love this one from Shakira and Burna Boy. I feel like it's very addictive. It's Mary Mansfield keeping you company during the early, early hours. Listen, I didn't realise Miss Ariana Grande was hanging out at the O2 so much. She arrived in London on the 15th of August. And she played last night, she's playing tonight, Sunday, Monday, next Thursday, Friday, then the next Monday, and then all the way up until Tuesday, the 1st of September. Oh, I'm kind of exhausted even just looking at those dates, let alone thinking about having to sing and dance and jump up and down and keep everyone entertained. And the thing is, when you go to a concert like that, like a big one, you want to feel, as an audience member, you want to feel like, for the artist, this is the most important night of their life ever. So they have to do that. They have to say, wow, you're looking beautiful tonight. Ariana Grande, working hard. This is Hate That and Made You Love Me.

0: Gaga and Bruno Mars. Do you know what my favourite thing about Gaga is? That she really does not care what anyone thinks. You know, when she was in high school, some bullies made a Facebook group saying that she will never be famous. Look at her now. I wonder what they're thinking. I hope they're embarrassed, because Gaga, you've always been a star. K-pop Demon Hunters playing for you in just a mo, and Coldplay to come too.
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And that's Coldplay taking us to paradise. It's Mary Manderfield with you, and I'm seeing reports of a heatwave coming in September. I don't know if I'm mentally prepared. For now, I'm happy to be wearing my trackies and my hoodie and proper shoes. I haven't worn proper shoes in ages. I've just been like flip-flopping around all summer, but yeah, proper shoes are on my feet. Right, Olivia Rodrigo for you. This is Drop Dead.

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1: Just so you know, I've got plenty more throwbacks just like that one. Well, if you count Booty Love in the same realm as Eminem. The likes of Sugar Babes in there, Pussycat Dolls, Usher, Pitbull, Major Lazer. Basically, it's going to be a whole load of fun. Your throwback hour is happening from 3 a.m.
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2: The top stories this hour. The Duke and Duchess of Sussex are moving back to Britain more than 6 years after leaving for a new life in California. Harry and Meghan will return later this month with Archie and Lilibet, who've been enrolled at British schools. It's a dramatic change for the couple, who spoke publicly about the pressures that led them to step back from royal duties. In an interview with Oprah Winfrey, broadcast by CBS in March 2021, Harry explained why they left.
8: I'm part of the system with them, I always have been, but I guess I'm very aware of this, that my brother can't leave that system, but I have. With that relationship and that control and the fear by the UK tabloids, it's a toxic environment.
2: Three members of the same family who drowned off the coast of West Sussex have been named by police. Palestinian refugee Hassan El Kawas lost his life in Shoreham on Tuesday afternoon, along with his partner Zina and their teenage daughter Sara. Around 700,000 teenagers across England and Wales and Northern Ireland will receive their GCSE results this morning. Last year, the overall pass rate fell slightly. There are calls for greater emphasis on vocational options. Dr. Victoria Hills is the chief executive of the Chartered Institute of Building.
9: We're really excited about GCSE results day because it gives us an opportunity to speak to those students and say, we've got a career for you. We actually need, working with education and schools in particular, to actually do more to publicise these great career opportunities.
2: The Home Secretary says there's more to be done on removing migrants with no right to remain in the UK. That's despite government figures showing removals are at their highest level in almost a decade. Leading children's doctors are warning that vaping shouldn't be seen as a harmless part of growing up. The Royal College of Paediatrics is warning concerns continue to grow. And Celtic took a giant step towards the Champions League group stage by beating Austrian side last 3-0 in the first leg of their playoff tie. From Sky News, I'm Daisy Steele.
10: 3 a.m. and your throwback hour is very much here. I'm here to deliver you the biggest tunes from the 90s.

Do you know what? Shout out to the Shapeshifters. Shout out to Lola. Shout out to every single person involved with that song because it is an absolute vibe. Before that, Maroon 5 on your Throwback Hour. Do you know what? We're having a lot of fun around here. This is what your Thursday morning is all about. Whether you're working at this hour or you just can't sleep, I'm keeping you topped up with all the best throwbacks, including a little bit of CeeLo Green. This is Forget You.

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I'm glad that I got you, and it's alright. You got you a partner. And

0: love a bit of booty love. You know, the duo is made up of Charisse and Nadia, and actually they were both in that hip-hop R&B group Big Brothers. I didn't know that before. The more you know, eh? Right, your throwback hour continues. Don't you worry about that. Snoop Dogg on the way, Rihanna, and some Major Lazer for you after this. Hits Radio.
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And you know what? I love the lore around the song. Major Lazer and Justin Bieber and Mo on that one. But actually, it was written by Ed Sheeran and Benny Blanco. And then it kind of sat on a shelf. Well, not physically, but you know what I mean? Collecting dust for months. Ed Sheeran actually forgot that he'd even written the song until Diplo from Major Lazer emailed asking for the track. And I guess he said, yeah, all right, hand it over. There you go. Take it and run with it. And it did pretty well. Right, Mason versus Princess Superstar on the way. One of my fave tunes. Right now, Eiffel 65, all the way back from 1999. This is Blue on your Throwback Hour. Yo.

0: And you know what? That one is perfect in every single way. I hope you're dancing, I hope you're moving and having the best start to your Thursday ever. I'm Mary and this is your Throwback Hour. We keep going until four and still to come, Black Eyed Peas. And nothing is holding Shawn Mendes back after this.
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one thing about Calvin Harris is he has got a great ear for a big hit. One Kiss featuring Dua Lipa ended up being the UK's biggest selling song of 2018. It won British Single of the Year at the Brit Awards. It went number one in 33 countries. Not bad, eh? Not bad. Right, it's Mary with you, and you are listening to Throwback Hour with some Ed Sheeran on the way. Right now, Wyclef Jean, this is Perfect Gentleman on your Throwback Hour. Drop

0: Why does this song, to me, feel like it's the end credits of a movie, like a coming-of-age movie? You get to the end, you think, yeah, everything's going to be okay. Everything's going to be all right. Hopefully, you can feel that sentiment at 4 a.m. on your Thursday. That's all from your throwback hour, but of course, loads of big tunes on the way from the likes of Alex Warren and the Backstreet Boys. Good stuff only, and the latest news after this.
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3: The top stories this hour. Prince Harry and Meghan are planning to move back to the UK with their children later this month. It comes after Harry made clear he wanted to spend more time in Britain and rebuild ties with his family. But questions remain over security after the Duke previously said he didn't feel safe bringing his children here without police protection. Our royal correspondent Laura Bundock says that issue is still unresolved.
4: We knew he wanted to spend more time in the UK, particularly with the Invictus Games in Birmingham due to take place next year. But this is a far more significant step. Questions now as to what all this means, perhaps in relation to the security situation.
3: Around 700,000 teenagers will get their GCSE results this morning. Students in England will also be able to access their results through the new Education Record app. Anyone caught illegally dumping waste could face a £5,000 fine under new government plans to tackle organised crime. The penalty is an increase from the current £300. The second day of an appeal hearing by so-called mushroom murderer Erin Patterson is underway in Australia. She was jailed for life last year for killing three of her relatives with a lunch laced with poisonous mushrooms. Leading children's doctors are warning that vaping shouldn't be seen as a harmless part of growing up. The Royal College of Paediatrics and Child Health is warning that concerns continue to grow. It's calling on the government to limit the types of vape flavours. They warn that it's a gateway to smoking and could lead to a number of health harms. Dr. Mike McKean is from the organisation.
5: We see vapes that are bubblegum flavoured and in brightly coloured things that are really designed to attract children. And the law, we hope, will start to put an end to this. My fear is that there will still be under-the-counter illegal vapes being sold for some time now.
3: And Celtic are a step closer to the Champions League group stage after beating Austrian side Lask 3-0 at Parkhead. From Sky News, I'm Daisy Steele.
6: 4am is here and it's Mary Manderfield with you. Nice and early. Right now, Backstreet Boys.

Tame Impala and Jenny on Hits Radio. Run from the sun. We've run as far away as we can go. And here we are. It's Thursday morning, 4:15. Good morning to Jesse, who's been listening in since the throwback hour. Still here, still vibing. And we love that for you. Jason, who took his daughter to go and see Ariana Grande last night at the O2. Looked like another incredible show. And he says, I can't sleep, and I don't know if she slept much either. Vibes. Let's talk about that more later. Right now, Natasha Bedingfield.

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0: such a big song from December 10. Right, on Hits Radio, let's talk cash. Hits Radio. It's happening tomorrow. We're giving away 650,000 quid. Imagine the bougie VIP lifestyle that you could have with that cash. Last week's winner was Craig, and he knew how that money would upgrade his summer.
1: I've not had a holiday for a couple of years because I've been struggling a bit, so a massive holiday for sure. I'll be having a big snowboarding all day in the winter.
0: Oh, lush. 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Enter now and good luck. Thursday morning means loads and loads of throwbacks for you. I've got Eminem and Dido on the way. And some Ray after this.
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1: Eminem and Dido. It's always a dramatic ending, isn't it? A bit of thunder and lightning on Hits Radio. Mary Manderfield keeping you company. Happy Thursday. Do you know what? I went out for dinner with some friends last night. A little French restaurant. I said, go on, let's have the outside table. It'll be cute. The sun was still shining. You know, it's a little chill in the air. Tell me why the whole dinner we were being interrupted by crisp, crunchy leaves falling from the trees. So I feel like I'm in an autumn rom-com. This is what Americans think the UK is like. What's going on? It's August. This weather, man, I actually can't talk about it enough. 0333 2020 800. Drop me a line, just like Leslie has. Good morning. And Claudia as well says, I'm going on holiday tomorrow. So today feels like my Friday. Ah, big up you. Yeah, let me know what your vibe is, how you're feeling today. I've got some Sienna Spiral on the way, a brand new one from her, which I am loving. She gave us Die on This Hill, Material Lover, and yeah, she's just on a roll. On an absolute roll. Right, Clean Bandit and Zara Larsson, it's a little throwback for you. 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

0: Sienna Spyro. I was not aware of your talents. Great Expectation, brand new one from her. I like that. I was having a right little dance around the studio. Okay, more big tunes to come. Mary Mary plays after this.
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1: 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I could

am calling all summer Huns the people who love the sunshine and who love to embrace everything that summer embodies. Because look, we are counting down the top 100 summer hits and throwbacks, and it is all chosen by you. So we all have that one song that kind of takes us back to a certain holiday or memory or party or festival. Maybe long sunny days with your friends, hanging out, going for picnics, riding your bike, getting rowboats. All of these fun things we did when the sun was out. Look, we're trying to capture that on Bank Holiday Monday. It's up to you. I want you to go to hitsradio.co.uk to cast your vote. You have until this Sunday to basically just tell us what big summer tune do you want to hear in this countdown. And then listen in on the August Bank Holiday Monday to hear where your favourite has landed. And it will be Mr. Marvin Humes who will reveal that number one spot. Now, maybe summer to you means going out and living it large with your besties. Maybe a bit of LMFAO. This is Party Rock Anthem on Hits Radio.

0: Okay, maybe that's one of your top 100 summer hits. That's brand new from James Blunt on Hits Radio. It's Mary keeping you company for another hour. Buckle in, babes. I've got details to make me a winner on the way because it's £650,000 that we're giving away tomorrow. Hits Radio.
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21: The top stories this hour. The Duke and Duchess of Sussex are planning to move back to Britain more than 6 years after relocating to California. Harry and Meghan are expected to return later this month, with Archie and Lilibet understood to have enrolled.

0: schools from September. The King was only made aware of the plans on Sunday, with the move having been kept firmly under wraps. Royal commentator Daisy McAndrew says it's taken many by surprise.
1: They have kept this secret incredibly well. This will have surprised all royal watchers. The fact that their children are meant to be starting school in just a few weeks at the beginning of the autumn term. Lots and lots of questions left about how relations with William, how relations with Charles. But it is big royal news.
0: Around 700,000 teenagers in England, Wales and Northern Ireland will get their GCSE results later today. For the first time, students in England will also be able to access their results through the new Education Record app. Speaking in January, Skills Minister Baroness Jackie Smith explained the change.
2: It's a way of giving students control over their exam results and really helps to reduce the admin that colleges face when they're recruiting students onto post-16 courses.
0: The Home Secretary says there's more to be done on removing migrants with no right to remain in the UK. That's despite government figures showing removals are at their highest level in almost a decade. Leading children's doctors are warning that vaping shouldn't be seen as a harmless part of growing up. The Royal College of Paediatrics and Child Health is warning that concerns continue to grow. Cinemas are considering banning Meta's AI glasses over piracy concerns. Cameras are embedded inside the frame, with some theatre, pub and restaurant groups, including Weatherspoon, stopping owners using them to record on their premises. And Ollie Robinson and Josh Tung shared all 10 wickets as England dominated the opening day of the first test against Pakistan. They'll resume on 112 for 2. From Sky News, I'm Daisy Steele.
3: Let's go. This is what 5am feels like. We're going to have a good one today. Taylor Swift on the way and J-Lo right now.

New John Newman. I am all about that. Such a vibe. Mary Manderfield with you this morning. And you know what? We're just going to keep the vibes going because, you know, it's Thursday. It's feeling a bit cold. It's feeling a bit grey and dark. And we need the summer energy. Who's the man for the job? Mr. Will Smith, come on. And you know how it is. On a Thursday, we sprinkle the throwbacks throughout the whole day. Stick with us right here on Hits Radio.

0: Stella Lefty. 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
0: £650k. Imagine that. Imagine even if this summer you spent £150,000 just doing fun things. Being silly, being with your mates, going on holiday, splashing the cash, you would still have £500,000 to maybe be sensible with. And listen, I don't want to police how you spend your money, but I think that sounds pretty reasonable. It's all happening tomorrow. 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Enter now and I'm wishing you loads and loads of luck. It's Thursday, which means I've got a throwback from Beyonce and some Bruno Mars on the other side of this.
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16: 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London's

Beyonce on Hits Radio this morning. Happy Thursday, my darlings. It's the 20th of August. And I know a lot of parents at this point in the summer holidays are probably thinking about the new school term. Got to get the uniform sorted. What clubs are you going to enroll your kids in? Has everyone got their packed lunch boxes and their pencil cases? Listen, Harry and Meghan have got the same things to think about, and they're doing it with a British mindset because they're coming back to the UK. Have you heard this? They're not going to be working as royals. They're just coming back to Britain. I'm not sure where they're going to live, but yeah, the kids are enrolling in school in September. Hey, maybe your child will be in the same class as Prince Archie or Princess Lilibet. You just never know. But my thinking is, it's been 6 years since they've lived here. A lot has changed. And I'm thinking mainly around the cost of a meal deal. What do we need to warn them about? Right now, Katy Perry.

0: Good morning to Harriet, who's listening in and loving that one from another and 54 Ultra. Talk to you, big old summer tune. And she said maybe Prince Harry and Meghan saw that we had a really good summer and thought, hey, we've got the same weather as LA. And that's why they're moving here. We need to tell them it's all taken a turn. Right, throwback on the way from Rihanna. Don't go anywhere. Hits
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1: I have a theory. Prince Harry and Meghan move into the UK. They're doing it in time to catch Ariana Grande at the O2. Duh. She's still here. She's performing her blooming socks off. She's been performing at the O2 since the 15th of August. I know that was only 5 days ago, but oh my gosh, it feels like a lifetime ago. And she's here until the 1st of September. And you might have seen that she bought Cynthia Erivo out as a surprise the other night. And they sang a couple of tunes from Wicked. Maybe Harry and Meghan are just big Ariana Grande fans. And they're like, yeah, enroll the kids in school. Go on, let's pop on over. We'll stay. Little trip to the O2, don't mind us. Right, no tears left to cry. An absolute banger on your

0: Picking it up, loving I'm living, so we turning up. Yeah, we turning it up.
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0: Mr. Somber. 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On Hits Radio. That's Homewrecker. I've been Mary Mansfield. And you know what? I haven't been in a relationship for so long that I forget that you have to be nice to people when you first kind of start dating and talking to them. Oh, I've been chatting to this guy and he was asking, when are you free? When are you free? I was like, I'm busy. He said, whoa, is everything okay? Oh, I just don't have time. Listen, maybe I'm the one committing relationship crimes and it's not even a relationship yet. This is what Fleur and Will are discussing on The Breakfast Show this morning. Because Will has finally realised that it is a crime to tell his fiancé to hurry up before they go out. Do you know what? I would be like, Will, I don't have the patience. Make sure you get involved. Maybe you can confess to your own crimes. They'll be on with you in just a mo, and I'm back tomorrow. Have a good one.
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16: Top stories this hour. A murder investigation's underway after a woman died and eight others were injured in a fire in Hounslow. Emergency services were first called early yesterday morning. Our reporter Abby Simpson has more.
17: Well, Met officers, along with London Fire Brigade and the London Ambulance Service, all attended the scene on Barclay Avenue. Six men and three women were taken to hospital in total. A 48-year-old woman has sadly died, while another woman remains in a life-threatening condition. The others have all since been discharged with minor injuries. Police say they believe the fire may have been started deliberately.
16: The Child the King welcomes the opportunity to see more of Prince Harry and Meghan and their two children, as it's revealed the Sussexes are moving back to the UK from California. They'll remain non-working members of the royal family. A man's been charged with murder after the death of a

0: family. A man's been charged with murder after the death of a woman in Shepherd's Bush. Police were called to Askew Road on Tuesday morning, where 52-year-old Samantha Turner was found fatally stabbed. Another woman was also taken to hospital. 48-year-old Alan Dorr from Askew Crescent, Shepherd's Bush, is due in court later. Thousands of young people across the capital will be opening up their GCSE results this morning. But if you haven't got what you're expecting or don't know what to do next, the King's Trust, based in London, say they can help. The charity offers free support to develop skills and confidence. Brandon Tassel left education with few qualifications, but now works as a data analyst after joining the King's Trust.
1: It's been a massive help, more than I would have ever thought I would have had before being in touch with the King's Trust. They gave me the confidence, they allowed me to have a place where I can gain the skills and also sort of find what I want to do in the future as well.
0: And anyone caught illegally dumping waste could face a £5,000 fine under government plans to tackle organised crime. The penalty is an increase from the current £300.
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0: Sunny spells and night showers for London this morning. More of the same this afternoon with highs of 22. That's the latest. I'm Maria Greenwood.

0: Thursday.
1: Woo-hoo!
0: We are one day away from the weekend. It's Fleur and Will with you while James makes the people of Edinburgh laugh out loud.
1: Lol. stick with us because after seven, we want to hear from the ultimate super fans, okay? So the people that's life savings disappear when their favourite artist is on tour. That could be you.
0: We make a real investment. Mm. And after eight, we are heading to court to reveal some of your top secret relationship crimes.
1: Yeah, we've also got the chance to win your way into Leeds Fest and following the footsteps of Dawn, who got the tickets yesterday, and she is absolutely chuffed to bits.
0: Yes, but as you know, it's not just Thursday, it's Throwback Thursday. So let's kick off with this energy from Gala.
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1: Morning.
0: Some dating app news. Bumble is ending its women message first rule after 60% of women said they'd rather men make the first move.
1: Ah, okay. Are you a man make the first move kind of gal, Fleur?
0: No, I think if you want something, just go for it.
1: If you want it, go out and get it. You've got to do it yourself. Like, Gloria Gaynor said that.
0: You've got to do it yourself, man.
1: Yeah.
0: Like, what's all this guessing? You know, I find that in this day and age, I mean, I've been in a relationship for 17 years, so well out of this dating app game. Yeah, I didn't even know exactly. Did they even exist? This is Dating BC. So, yeah, I've never been on an app, obviously, but I just think there's a lot of guessing going on. Like, when I talk to any of my single friends, they're like, do I text him? Because I don't know, it might look like this, or should I? And there's a lot of guessing. It's like, if you want something, if you like someone, just go for it.
1: Yeah, just do it.
0: Just go for it.
1: And then it doesn't matter. And also, if you've got that mindset, and it becomes a bit more of a numbers game, doesn't it? Like, if that person, for whatever reason, drifts off, then it's like, fine, I'll just message someone else.
0: Exactly.
1: Yeah, I enjoyed messaging on the dating apps.
0: Did you?
1: I really enjoyed it. Like, having banter.
0: What were you like on the dating apps? I'm curious.
1: Pretty. I think, well, I completed them, mate.
0: Dating apps, completed it. Yeah. Oh, my goodness. And Toby took you off these streets.
1: Yeah.
0: I love it. Here's Justin Bieber. What do you mean on Hits Radio? What do you

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0: £650,000 is a crazy amount of money. It's enough to fully transform your life and then some.
2: 650 grand tax-free. Mm. So it's over £1 million if you're getting tax on it, well over. What would you do, Flo? What would be the first, very first thing you'd do?
0: I think it's always been on my bucket list to be able to just go to the airport, just look up at the departure board, blindfolded, and just point.
2: Yeah.
0: Take off the blindfold and go, yep, we're going there.
2: Yeah.
0: First class, mate. Here
2: we're
0: go.
2: Going there. We're going first class to Newquay.
0: How wonderful. Yeah, to Newquay.
2: Can't wait.
0: But no, again, put the blindfold back on. But, I mean, just to have that freedom, just to be able to go, yeah, I'm going there. Yeah. No questions asked. Don't need to check in with anyone.
2: Exactly. Don't even need to take luggage. Just buy clothes when you get there. Because shopping is more fun when you're on holiday.
0: Exactly.
2: Oh, that'd be amazing. Well, that could be you, but only if you get in the draw. So text WIN to 63103. 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
0: 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Good luck. We've found someone out there who has a superhuman chin. We'll explain all next.
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21: Problems between Gunnersbury and Acton Town this Thursday morning. A section of the North Circular is closed. Investigation work following an accident around about 1 o'clock this morning between the M4 at Junction 1, the Chiswick roundabout and Gunnersbury Lane. And a section of the South Circular in Putney remains closed. An ongoing police incident between Gwendolen Avenue and Ravenna Road. In Harrow, emergency repair works close a section of the A312 Lower Road, Roxburgh Avenue and Roxburgh Hill, so affecting several bus routes. And because of a late finish of engineering work, severe delays on the Circle Line and District Line from Earls Court.
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0: Taylor Swift, I Knew It, I Knew You on Hits Radio. Big up to all the people with niche talents this morning. There's a man called Toby from Salford who's gone viral for balancing objects on his chin.
1: On his chin.
0: His nickname is Chinaroonie on socials.
1: Of course it is.
0: And he wants to break the Guinness World Record for the tallest object balanced on a chin.
1: Well, I've just Googled it, and that record currently stands at 71 feet. Now, I've seen an interview with him. He's already balanced a 60-foot pole on his chin.
0: Whoa.
1: So he's bearing down on it. The best thing about this is the origin story.
0: Yeah.
1: So he was being interviewed and they were like, how did it all begin? He was like, well, I was walking around B&Q with my brother and I saw a bit of roofing batten and I thought, I reckon I can balance that on my chin. and I did. And now I'm balancing sheds.
0: See, sometimes boredom leads to greatness.
1: Yeah.
0: It does. It's balancing sheds, ladders and bicycles. And I was curious. I was expecting to see someone that looked like Quagmire or something with like this giant chin. But actually, he looks relatively normal.
1: Yeah.
0: So, I mean, he's got powerful neck, head, everything.
1: Yeah, you wouldn't look at him, you'd think regular chin.
0: Regular chin.
1: But actually, chin of steel.
0: Chin of steel. Big up Chinaruna. It's Flo Rida and T-Pain. It's Low on Hits Radio.

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1: Morning.
0: Now, I don't know if you've made your way into work or you're about to book an Uber for the morning. There is an Uber driver who's going viral right now for presenting her passengers with a menu. So you get in there and it's a lovely laminated card and it says, "Welcome to Tracy's car." And then she's got an option of 9 different rides that you can have with her. One is the awkward ride, where you just ignore the laminated card and you just keep it moving, don't even talk. The funny ride, where she tells you jokes or embarrassing stories from her life.
1: Ah, so she's a performer.
0: Yeah. The silent ride. I mean, that's self-explanatory. Yeah. The creepy ride. I don't say anything, but I keep staring at you in the rearview mirror.
1: I would 100% go
0: you
1: for that.
0: You would choose that.
1: That would be so funny, wouldn't it?
0: I would choose this next one, obviously. The karaoke ride. We rock out to hits from the 80s, early 2000s, or literally whatever you want.
1: Oh, that's good. Yeah, that is actually fun.
0: The small talk ride. We talk about how crazy the weather has been. Or ask if you caught the game last night.
1: Oh, yeah.
0: That's the typical one. The therapy ride. You vent to me about your problems and I listen.
1: Well, now, Flo, we know that you provide therapy when you get into car, but for the person driving, they vent to you.
0: Yeah, it
1: and then you therapize them.
0: A lot. Yeah, it's quite fun though.
1: What is it about you that just makes people...
0: I don't know. The costly ride. $300 violation of puking in the car.
1: Oh, yeah.
0: The cliche ride. You asked me how long I've been driving for Uber. Yeah.
1: Every time.
0: I think I do that pretty much every time.
1: Yeah. I like to ask them, how do you find the app? I'm genuinely interested.
0: So how did you, what?
1: Yeah.
0: Would you want your Uber driver to have a menu like this though? Or would you just want to get in the car and just get it moving?
1: I would like that.
0: I like the creativity
1: that. Yeah. Toby, like if a taxi driver tries to speak to Toby, she honestly looks like she's about to cry. She hates it. She hates it.
0: It's like, no!
1: Yeah.
0: Oh my goodness. I love the creativity. Keep it rolling. On the way, we've got tunes from Zara Larsson, K-pop Demon Hunters, and we've got some Harry and Meghan news for you.
1: Ooh.
0: It's a big update. Stay there. London's
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15: It is slow this morning between Chiswick and Acton as a sector of the North Circular remains closed by an accident in the early hours this morning between the M4 at the Chiswick roundabout in Gunnersbury Park. And a reminder, of course, in Putney, a section of the South Circular remains closed following yesterday's incident just outside Putney Cemetery. It's looking slower in Harrow on Lower Road. That's closed for emergency repair works around West Street. And queues heading to Gatwick on the A23 Airport Way, an accident partially blocking the carriageway just south of the South Terminal roundabout.
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1: Hits

0: Good morning. It's the Hits Radio Breakfast Show. How are you doing?
1: You're good. How are you?
0: Happy Throwback Thursday. It's that time of day. Let's get you up to date on everything that's been popping up on your timelines. Prince Harry and Meghan are heading back to the UK. Not just for a visit, to actually move back. Apparently, their visit in July went so well that the couple have decided to make the move a permanent one.
1: I can't believe it.
0: Big news.
1: They're actually going to do it.
0: Yeah. They won't be living in London, though. It'll be somewhere in the country. And they've already chosen schools for Archie and Lilibet.
1: Oh, my goodness. Really? They've gone. What kind of schools do you think they're going for?
0: Oh, my God.
1: That is absolutely crazy.
0: I like this royal voice.
1: That's absolutely crazy. Yeah. That is wild. Although we discovered something quite shocking when we were first talking about this 2 minutes ago. Yeah. Producer Jasmine didn't know that they'd left.
0: She didn't know
1: that Harry and Meghan were living in America. Where have you been living? Under a rock?
0: Literally under a rock, under the sea. How did you not know that? That's wild. Well, in the next 10 days, they're going to be back with the kids so they can get settled before school returns.
1: I think this is absolutely smashing.
0: Are you like King Charles the spokesperson?
1: We could get them on.
0: Oh my God, yeah. Let's get them on. Come on, Prince Harry and Meghan. We'd love to have them. From royalty to the stars. does this sound familiar to anyone? Producer Jasmine, do you know what this is? It's Darth Vader's theme.
1: She actually doesn't. Gen Z,
0: I can't deal with them. It's the Imperial March, Darth Vader's theme for you there, Producer Jazz.
1: Yeah.
0: You might be wondering why we're playing it. Well, Hayden Christensen, who played Vader in the Star Wars prequels, is about to sign a multi-picture deal. That's what they call it in Hollywood, a multi-picture deal with Disney. And it will see him return as Darth Vader in a bunch of projects, including a Darth Vader standalone film.
1: Oh, my goodness. That'd be good. But wait, when will it... Oh, yeah. Oh, yeah, because I can't really talk too much about it because it'd be spoilers. I don't want to give any spoilers about actually what we've seen happen to Darth Vader.
0: Yeah, don't do that.
1: Producer Jasmine hasn't even heard of it.
0: Got a whole world to watch.
1: So, yeah, it's too much to give away.
0: I love that. The thing that I love as well is she's just unbothered as well. It's like, yeah, I don't know. What are you going to do about it? We need to all be a little more Gen Z, I feel, don't you think?
1: No, actually, no.
0: No, okay. We're going to embarrass someone else on the team. Stay right there. Here's Nelly and City Spud on Hits Radio.

0: Anne-Marie 2002 on Hits Radio's Throwback Thursday. Someone on our team has yet again misunderstood something. It's quite embarrassing. We'll tell you about that next. And do you want to wake up with £650,000 in your bank? Of course you do. We'll get you in the draw next.
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8: The top stories this hour. A murder investigation's underway after a woman died and eight others were hurt in a fire in Hounslow. Emergency crews were called in the early hours of yesterday morning. Our reporter Abby Simpson has more.
11: Police, firefighters and paramedics rushed to Barclay Avenue where six men and three women were taken to hospital. A 48-year-old woman has now sadly died. Another is in a life-threatening condition, while the rest have been discharged with minor injuries. Police tell us they believe the fire may have been started on purpose.
8: Prince Harry, Meghan and their two children are moving back to the UK later this month. The Sussex family left in 2020. A man's been charged with murder after a woman was found fatally stabbed in Shepherd's Bush. The 52-year-old victim's now been named as Samantha Turner. Another woman was taken to hospital. 48-year-old Alan Dorr from Askew Crescent's due in court later. Thousands of young people across London are finding out their GCSE results this morning. But for anyone surprised by their grades or unsure about what comes next, the King's Trust in London says support is available. Brandon Tassel, who left school with few qualifications, now works in data analysis, thanks to help from the charity. He has this message if you're opening your results today.
12: Don't let it define you. You know, the results that you get, like, yes, you might get some great results that sort of do help you get moved forward, but they don't define who you are and what you know, what you bring to a career or a job or just life in general.
8: Top children's doctors say vaping shouldn't be seen as harmless for young people. The Royal College of Paediatrics and Child Health says concerns continue to grow. It wants the government to restrict vape flavours to make them less attractive to teens. And cinemas are considering banning Meta's AI glasses, which let users discreetly record using a camera inside the frames, where the spoons already doesn't allow customers to use them to film in its pubs.
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8: Sunny spells and night showers for London this morning.

0: 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That's the latest. 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
2: 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Good luck. If you've ever wondered how the rain works, well, you're not the only one. We're about to shame someone on this team next. Stay there.
1: Throwback Thursday. Turn it up. London's

0: Bebe Rexha and Faithless, New Religion on Hits Radio. Good morning.
1: Morning.
0: Now, I mean, we don't like to shame people on this station. Or, I don't know, maybe we do.
1: We definitely do.
0: Producer Jasmine, she's getting it today. She's taking a lot of heat. She's taking a lot of heat.
1: Yeah.
0: We revealed that she didn't know that Harry and Meghan left the UK, and she also didn't know what the Imperial March was.
1: It's not a good week. Young Jazz.
0: Yesterday, we spoke about the rain coming through to the UK this week, and producer Jasmine thought 70% chance of rain meant rain would cover 70% of the UK.
1: Yeah. Yes, and you'd be lucky if you were in the 30%. And she thought that went right down to, even if you put in like a tiny village and it's saying 70%, then you could be standing in the 30% of that village.
0: Jasmine, is there anything you want to say for yourself?
2: This is actually such a good way to use your producers, by the way. Like, just like, humble them. Because it's not even 7 a.m. and I'm thinking, do you know what? I think my working day's done. Okay, I'm actually done. But you know what? I found out that I wasn't alone, and I think that's the main thing. So I'm here to create a community, and I think that's the most important thing.
0: And what is the name of this community that you're creating, Jasmine?
2: The Safe Space.
1: I
0: like
1: yeah.
0: it. That's a
1: yeah,
0: nice name.
2: It's cushy around here.
0: That's nice.
1: You know who else is in that safe space through when it's also weather-related? Producer Harvey, who didn't know that thermometers contained mercury. He thought that they were actually measuring the temperature on the planet Mercury. Yeah. So when you're like, the mercury's hit to 80 degrees, he's like, why do we need to know how hot it is on Mercury?
3: I thought we were using Mercury, the planet, to measure the UK. And I thought, we're doing it wrong, guys. We should just measure it down here, much easier. Save us loads of money. Measure it down here.
1: How does this show even go out? Like, how is this happening when this is what we're working with?
0: Do you know what it is? They're using all their brain power to make this show be what it is. Yeah. They haven't got room for anything else. This is too funny. Please don't let our producers feel alone, okay? 0333 2020 800 is our number. What else have you misunderstood? Or do you have a family member that has had a crazy misunderstanding and you always debate about it at dinner times? 0333 2020 800. This is too funny. Here's Ellie Goulding on Hits Radio.

0: that song.
1: Ellie Goulding, Love Me Like You Do on Hits Radio's Throwback Thursday. Good morning.
2: Morning.
1: Now, we don't mean to do this, but I think this has turned into, like, the shame hour for our producing team. I'm sorry. Apologies to Jasmine and Harvey. Jasmine thought 70% chance of rain meant that rain would cover 70% of the UK. Producer Harvey didn't know that thermometers contained mercury. He thought they were just measuring the temperature on the planet Mercury.
2: I mean, that is wild.
1: But actually, what was quite funny was when we called out Jasmine earlier, she said live, it's not even 7 a.m. yet, and I think I'm out of a job. And it was actually 7:09 when she said that.
2: And that's a 24-hour clock. She's not having to decipher the hands.
1: I can't deal with this team. What is going on? Tony says, can I have a job? I think I'd have more GCSEs than the team that you've got right now. Lily has said, please tell me I'm not the only person who thought bulls hate the colour red. Oh. I think you might be.
2: Yeah, I think so. I think so.
1: I think you might be.
2: Yeah. Nathan, I generally thought you had to wait 30 minutes after eating before going swimming. Well, maybe you should actually, Nathan.
1: Why did you think that? Who told you that, mate? To digest before you do physical activity?
2: Yeah, before you go in.
1: I guess.
2: This is quite good from Catherine. And my 87-year-old father-in-law asked me to set up a WhatsApp group for him. I said, who with? He said, just me and mum. Me and your mum. That's not a group. That's just two people
1: that's
2: messaging
1: so cute.
2: Each other.
1: Just message her. It's fine. Ethan says, I was today years old when I found out swallowing chewing gum doesn't stay in your stomach for 7 years.
2: Doesn't it?
1: Yeah, we used to think that, didn't we, back in the day?
2: Yeah, I thought that was... Oh, great. I'm starving and I've got a pack. This is good news.
1: So good.
2: Yeah.
1: Keep these coming. 0333 2020 800. What have you misunderstood for quite a big portion of your life? 0333 2020 800. On the way, we've got a huge throwback from Britney Spears.
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20: Severe delays now on the Northern Line between Camden Town and Kennington via Bank due to a signalling problem at Angel, and no service again on the Overground between Surrey Quays and New Cross. It's slow heading into Chiswick this morning on the M4 as a section of the North Circular remains closed following an accident in the early hours between the Chiswick roundabout and Gunnersbury Park. And a reminder, in Putney, a section of the South Circular remains closed due to an ongoing incident outside Putney Cemetery. And it's crawling clockwise now on the M25 approaching Brentwood at Junction 28.
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2: They say the holy water's watered down, and this town's lost its faith. Our colors will fade eventually, so if our time is running out, day after day, we'll make the mundane a masterpiece. Oh my, my, oh my, my love, I take one look at you, you're taking me.

0: Alex Warren, Ordinary on Hits Radio. Good morning.
1: Morning.
0: Oh, there's nothing ordinary about our production team on this show. Extraordinary, for sure. So I'm just going to recap if you've just tuned in. Welcome. Producer Jasmine thought that 70% chance of rain meant that rain would cover 70% of the UK. You'd be lucky if you were in the dry 30%. Producer Harvey didn't know that thermometers contained mercury. He thought that we were measuring the temperature on the planet Mercury.
1: Wow, which is a waste of time, really.
0: It's a complete waste of time. And we've had so many messages in this morning. Sophie says, "Hi, Hits Radio. When we were driving in Cornwall, my mum thought windmills cleaned the air." That is amazing. And they've never let that go.
1: Don't ever let that go.
0: It's incredible. Wow. We've got Mark on the line. Good morning, Mark.
2: Morning.
0: Hi, how are you?
2: I'm good, thank you. Yourself?
0: Yeah, good. So, what misunderstanding have you been living with?
2: Well, having listened to some of the misunderstandings, I don't feel that bad now, but I've only just realised that raisins are dry grapes, and I'm nearly 60.
0: You've only just realised?
1: How have you gone through life not knowing that?
2: I have no idea. My daughter Leah pointed it out to me recently.
0: Sorry, as you're talking, Mark, producer Problemato is looking really confused. What's your issue?
3: They're dried grapes. Raisins.
0: Yes.
1: Yes.
3: No, they're not. Raisins.
1: What do you
3: are
1: mean, no, they're not?
3: They're their own fruit.
1: Wait, so you think, you think raisins grow on a raisin tree?
3: No, they come from somewhere, but they look nothing like grapes.
1: Mark,
3: they look nothing like grapes.
1: Can you please explain, now that you know, can you explain, please, to producer Problemato that they are?
3: What do you mean?
2: Give some Problemato, they're grapes that are dry.
0: They're grapes that are dry.
1: You know Sunmade, the most common, the little cardboard cartons of grapes, of raisins that we all... On the front of those, the picture is a woman holding grapes. Why do you think that was just... That's no. Weird that she's holding grapes.
3: No, I've just never put two and two together. Raisins look nothing like grapes. And they're so...
1: It's because they're dried.
0: The taste, I can't. Mark, you're not alone there. Do you feel better about yourself?
2: I mean, there's millions of people are in the same situation now.
1: Yeah, you keep telling yourself that, mate. Yeah.
0: We need to start a group. Thanks, Mark.
2: Thank you.
0: Bye. Oh, man. So now when you tuck into your raisins, you realise they're dry grapes. Here's Maroon 5 and Kendrick Lamar on Hits Radio.

0: What a throwback. Maroon 5 and Kendrick Lamar. Don't Want to Know on Hits Radio's Throwback Thursday. Good morning.
1: Good morning.
0: We are doing strange misunderstandings that you've lived with your whole life. Producer Problemato and Mark, who we just spoke to on the phone, have both discovered that raisins are in fact dried grapes.
2: They had no idea. And Claire's message in saying, what's a sultana? Asking for a friend.
3: It's also a dried grape. And don't get us started on currants.
0: Well, Christine says, I've just looked up prunes. Didn't know they were dried plums. Who knew?
2: Actually, I didn't know that.
0: Oh, there we
2: go. Did you know that?
0: There we go, yeah. Oh, I love a prune.
2: I did not know they were dried plums. I actually thought that they were a type of...
0: That's just
2: thing.
0: Another thing.
3: Very useful.
0: Every day is a school day, isn't it? We've got Stephen on the line. Good morning, Stephen.
4: Morning.
0: Hi. So, what have you misunderstood?
4: Oh, it was only my youngest daughter's had just had a baby, and we're talking about this stuff that you talk about when people having babies, and I mentioned the fact that the umbilical cord is connected to her belly button.
2: Wait,
0: you thought it was connected to her belly button?
4: From the baby's belly button to the mum's belly button, just to keep them waist, like, from not... It's like, when a baby's born and you cut it, it's like releasing the baby. It's like... And
2: you thought it was an internal tether?
4: No, like, I don't think it's my fault. I've said NASA started it, because when they... doing the space around the walk, they call it an umbilical for the spaceman, so they can set the tone, I think.
0: NASA's fault!
2: That is...
3: You can always blame NASA, can't you, if they've been doubt.
0: That is so funny! You thought that's what was keeping the baby stable and attached.
4: Different place, so when, like, whatever.
0: That's incredible. Stephen, this is so funny. I love as well that you were just unashamed to come on air and share that with everybody.
4: I feel that way, like, detail I probably didn't need to know, but it's just an assumption that I made, so.
0: Yeah. I love it.
2: You put two and two together, and you made nine.
0: Yeah, you did. Thanks, Stephen.
4: Pleasure.
0: Bye. Bye. No, the pleasure is all ours. Keep these coming. We've got so many. 0333 2020 800. Here's Zara Larsson. It's Midnight Sun on Hits Radio.

0: What a voice. Zara Larsson, Midnight Sun on Hits Radio. I saw an interview with her recently where she was talking about whenever she loses her voice, it becomes really hoarse. And she gets on stage and she tries to sing and then she goes, my gosh, is this what it feels like for people who can't sing? How savage is that?
1: That's good.
0: I've seen this new umbrella that's been introduced by Oppo. And it's the first umbrella with a screen. So basically, you can walk around with your umbrella over your head, and then on the inside, you can check maps, calls, watch stuff, control your music, all under the canopy of the umbrella.
2: So, okay, so you can be watching a film whilst walking this time.
0: Yeah, this is not going to be good, is it?
2: Very dangerous.
0: It's not going to be good. Everyone's just going to be walking and crashing into each other.
2: Yeah.
0: Oh, that's already happening now.
2: Exactly. People just looking at their phones. I nearly hit someone on my scooter yesterday because they just stepped out. They were just on their phone, head down.
0: Just texting.
2: Just stepped in, headphones in.
0: This is what the future's going to be. Yeah. Us just walking around looking at screens in our umbrellas.
2: Yeah. But you know what the best thing about an umbrella is? It's the sort of thing that, you know, the little bit of string that attaches it to your hand. Yeah, the umbrellical cord.
0: Oh.
2: Thank you very much.
0: Stop it. Stop it. Nice. You can retire. That's good.
2: I'm off.
0: We've got Useless coming up. The game where being wrong is right. If you think you can beat Kat's time of 51.7 seconds, I mean, you can. Call us right now to play 0333 2020 800, and we'll play Useless next.
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1: Long queues this morning heading down to Chiswick as the North Circular remains closed following an accident in the early hours this morning between the M4 at the Chiswick roundabout and Gunnersbury Park, with queues now back towards Ealing Common. And it's slow in Harrow as Lower Road remains closed for emergency repair works around Roxford Hill. It's queuing for over 2 miles clockwise on the M25 following some debris in the carriage road, which is now clear just before junction 28 for Brentwood. And there's no service on the Northern line between Camden Town and Kennington via Bank due to a signalling problem at Angel.
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0: With the fate of Ophelia on Hits Radio, what will be the fate of our player this morning in our game of Useless? It's the game where you have to answer 10 questions incorrectly in the fastest time. And playing today, we have Jody. Good morning, Jody.
1: Good morning.
0: Hi. How are you doing?
1: I'm good, thank you. How are you?
0: Yeah, not bad. You've been enjoying our misunderstandings chat this morning. Have you got a classic misunderstanding of your own?
1: I do, yes. So I used to think that the numbers on toasters were levels of toastiness.
2: They are, aren't they?
0: What do you mean?
1: No, they're minutes.
0: Yeah, of course.
2: Oh, I see.
1: Levels of toasting.
0: Oh, like, oh, a number three is like just the right amount of brown,
1: just
0: and
1: like medium,
0: number seven is.
1: Yeah.
0: That's amazing.
2: Yeah.
0: Producer Problemata is nodding again, going, I thought the same.
2: But it sort of is, isn't it?
3: Yeah.
2: Because if you put it in for seven, we're getting bogged down in the details.
3: Yeah, no,
2: toasters.
3: We won't. But it is. It's not 3 minutes. It's not 3 minutes.
0: You
3: when
0: can
3: you hit
0: see
3: the number
0: tick.
3: Three,
0: some of them, you can see them tick. Minutes. You can see them actually tick down. Yeah.
3: Yeah, not mine. Not mine. I think mine is the level.
2: Anyway,
0: no,
2: it will be time.
0: No, babe. Jody, look what you've unlocked
1: about,
0: here.
1: She's about a three.
0: That's so funny, yeah. Okay, let's remind you of the rules for Useless. Go off topic, repeat an answer, pass, or get the question right, and a time penalty of 10 seconds will be added to your time by Harvey the Loser Cater.
4: Morning.
2: How are you feeling, Harvey?
4: Yeah, good, thanks to you.
0: Oh, God. He's just got no emotion. He just doesn't care about your feelings, Jody. So buckle up, okay? Are you ready to do this?
1: Yeah, I think so.
0: Okay, you've just got to beat Kat, who's got a time of 51.7 seconds, which I think you can do. Okay, let's do this. Your 10 questions start in 3, 2, 1. Apples are what colour?
1: Orange.
0: Who sings The Fate of Ophelia?
1: James Brown.
0: Where does rain come from?
1: The grass.
0: Name a Disney film.
1: Legend.
0: What colour hair does Ron Weasley have?
1: I don't even know who that is, so I'll go with red.
0: Is Will over 50?
1: Yes.
0: When is New Year's Eve?
1: 24th of December.
0: What does DJ stand for?
1: Danny Jones.
0: Where does Beyonce live?
1: In England.
0: Name a bald celebrity.
1: Bald celebrity. Flurry.
0: Stop the clock! Ooh! That was good. Do you know what? You answered a question that was such an unfortunate answer for you.
1: Oh, no.
0: Let's go over to our loser cater, Harvey.
5: Hello, hello, hello. Okay, so a what? Few to go through.
0: What colour hair?
1: Did I guess it right?
5: Yeah, what colour hair does Ron Weasley have? You said red, so that is correct.
0: From Harry Potter.
5: Yeah, 10 seconds there. Where does Beyonce live? England. She does have a house in the Cotswolds.
0: Oh, no, but she doesn't live here.
5: She doesn't live in England.
1: She doesn't actually live there. Not full time.
5: When she lives there. Yeah, she has a house there, so she can live there. She does live there. And apples are what colour? You said orange.
0: They're not orange, bro.
5: You can
0: That's
5: get
0: an orange.
5: Orange apples.
3: No.
0: Oh, come
5: you
0: on.
5: You can get them.
1: Really
5: I've got it in front of me on Google.
0: On Google?
5: Apples with orange skin.
0: Oh, my goodness.
5: Do exist. So that's three time penalties. Your time was 40.5.
0: Oh, that's a good time.
5: Now it's... 1:10.5.
0: I
2: thought you were going to be really good, Jody.
0: I believed in you, man. Yeah. Really.
1: Well, every day of school day, I did not know that apples were orange.
0: We're learning.
2: And I do appreciate the slight passag sarcasm in your voice there, Jody.
5: I don't.
0: Thank you for playing, Jody.
1: Thank you. Have a good day.
0: You too. Oh, Problemata. Producer Harvey, producer Jazz. You're all having your moment today. You are all having your moment today. We love you. Here's Sigma. It's Throwback Thursday. What a tune. This is Nobody to Love on Hits Radio.

0: Sigma, Nobody to Love on Hits Radio. I wish you could see how Will was dancing.
1: I think I was looking pretty cool.
0: I've just put it on my Instagram story, so just head over there. It's Throwback Thursday on Hits Radio Breakfast. So we are keeping the energy high as we get ever closer to the weekend. Now, do you want to swap your sofa for Leeds Festival? 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
19: The top stories this hour. A murder investigation's underway after a woman died and 8 others were injured in a fire in Hounslow. Emergency services were first called early yesterday morning. Our reporter Abby Simpson has more.
20: Well, Met officers, along with London Fire Brigade and the London Ambulance Service, all attended the scene on Barclay Avenue. Six men and three women were taken to hospital in total. A 48-year-old woman has sadly died, while another woman remains in a life-threatening condition. The others have all since been discharged with minor injuries. Police say they believe the fire may have been started deliberately.
19: 6 years after leaving the UK for America, Prince Harry and Meghan are moving back this month. The Duke and Duchess of Sussex will remain non-working royals and will live outside London. Their children will start at a British school in September. A man's been charged with murder after the death of a woman in Shepherd's Bush. Police were called to Askew Road on Tuesday morning, where 52-year-old Samantha Turner was found fatally stabbed. Another woman was also taken to hospital. 48-year-old Alan Dorr from Askew Crescent, Shepherd's Bush, is due in court later. A woman found hiding under a bed after a 48-hour manhunt's been jailed for her part in a brutal stabbing in North London. 28-year-old Leah Campbell-Nectal and Joad Nasser, who's 25 and from Muswell Hill, were both sentenced to 10 years at the Old Bailey. And thousands of young people across the capital will be opening their GCSE results this morning. But if you've not done as well as you'd hoped, the King's Trust in London say they can help. The charity offers free support to develop skills and confidence. They helped Brandon Tassel. He left school with few qualifications, but now works in data analysis.

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1: Looking back sort of even 5 years from sort of now, I would never have thought I'd be in the position I am sort of today. From when I got those GCSE results, I would never even thought it would have been a pathway that I would have took.
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4: Sunny spell tonight, showers for London this morning. More of the same this afternoon with highs of 22. That's the latest. I'm Maria Greenwood.
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4: 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Next up, we're taking it to court. 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
5: Huh?
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0: Mark Ronson and Bruno Mars, Uptown Funk on Hits Radio. Good morning.
1: Good morning.
0: It's Fleur and Will. And Will, you're about to take things quite seriously now. We're going to court.
1: Yeah. Well, I didn't realise I was going to court this morning. I would have worn a suit. We were just talking about this earlier. So I was trying to sort of gauge whether you guys in the studio or anyone out there has a similar kind of issue in their relationship. So it turns out that I commit a crime within my relationship every time I try and chivy along Toby. If I rush Toby, you know, we've got to leave the house at a certain time, or we've got to go meet somebody, or, you know, something's happening, and I... Am I a superhero? What's this music?
0: You are, yeah.
1: If I say to her, oh, like, are you going to be ready soon? Or, like, oh, can you, you know, we need to get a move on because we've got to go.
0: Get a move on.
1: Yeah. I get hit with a barrage of rage.
0: Oh.
1: Whereas... if I am the person who's maybe running a little bit late, she is allowed to chivy me along. And she can say, I'm just leaving without you, all that kind of stuff. Mm. Whereas if I say, can we hurry up? Can we leave the house now? I have broken some kind of powerful law.
0: Yeah, well, it's a relationship crime.
1: So hang on.
0: That's what it is, Will.
1: And am I guilty? Do I just need to get on board with this?
0: You are guilty. Order.
1: Oh, no.
0: I have to agree. I mean... when Marcel rushes me, it's so annoying. I'm like, just go sit down somewhere and do something. I'll be ready when I'm ready. Stop just breathing down my neck.
1: But then when you need to leave and Marcel's maybe faffing, are you like, hurry up?
0: I might stand at the door occasionally and be like, come on, bro.
1: Yeah.
0: What are you doing? Yeah, to be fair.
1: It's one rule for him and another rule for you.
0: Here it is. Well, the court is officially open. We are talking all things relationship crimes. What counts for you as a relationship crime? We're not talking about cheating. We mean the real betrayals. Like watching the next episode in a series without your partner.
1: That is in straight to jail if you do that.
0: Yeah, that's out of order, man. And then pretending that you've watched it. I mean, that's all that you haven't seen it, sorry. What is your biggest relationship crime? We want to hear it. 0333 2020 800.
1: I've already had messages of support for mine from someone called Will. I feel you on that one, Will. It's every time in our house as well.
0: Oh, it's a common theme. 0333 2020 800. What are your relationship crimes? Here's Olivia Dean, So Easy to Fall in Love on Hits Radio.

0: Olivia Dean, so easy to fall in love, and apparently it's so easy to commit a relationship crime.
1: Guilty!
0: Order! So we've been asking for your relationship crimes. Felix says, pretending to be asleep and not making the bed. How do you pretend to be asleep and then not make the bed? Mm. Okay, so basically just trying to do anything to get out of making the bed. Yeah.
1: Guilty.
0: Definitely guilty.
1: Molly says, my boyfriend... Oh, this is a bad one. My boyfriend always unplugs my phone so he can charge his phone up right before we're about to go out. He just doesn't think about it.
0: That's life.
1: Yeah, that is
0: that's life.
1: That's
0: life, isn't it? Tom says, I'm always being called out for not brushing my teeth at the same time as the missus. Who cares? She cares.
1: Yeah.
0: All right?
1: Although me and Toby can't brush our teeth at the same time because we share a toothbrush.
0: Oh. Lock them both up. Charlie says, I get told off if I fill up my water before bed and not my wife's. It's a crime in our house.
1: Quite right.
0: Yeah.
1: Yeah.
0: Think about her too.
1: You've got two hands, one for each glass of water.
0: If you're parched, she's parched, mate. Keep these coming. 0333 2020 800. We're not going to have any space left in our jail after all of these crimes. On the way, we've got Neo and Mar Smith. London's
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0: Longy this morning, heading down to Chiswick as the North Circular remains closed following this morning's accident in the M4 at the Chiswick roundabout in Gunnersbury Park, with queues back towards Ealing Common. And of course, a reminder, in Putney, a section of the South Circular remains closed due to an ongoing incident outside Putney Cemetery. Queues now hang out of Raynham on the A13. An accident has closed lane 3 just after the ferry lane interchange, and there's still no service on the Northern Line between Camden Town and Kennington via Bank due to a signalling problem at Angel.
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0: Nice to meet you on Hits Radio. Good morning. This morning, we are taking it to court. We are discussing relationship crimes. And we've had so many messages. Yes. So many criminals out there.
1: Yeah, I know.
0: Stuart says, not sharing the cake selection and finishing the box yourself.
1: Oh.
0: Terrible crime.
1: The little box of cupcakes. That's
0: terrible.
1: A good one. Guilty.
0: Terrible crime.
1: We've had a message in, anonymous, leaving the petrol tank empty after a drive on a shared car.
0: Yes. I hate that.
1: Does that happen to you, Flo?
0: Yeah, I tell that to my husband all the time.
1: And he'll bring the car back, we'll just bring it fully back. Empty.
0: And he'll be like, yeah, see you later, babe. And then I'll get in the car, rushing out of the house. And I'm like, that's 15 minutes out of my journey now.
1: Yeah.
0: Let's go and fill up the tank.
1: 5 years.
0: Terrible. Five years. You're going down, mate.
1: Yeah.
0: We've got Karis on the line. Good morning, Karis.
2: Good morning.
0: Hi. What's your ultimate relationship crime?
2: When you both agree that you're being good and not spending money on takeaway, and then the other one gets a cheeky secret takeaway.
0: Nah, that's crazy, mate.
1: How many years for that, do you think, Karis?
2: Pardon?
1: How many years? What's the sentence?
2: Five
1: years.
0: Yeah, five.
1: Going
0: yeah.
1: down.
2: I
0: no
2: like
0: probation, mate. No probation for that one. Thank you very much,
1: Karis.
2: Thank you. Bye.
0: We've got Vicky on the line. Good morning, Vicky.
3: Good morning, guys.
0: So, what's your ultimate relationship crime?
3: Oh, this is a real one. Not cleaning the loo after a number two.
0: Yes!
1: Oh, my goodness.
0: That is life, mate.
1: That is life.
3: That is, especially in this heat we've had.
0: Oh, you
1: know. Oh, no.
0: Oh.
1: Yeah. Throw away the key.
0: Also, you had some advice for Will. What was that?
3: Yeah, definitely. So my sister is terrible for timekeeping. She's always late. So my suffering brother-in-law has to fib about the time that they need to leave.
1: Yeah.
3: So he always adds at least 30 to 60 minutes ahead of what time they need to leave. So that way, my sister thinks she's got... She's ahead of herself.
0: Yeah.
3: And happy days.
1: Yeah.
3: They get there on time.
0: Yeah, that's a great method. I use that for my mum. We have to tell her 3 hours.
1: Yeah. Irene, come on.
0: Yeah, honestly, she's terrible.
1: Yeah.
3: We even had to do it on my wedding day so that because she was my maid of honour, so that she got to the venue on time.
0: No.
3: And shock horror, she was there before me. And my mum was like, is that your sister? And I'm like, I think it is.
1: Wow.
0: That's incredible. Good advice, Vicky.
1: Thanks,
0: thank you very
1: Vicky.
0: Much.
1: I'll pass it on to Toby.
3: No worries.
0: Thank you. Yeah. And make sure you clean your damn toilets. Okay? Keep these coming. We're doing relationship crimes. 0333 2020 800. Here's Ariana Grande. It's One Last Time on Hits Radio.

0: Ariana Grande one last time on Hits Radio. Good morning to you if you're travelling to see Ariana on her 10-night residency in London. Her only dates in Europe and the end of this tour. It's like the hottest ticket in town.
1: It looks incredible, that show.
0: And also, big love to anybody who's getting their GCSE results today.
1: Oh my goodness, it's a big day. Today, isn't it?
0: Yes.
1: Yes.
0: Good luck.
1: That's huge. Fingers crossed, guys. Yes. You got this.
0: Yes, you got this. Right now, we are doing relationship crimes. So many people are guilty out there. On the phone, we've got Clarice. Good morning.
2: Morning.
0: Is it Clarice or Claris?
2: Clarice.
0: Clarice. So tell us, what is your relationship crime you'd like to share?
2: So it's the ultimate betrayal. On holiday, hot day, sat outside the ice cream shop, and my partner goes, think I'll get an ice cream. So I go in, I say, yeah, I'll come with you. We go in at the counter, orders his ice cream, and the lady says, anything else? And before I could respond, he goes, no, that's everything.
1: So you floored me.
2: So I stood there, no ice cream. And he's eating it. On. No.
0: As if he just forgot about you. And you're there as well.
2: Like, right, what? There witnessing the whole thing.
1: Oh, gosh. Did he take the breakup well? Has he got over it?
2: Oh, no, we're still together.
0: What? You're going down too. Thank you, Clarice.
2: No worries. Take care.
0: Bye. We've got Sean on the line. Good morning, Sean.
3: Morning, you're right.
0: Go on then, what's your relationship crime?
3: So if I break wind, it's a natural thing, and it's disgusting. My wife says it's vile, it stinks. I just need to stop because I can't help the bodily function. But yeah, when she does it, it's hilarious. It's like it smells of roses and there's nothing wrong with it at all.
0: I'm sorry, but bottom burps are a crime.
1: Unless they're performed by the lady.
0: Unless they're performed by the lady.
1: We have the same issue
0: because
1: in my household.
0: Because smell of roses,
1: yeah,
0: don't they?
1: Yeah. Toby thinks that hers are really cute. She describes hers as really cute. And mine are a big offence.
0: Do you not feel guilty for these crimes that you commit, Sean?
3: No. It's natural. She just has to deal with it. She knew what she married into.
0: She knew what she married into. I love it. Just hold your breath, all right? Yeah. And get on with it. Thanks, Sean.
3: Cheers.
0: I can't believe how many criminals we have listening to this breakfast show. It's crazy. Stay right there. In a few moments, we're giving you another chance to win tickets to Leeds Fest for you and a friend. Here's Calvin Harris and Clementine Douglas on Hits Radio.

0: Calvin Harris and Clementine Douglas, blessings on Hits Radio. Shout out to the GCSE results crew. We've had a message from Mum, Dad, Jacob and Lily, who want to wish their daughter Kayla lots of luck getting her GCSE results today. She put a lot of hard work into them. They're super proud, no matter what the results.
1: Aww, that's beautiful.
0: That's lovely. Good luck to you. Share with us your results as well. 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
0: 100 days of summer continues, and this week we've got tickets for you and a friend to party at Leeds Fest next weekend. You'll see the likes of Somba, Ray, Charlie XCX, Florence and the Machine, and so much more.
1: 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Yes, lines are now open. 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
20: No service now on the Metropolitan Lymington Harrow on the Hill and Aldgate, and still no service on the Northern Lymington Camden Town and Kennington via Bank. Queues between Chiswick and Gunnersbury Park this morning as the North Circular remains closed following this morning's accident just off the M4 and the Chiswick roundabout, with queues back towards Ealing Common. And no change in Putney for the South Circular. That remains closed with an ongoing police incident outside Putney Cemetery. However, moving better now out of Raynham on the A13, that has reopened from this morning's accident just after the Ferry Lane interchange.
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0: 100 Days of Summer continues, and this week we've got tickets for you and a friend to attend Leeds Festival next weekend. These are good tickets. On the line and ready to play is Andrew. Good morning, Andrew.
3: Good morning, everyone.
4: Hi. Hi, Andrew.
0: So a little birdie told me, good, Andrew. A little birdie's told me that if you win these tickets this morning, this will be your first ever festival. Is that right?
3: Very, very first. Hopefully this will be a bucket list tick.
0: Yeah. Oh, yeah, we need to get you these tickets.
4: Well, exactly. Hopefully it'll be the first of many. You're going to have such a great time if you get these tickets. You'll be at festivals every weekend for the rest of your life, basically.
3: Oh, definitely.
4: Amazing. Okay, so look, here are the rules. Here is how you can win your way into Leeds Festival. So I'm going to read out a list of song titles. One of them will be a song by Jade. By Jade, okay? So when you hear that song title, you shout out, Hits Radio, Give Me the Tickets. Now, give me a little blast on that. Have a go.
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4: Hey!
0: Yeah!
4: I like it. I like that we're getting different intonations every day now.
0: Yeah,
4: this is
0: good.
4: Okay, all right, you ready to play?
3: Oh, yeah.
4: Spectrum. Bed. 360. Angel of my dreams.
3: Hits Radio, Give Me Them Tickets.
4: Yay! Yes, Andrew!
0: Congratulations, Andrew!
3: Oh, cheers, guys. This is amazing.
4: Oh, great!
0: Your first ever festival. Who are you going to go with?
3: Woo! I can't wait, honestly. I can't wait. I've got my dancing shoes ready.
4: Hey, there we go.
0: Who's going to be your lucky plus one?
3: My wonderful, wonderful lifelong partner, Nicola.
0: Oh.
4: You guys are having an amazing time. I'm so jealous.
0: So jealous of you.
3: Can't wait.
0: Oh, enjoy. Thank you so much for calling.
3: Thank you, guys. Thank you so much.
4: Take care, mate.
0: That is amazing. We'll be back tomorrow with more tickets for you to be there. Let's get Jade on right now. It's Angel of My Dreams on Hits Radio.

0: What a song. Jade, Angel of My Dreams on Hits Radio. And congratulations to Andrew, who's going to be singing along to that live at Leeds Festival, his first ever festival as well.
1: Yes, Andrew.
0: Shout out to Gemma, who sent in a message saying, can you wish Rory and Naomi good luck as they collect their GCSE results today? 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
0: Good luck to all the GCSE crew.
2: 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You're great.
0: You're great. It's Thursday morning on Hits Radio. It's Fleur and Will with you. James is gracing the Scottish stages at Edinburgh Fringe.
1: Being hilarious.
0: Get your brains ready as well. The pun down is on the way. And before that, how amazing would it be if £650,000 landed in your bank account? You could quit your job tomorrow. We'll tell you how next.
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7: The top stories this hour. A murder investigation's underway after a woman died and eight others were hurt in a fire in Hounslow. Emergency crews were called in the early hours of yesterday morning. Our reporter Abby Simpson has more.
8: Police, firefighters and paramedics rushed to Barclay Avenue where six men and three women were taken to hospital. A 48-year-old woman has now sadly died. Another is in a life-threatening condition, while the rest have been discharged with minor injuries. Police tell us they believe the fire may have been started on purpose.
7: We're told the King was only made aware of Prince Harry and Meghan's return to the UK over the weekend. The Duke and Duchess of Sussex are moving back from America this month after 6 years with their two children. They'll remain non-working royals and will live outside London. A man's been charged with murder after a woman was found fatally stabbed in Shepherd's Bush. The 52-year-old victim's now been named as Samantha Turner. Another woman was taken to hospital. 48-year-old Alan Dorr from Askew Crescent's due in court later. Two people are each starting 10 years in prison for a stabbing in North London, which left a 66-year-old with multiple injuries. Police found Leah Campbell-Nexhill hiding under a mattress after a two-day manhunt. She was jailed for the part she played in the attack alongside Jawed Nasser in Muswell Hill in January. Thousands of young people across the capital are starting to open their GCSE results this morning. But if you haven't got what you were expecting or don't know what to do next, the King's Trust based in London say they can help. The charity offers free support to develop skills and confidence. Brandon Tassel left education with few qualifications but now works in data analysis after joining the King's Trust.
9: It's been a massive help, more than I would have ever thought I would have had before being in touch with the King's Trust. They gave me

0: confidence. They allowed me to have a place where I can gain the skills.
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2: Sunny spells and night showers for London this morning. More of the same this afternoon with highs of 22. That's the latest. I'm Maria Greenwood.
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3: It's Thursday the 20th of August. 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
4: That'd be good.
3: Imagine, your life will look so different. 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
3: 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Good luck. On the way, we're doing the pun down. We're doing exams and love. See if you can think of any puns now. We'll do it next.

0: Ray, where is my husband on Hits Radio? Good morning.
1: Morning.
0: This morning, we have been talking about relationship crimes. A lot of guilty people out there.
1: Not me. Don't look at me. I'm guilty.
0: You're guilty. Guilty. We all are.
1: We all are.
0: So I think for the pun down, we should combine exams and love because it's GCSE results day. Good luck to anyone receiving their GCSE results. Mm. I think, for example, I GCSE you as my lifelong partner.
1: Okay, that's good.
0: Exams and love.
1: Yeah. You were looking right at me when you said that, Fleur.
0: I did. Look right at you.
1: This is two. A-levels. A-levels.
0: A-levels. Oh, that's good. I like that one. Exams and love. Send your puns in 0333 2020 800. I mean, sorry. It's Throwback Thursday, and we're playing this absolute banger.
1: Oh, I love it.
0: Vanessa Carlton, 1,000 Miles on Hits Radio.

0: Let's go, Shakira and Burna Boy on Hits Radio. Right now, we're in the middle of
1: the pundown.
0: Yeah. Today, we are combining exams and love. Shout out to everyone getting their GCSE results today. Good luck.
2: Good luck, guys. And can I just say, it doesn't matter what you got, okay?
0: It doesn't.
2: As long as you did your best and, you know, you can all, it's going to be fine.
0: It's going to be fine.
2: The future is bright. There's lots to be optimistic about.
0: It's very true. Thanks, Will. Sorry. That was really nice advice. So, got any puns, Will?
2: Like, I was a bit dyslexic, so I got extramarital time in my exams.
0: Extramarital time.
2: Yeah. I've got more, right? But I've realised that they form a series and that I'm going to save them to the fun finale.
0: Oh, that's fun.
2: This is powerful stuff.
0: Okay, great. I like this one from Tracy. Calculus, see you later.
2: Oh, that's good. You're allowed to use a calculator in an exam.
0: You can.
2: You can
0: in a maths exam, yeah. You can. Remember the scientific calculator?
2: Oh, yeah.
0: So good, man. Had pie at the top and everything.
2: Yeah.
0: Tony sent in, please turn over.
2: Yep.
0: I enjoy that one. we've had from Dazza, testing my patience.
2: Yeah, nice, yeah. That's common in relationships.
0: Very good. Very good. This is interesting from Jess. Roses are red, violets are blue. I'd share my exam answers, but I'm not risking my future for you. Wow. Nice. Whole poem.
2: So convoluted.
0: It's not even a pun.
2: That's not a pun.
0: I love it. Okay, keep these coming. Exams and love. 0333 2020 800. Coming up, Ed Sheeran and Alex Warren.
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1: Great Northern train services currently at a standstill between Hartford North and Alexandra Palace, and still no service on the Metropolitan line between Harrow on the Hill and Aldgate, or on the Overground between Surrey Quays and New Cross. Long queues this morning to Chiswick and Gunnersbury Park as the North Circular remains closed for investigation work following an accident in the early hours between the M4 at the Chiswick roundabout and Gunnersbury Lane, with queues back towards the Chiswick High Road in South Ealing. And it's Coombe as well in Putney as a section of the South Circular remains closed due to an ongoing police incident outside Putney Cemetery.
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0: Alex Warren, Fever Dream on Hits Radio. Time to round up this pond down. Yeah. Okay, we are combining exams and love.
1: Yeah.
0: Cowboy Will.
1: Well, I did a degree and I got a two become one. Which is better than getting a third wheel in this relationship, or even a two in two you. But if you want to find a new partner, you could always post a first trap. So that's all of the uni degree options.
0: Congratulations.
1: Is that right?
0: That was a good run. That was
1: looking at Jasmine for approval. Producer Jazz, she's not impressed.
0: She's not impressed.
1: Let's move on.
0: Okay, Tony has sent in exam grade engagement.
1: Exam
0: grade engagement.
1: Grading. Yeah, sorry. Yes.
0: Very good.
1: Yeah.
0: very good. Tony has sent in a pun to do with coursework. Can't read it out, but very good work.
1: Tony! Yeah, it's good.
0: Tracy has sent in highlighter of my life.
1: Oh, that's nice.
0: It's nice, isn't it? Christina sent in, I love you. Why would you mox me?
1: Oh, that's brilliant, Christine.
0: And this is good from Michael. The bar you mine.
1: Oh, yeah, you started
0: the bar. Are you mine? The bar.
1: Yes, I'm
0: very nice. Ooh. Okay, but there can only be one winner in this town. And that decision lies with me. Oh. Tristan has sent an exam invigidator.
1: Hey, that's fun to say.
0: So
1: can I say
0: good.
1: It? Invigidator. Invigidator. Yeah, that's fun.
0: Simon has sent an I would MVQ just for the chance to see you.
1: Oh, brilliant.
0: This is such a good one from Mark. We have chemistry, and in the future, we'll have history.
1: Well done, Mark.
0: These are so creative. But my winner today, I'm going to give it to Damo. On the text for my love shines brighter than a star in the sky.
1: Damo! Damo, good one, mate.
0: R for pun and pun for R. Congratulations. I am loving this Throwback Thursday. Let's get on this banger. Destiny's Child jumping on Hits Radio.
1: Damo.

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0: Yeehaw indeed. Every Thursday and Friday, we bring you the biggest shows to add to your Disney Plus watch list. These are the shows we think you need to be watching this summer. Mm. First up, The Devil Wears Prada 2.
1: Come on.
0: Hello, where have you been?
1: Yeah.
0: Follow Miranda, Andy, Emily in the amazing new sequel. You can watch it on Disney Plus right now. It's high fashion and drama. We love it. If you love the first film, this does not disappoint. It's the perfect continuation. Mm. You will love it.
1: And it's actually quite, even if you can't remember the first film like me, I couldn't remember anything about it, still enjoyed the second one.
0: It is
1: one.
0: A good film.
1: Still worth watching. Yeah. Another one to watch this summer, you can catch the new drama series, The Shards, which has just dropped on Disney+. It's from the author of American Psycho. Oh yeah, Toby was telling me about this. And Less Than Zero, amazing author. It's a gripping thriller set in 1980s LA, and a mysterious new student arrives as a series of chilling murders begin. Expect plenty of mystery, suspense and twists along the way.
0: That sounds right up my street,
1: Brett Easton Ellis, that author is
0: called. Very nice. Stream Hulu's The Devil Wears Prada 2 or The Shards on Disney Plus right now. And for your chance to win a three-night stay in a UK location of your choice with dinner and drinks, head to hitsradio.co.uk. Coming up, we've got Taylor Swift, Olivia Dean, and, Tom Green's arrived.
1: Oh, he's there!
0: We'll tell you what he's got coming up for you next.
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13: Long delays this morning between Chiswick and Acton as the North Circular remains closed. Investigation work from this morning's accident between the M4 at the Chiswick roundabout and Gunnersbury Park, with queues back towards Ealing Common. Adamardian Putney, a section of the South Circular remains closed with an ongoing police incident outside Putney Cemetery. It's slow in Harrow as Lower Road remains closed for repair works around Roxhoff Hill, and queues now into Hampton on the A308 Upper Sunbury Road. That's because of works around Percy Road, queues back towards Kempton Park Racecourse.
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0: that song. Taylor Swift, Blank Space on Hits Radio. Good morning.
1: Good morning.
0: Well, we've had a message in this one, haven't we? Well,
1: we have had a message in. So Tom Green's on after us and he's got a whole hour of throwbacks back to back. Uh-huh. And I usually get quite excited at this point. And my mum has messaged in saying, now then, Will, no funny business with poor Tom Green.
0: And let's see if you can behave yourself, yeah, William.
1: He's not listening through. I'm looking at him through the thing. He's...
0: Let's hear what Tom Green's got coming up after us this morning. Holler back, girl. I think he wants you to holler back.
1: I think this is a message. I'll holler back at you.
0: To the rescue. He needs help.
1: My mum to the rescue for poor Tom Green.
0: Don't call me up. Okay, no, he's not into it. He's not into it, Will.
1: Tom.
0: He's not into it.
1: Well, there we go. The funny business is over. Mummy, you've had your wish.
0: All of that is coming up after us. A whole hour of back-to-back throwbacks. Let's get on another one. Here's Kings of Leon. Use Somebody on Hits Radio.

0: Yes, Tame Impala and Jenny Dracula on Hits Radio. That's all from us this morning.
1: Oh.
0: It's the end of our show. I know.
1: Been fun, though.
0: We're back tomorrow, bringing you big Friday energy. We've got another chance for you to win tickets to Leeds Festival and, fancy another one, Davina McCall's going to be
1: yes!
0: here.
1: Yes. London's
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19: The top stories this hour. Girls continue to outperform boys at GCSE, though the gap is narrowing. Students in England, Wales and Northern Ireland are collecting results this morning, with data suggesting the proportion awarded top grades has risen from last year, but the rate scoring a decent pass has returned to pre-pandemic levels. If anyone's surprised by their grades or unsure what comes next, the King's Trust in London says support is available. Brandon Tassel, who left school with few qualifications, now works in data analysis thanks to help from the charity.
20: Don't let it define you. You know, the results that you get, like, yes, you might get some great results that sort of do help you get move forward, but they don't define who you are and what, you know, what you bring to a, you know, career or a job or just life in general.
19: Prince Harry and Meghan are returning to the UK. They left in 2020 and will come back with their two children, still as non-working members of the royal family. They won't be living in London. Police have launched a murder investigation after a woman died in a fire in Hounslow. Emergency services were called to Berkeley Avenue in the early hours of Wednesday morning. Nine people were taken to hospital. A 48-year-old woman died and another woman remains in a life-threatening condition. Police believe the fire may have been started deliberately. The school attended by a teenage girl who drowned in the sea off West Sussex with her mother and father have paid tribute to her. 14-year-old Sarah Elkawas was a pupil at Ellen Wilkinson School for Girls in Ealing in West London. In a statement on their website, they say she was a sweet girl who was well liked by staff and students. A fourth member of the family, a young girl, remains in a critical condition. And cinemas in the UK are weighing up whether or not to ban smart glasses. Meta's tech lets wearers discreetly record using a camera embedded in frames, sparking piracy concerns.
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19: Sunny spells for London this morning, bright spells and showers this afternoon with highs of 22. That's the latest. I'm Maria Greenwood.
22: Nice one, Fleur and Will. Those guys back on Hits Radio Breakfast tomorrow. But right now it's me, Tom Green. Morning. Should we do another throwback hour then?
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Thursday. This Hits Radio. Maybe you've never listened to us before. This is your first time. Well, lovely to meet you. It's Tom Green. How are you? And I feel like I've not followed my own advice. I always say to people when they get into a new relationship, right? Christmases and birthdays at the start, don't go too hard because you paint yourself into a corner. I've done the same with the Throwback Hour this week. I've made Tuesday and Wednesday too good. I don't know where to go with it now. I'm going to try my best. I'm going to try and up it from yesterday. And this is how we're starting on Hits.

0: close there. We know the Friday alarm doesn't count, which means you're at no more alarms. No more alarms before the end of the week. That's how I picture it in my head anyway. And I'm trying to get creative with it today with the Throwback Hour. In the last 5 minutes, Will Smith in the mix with Years and Years and Gwen Stefani, and now this. Coldplay, An Adventure of a Lifetime. And how was your end today? You all good? Drag yourself to the office on a Thursday, maybe? Posh coffee on the way in? You can get away with it on a Thursday. Don't need it on a Friday. Vibes are already so good. And right, 650 grand in Make Me a Winner this week, and back winning with Subway today. Right, so the cash prize keeps on growing. Now, £650,000 for you, tax-free, tomorrow afternoon. That has come round fast this week. So there is no more putting it off. Let's get you involved. And this is how you play our lovely game, Make Me a Winner. You text the word WIN to 63103. Right, you got it? The word is WIN to 63103. 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Phone entry details on there as well for this network competition, blah blah blah. 5 p.m. Friday is our next winner. It was Craig last week getting 600 grand. We've chucked 50 grand on top of that, and we're going to give you 650 grand. If you want it, if that sounds like something you need in your life, text the word WIN to 63103 right now. I'll sort the tunes, you don't have to worry about that. All I need you to do right now is text. I'll sort Duke Jamont and Jaquan Tipsy. That's fine. And Blue, One Love on the way. But I need you to get involved with Make Me a Winner. The bangers continue next.
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back-to-back stuff like this on a Throwback Thursday, which means full day of stuff like this on Hits Radio. Jaquan and Tipsy before that, the Weekend Starboy. Very jealous if you've gone along to that Weekend tour over the last couple of weeks. It actually looks very good, to be fair. And right, slightly later than normal, soz about that. Roll call lines are open. There you go. They're on. They're away. 0333 2020 800. Call us, WhatsApp us, your name, what you're doing, where you are. Obviously, I don't need to ask for stuff like this. You're already all in there. So, hello to Cameron, who got his GCSE results today. Very good work, Cameron. Very happy with how it's gone down. We like it. Hello to Dee as well, saying, Tom, all the motivation I need for another day. Thank you. Keep the great tunes coming. Of course we will. 0333 2020 800 as well. Cal's in there this morning. Nice one, guys.

0: 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Roll call crew.
1: Get your sexy on.
0: Morning, Tom. What's going on? Do you know what? This is going to really make my weekend. All right, what can I do? Can you please shout out my wife, Nita, who's listening at work right now? I'm home from work. Got the radio on. My wife and I go to the Philippines on Sunday.

0: smashed it. Right, more in the throwback hour from Bob Marley, Pink, City High and Katy Perry in with Usher on the way.
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0: Do you know what I think I might be ready for in the big 2026? I might be ready for the return of Mabel.
1: Yeah.
0: Yeah. It's my hot take on a Thursday morning at 10:47. I love this song. Don't call me up. See hi before that ping. And hold on, just come here, come here, come here, come here, come here, come here, come here.
2: It's a top my selector.
0: Right. I knew I was going to play this today, and I wanted to hold it off a bit. Because I've really gone too hard this week, and I've had this in my back pocket to use now. So welcome to a Thursday, and welcome to No More Alarms. Yes, you've got Friday, but it doesn't count. And I'm determined.

0: For the throwback hour, 60 minutes in the mix. I gotta say, I think, listen, we did peak on Tuesday, Wednesday. I will admit that now, right? But I think Bob Marley, Sun Is Shining, a little remix of that today sounded very good. We will do it all again tomorrow, of course, and, well, for the whole day today, because it's Throwback Thursday. What else have we got in store after 11 o'clock? What's on the menu? Harry and Meghan, moving back to the UK, we'll talk about this. Olivia Rodrigo might pay for you to go to university. Yes, please. Post Malone is engaged and two chances to win. Make me a winner and winning with our friends at Subway. £2,000 in the next, what, like 20 minutes? So you stay right there.
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0: The top stories this hour. The nervous wait for GCSE students across London is over. Girls continue to outperform boys, though the gap is narrowing. 28.6% of London entries achieved top grades, compared to 17.7% in the northeast of England. Our reporter Claire Bode caught up with Suleiman Rashidi from Oasis Academy in Southbank. He's over the moon and quids in.
3: So tell me what results you got.
4: I've somehow pulled home 4 grade 9s and everything else seems to be an 8. My mum's promised me 100 quid per 9, so I'm bringing home 400 quid today. I'm very happy with it.
3: And are these results better than you expected coming in this morning?
4: So much better, honestly. I was expecting a 9 in maths and a 9 in music, but surprisingly, those are the only two that I didn't get a 9 in.
0: And if you're wondering, he's going to spend the money on vinyl and a video game. Police have launched a murder investigation after a woman died in a fire on Berkeley Avenue in Hounslow. 9 people were taken to hospital in total. 1 woman remains in a life-threatening condition. Officers believe the fire may have been started on purpose. The West London schools paid tribute to a teenage girl who drowned with her parents off the coast of West Sussex. Ellen Wilkinson School for Girls in Ealing say 14-year-old Sara El-Kawas was a sweet and well-liked pupil. Her and her family got into difficulty in the sea in Shoreham on Tuesday afternoon. A younger family member still in a critical condition. The Prime Minister is cracking down on illegal waste sites in Britain that he says blights communities. Andy Burnham's increasing fines from £300 to £5,000. We've been speaking to Education Secretary Lucy Powell. She tells us she knows the problem all too well.
12: I've had one in my own area and it's just absolutely awful for people to live alongside all the disruption that comes, as well as the smells and the blight on their local community.
0: And Prince Harry and Meghan have decided to give living in the UK another go. They'll be back from America this month with their 2 children to start school here in the coming weeks.
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0: Sunny spells for London this morning. Bright spells and showers this afternoon with highs of 22. That's the latest. I'm Maria Greenwood.
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26: All right, look at that. 11 o'clock on Hits Radio with Tom Green. Robin, dancing on my own on the way and winning with our friends at Subway. Do you fancy 2 grand?

0: In a simply remarkable set of events, this song continues to get bigger. It's still growing. It's still climbing up the charts. Zara Larsson and Midnight Sun on Hits Radio. It's Tom Green. And what is everyone talking about today? So, morning, by the way. You all right? But this is the thing. Harry and Meghan are coming back from LA to the UK. That's everywhere. It has led to a lot of today's show already, just being me and Carrie, who works on the show, finding royal trumpet sound effects.
1: We can use this. When we talk about Harry and Meghan, we can use that. Or we use this.
0: Either are good, I think. Either are. It's nice to have a royal sound effect. Although, they're not coming back as royals. They won't get a royal residence. That's the big thing. So they're going to have to find their own place to live. Does that mean Harry and Meghan will be on Rightmove?
1: Could be, couldn't it?
0: Harry and Meghan are Rightmove. Find somewhere nice to live, guys. I mean, where could I recommend? Anywhere near the Black Bull in Preston, sorry? I lived in the student area of Leeds for a while. That's worth it. Get a decent doner kebab over there. For a while, Harry and Meghan, I lived in the depths of East London. If you took my old place, you would need to replace the carpet where there's a stain from a pint of milk I dropped in the summer of 2018. Boy, did that smell! That was not good!

0: 21 minutes past 11. Thanks for choosing us today, by the way, on Hits Radio. Olivia Dean and So Easy. This is why I love this job. This is the next 10 minutes with us, right? Louis Fonsi, Daddy Yankee throwback. Get in. Harry Styles, brand new stuff. Get in. And £2,000 with Subway. That's just the next 10 minutes. Hits Radio. But first this, because we have arrived at No More Alarms, which means tomorrow is Friday. The Friday alarm doesn't count, but what you will be getting is £650,000. It was Craig. He got the money last week. This was him picking up the phone.
1: Oh, my God. Are you serious? You just changed my life.
0: There you go. We got the money. Simple as that. So, how does the process work? Well, at 5 o'clock tomorrow, the computer will pick out a number. We then just call that person, and hopefully it's you, and we say you've won the money, and you scream, and then we transfer it. And it is just a bank transfer, and then you have it. That's it. But before we get to that, that's stage like 2, 3. We need to do stage 1, which is texting. And this is what I need. The word is win to 63103. 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But 5 p.m. tomorrow, no more after that. £650,000 into your bank account for your chance to win. 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Off you go. All right. Destiny's Child throwback on the way. And should we play Taylor Swift Opalite as well? All right then. It's lined up to go next.
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9: Class, it's been reported that if we keep using water like we are now, by 2055 we could be short by 5 billion litres a day.
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0: 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An Opalite on Hits Radio. And once again, Olivia Rodrigo winning the award of Good Egg of the Day. I will tell you why she's Good Egg of the Day on the way.
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0: But first, we must do this. All this week, I'm giving you the chance to win big with our friends at Subway. Every day, you could win up to £2,000 by playing our game, Subway Soundbites. 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I think we do a pretty good job. And just like building the perfect Subway order, things get a little more challenging with every stage. That final stage, crisps or a cookie, oh, I don't know. So we're bringing the two together and putting your music knowledge to the test with Subway Soundbites. Here's how it works. Three clips from one of our biggest hits or throwbacks, but each time the clip gets shorter, we'll pick one of you, a lucky listener. Come to the show. I'll play you three clips. All you got to do is tell me the song or the artist. One, £500. Two, right, £1,000. All three, £2,000. We've done well on this so far, giving away lots of money. Are you next? The answer's yeah, if you call now, 0333 20 20 800. Lines are over 2 minutes, so close them at 11:36. Bang on. Right? Get calling now, 0333 20 20 800. You've got to be over 18, of course. And all the T's and C's for this network competition are on the website. Right, it's Fanny's winning on the way after this from Bebo. It's Hits Radio.

0: I've just had a brainwave. I've just had a thought. I'm going to say it. I'm going to say that Harry Styles' American Girls is my song of the year. Huh. 20th of August is a huge moment to call it, but I think it's real good. It's Tom Green on Hits Radio. Right, finding out who's winning with Subway on the way. That next before midday. What else is going on? Post Malone is engaged. What up, Post Malone? Got engaged with stylist. Very good. Also, why is Olivia Rodrigo the good egg winner on a Thursday? Well, she has donated to a University of Alabama student, and she's paid for her final semester of college tuition. Oh! Good egg award winner. Right, $2,000 with Subway next. Stay there for that. And new Ariana Grande.
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3: 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The barbecue pulled pork sub. 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

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And right, should we find out who's winning with Subway? No, not yet. No. I want to do this first. We'll do it after this, yeah? She's back, the return of Ariana Grande with new music, Hate That I Made You Love Me on Hits Radio.

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0: Right, let's do this on a Thursday, the penultimate chance to win £2,000 with our friends at Subway. They know what you want, and let's go and find out who's playing today. In Liverpool, it's Debbie. Good morning.
3: Good morning.
0: How are you?
3: Oh, very good, thank you. All the better for hearing your voice.
0: Oh, all the better for hearing your voice, Debbie. Despite the fact you do sound a little bit like you're in a swimming pool with no water in, that's fine.
3: Let people don't drown, man.
0: Be difficult if there was no water there, but anyway, let's not get bogged down in this, Debbie. Do you want to win £2,000?
3: Definitely.
0: Good. This is how the game works, Debs. I'm going to play you three clips from some of our biggest hits radio, hits and throwbacks. There's a twist. The clips get shorter. Just give me the artist or the song. You get one, there's £500. Two, there's £1,000. Or three, there's £2,000. Does that make sense?
3: Come on, we're going for £2,000.
0: Come on, Debbie. We've had £2,000 consistently until yesterday, so I want to get back on that train, all right?
3: Right.
0: This is song number one. Song title or artist? Right. It's a bad start, Debs. You didn't say anything.
3: Did you not hear me?
0: No.
3: Can you do it again, then?
0: No, that's just... It's not how the competition works, Debbie. We're going to have to move on to the next clip.
3: Right, OK.
0: I need you to shout it again and again and again so we don't miss it, all right?
3: OK.
0: Let's get another one on. Here's number two. Artist or song?
3: Push the button, Sugar Babes.
0: You're absolutely right. There's £500. Oh. Right, let's get the third one on. You get this, you get £1,000. Song or artist? Who's that?
3: Mars.
0: Say again?
3: Bruno Mars.
0: Debbie? That's two out of three. You've just won £1,000! That's not bad, is it, love?
3: No, that's brilliant.
0: What are you going to spend the money on?
3: Holiday next week.
0: Oh, where are you going?
3: In Egypt.
0: Oi, oi. Very good. You have a tear up in Cairo with our £1,000. That is all thanks to our friends at Subway. Tell Subway how much you love them.
3: I love you very much, Subway.
0: Cool. You go and get one today with your grand. If you've got another chance to play, by going on our website right now where you can find out all about the barbecue pulled pork sub. Also, the chicken nacho ranch sub, the salted caramel brownie, summer sorted with Subway. Go on our website. Have another chance to play. 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
1: Why did she not say anything on the first time? 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Clean Bandit, Sean Paul, Anne-Marie, Rockabye and Hits Radio. Hello to Pep as well on WhatsApp saying, Tom, I want to win $2,000. Well, Pep, you got to call. You don't just say it. I need you to dial and dial tomorrow because last chance to win right after midday. Calvin Harris and Panic at the Disco to get on. 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
0: The top stories this hour. It's a big day for students across London who've been finding out their GCSE results. Girls are still outperforming boys, though the gap is closing. Just over 28% of entries in London got top grades compared to under 18% in the North East. Our reporter Claire Bode caught up with Jack at Oasis Academy in South Bank.
10: What results did you get today?
17: I've gotten three nines, mostly eights, two sevens and a six.
10: And how are you feeling right now?
17: Yeah, I'm feeling pretty good.
10: And are the results better than you'd expected?
17: Yeah, I haven't done really this well on any of my mocks. All the extra revision I did worked out, really.
0: Police have launched a murder investigation after a woman died in a fire in Hounslow. Emergency services were called to Berkeley Avenue in the early hours of Wednesday morning. Nine people were taken to hospital, a 48-year-old woman died, and another woman remains in a life-threatening condition. Police believe the fire may have been started deliberately. Prince Harry and Meghan are returning to live in the UK. The King's understood to welcome the opportunity to see more of the family, with their children enrolled in British schools from next month. Here's Jennifer Kite from Heat magazine.
23: This is a massive deal. It changes everything in terms of the outlook for the royals. Suddenly, we'll be seeing Harry and Meghan all the time once again, and ask the question, what does this mean for the brothers? Because surely now, Wales can't completely avoid seeing Harry.
0: The West London school, attended by a teenage girl who drowned in the sea off West Sussex with her mother and father, have paid tribute to her. 14-year-old Sarah El Kawas was a pupil at Ellen Wilkinson School for Girls in Ealing. In a statement on their website, they say she was a sweet girl who was well liked by staff and students. A fourth member of the family, a young girl, remains in a critical condition. And cinemas are considering banning Meta's AI glasses over piracy concerns, where the spoons have already stopped owners using them to record on their premises.
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0: Sunny spells and showers across London this afternoon. Highs of 22, dry overnight, lows of 13. That's the latest. I'm Maria Greenwood.
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1: Right, midday on Thursday. I feel like we've not spoken about GCSE Results Day enough. We'll do that next, and I'll play a throwback from... Let's stick on some Adele, shall we?

0: 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My name is Tom Green.
1: Hello.
0: Hello. Hello. Hello. Hello. Not only is it a no more alarms because the Friday alarms doesn't count, it is also GCSE Results Day. Very exciting. After A-level results day last week, lots of places doing free food, by the way. If you've got your results, go and get some free lunch. By the way, it does have to be results from this year. You can't bring your GCSEs from, like, the late 90s and hope to get a free Nando's. And by the way, it has to be GCSE results. It can't just be, like, your results from your blood pressure this year. They're quite specific over that. But it's quite funny because they say from your GCSEs, none of it sticks with you, right? You know, how often were you sitting in maths class and people be like, when am I going to use this in real life? Which is a fair point. They should teach you about tax and stuff, and they don't. But they do teach you how you can work out what the degrees of this corner are on a triangle. Right? And we're like, none of it sticks with you. But I disagree. Some of it does. Because some of it's done in rhymes. So it's in your head forever. Have you... This might be quite fun, actually. Do you have any rubbish GCSE knowledge still in your head? 0333 2020 800. That's what we're going to do for the next 20 minutes. I like that. Anything that still sticks with you. 0333 2020 800. We'll turn this your rubbish GCSE knowledge. Because I've got one, right? I it's still there. Chloroplast contains chlorophyll. Now, I don't know what that means, but it's still in the old head.

0: Warren and Fever Dream on Hits Radio. This, the things that you still remember from GCSEs on GCSE Results Day. It's really scratching bits of my brain that haven't been scratched in so long, bringing back memories I didn't even know I had. Hello to Vicky saying, Tom, the thing I remember is Sokatoa. I had no idea what this was. I've had to Google it and it's all coming back to me. Sokatoa, the helpful words to use in math so you can remember the three main rules for working out right angle triangles. It's all still there. Radio. Right, £650,000 is the prize to be won tomorrow on our game, Make Me a Winner. Every 7 days, we pay out the money. Every week, we get a new winner. All you have to do really is only two things. It's enter and then pick up the phone. Can you do that? You got that in the locker? Do you want to change your life with 650 grand? Do you want holidays for free for the rest of your life? Do you want a holiday home? Are you looking out in your garden at the moment and going, oh, the grass is dead and horrible? It'd be nice to have fake grass, wouldn't it? It'd still be green at the moment, right? You could. £650,000. But as those two parters, right, you're picking up the phone, you can't do that today. The only thing you can do right now is enter. And this is how you do it. You text the word win to 63103. You do that and you get 2-for-1 on your first text entry. 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But 5 p.m. tomorrow, no more after that. You've missed out, right? 650 grand, one text, win to 63103. Okay, I'll leave that with you. While you do that, I will play new Bruno Mars and a throwback from Timbaland and new Shakira.
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20: 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London's

0: Good, this, isn't it? The return of Shakira and Burna Boy on Hits Radio. Right, loads still to come. Bruno Mars on the way. Marvin Humes on the way after me as well today from 1 o'clock. That's the plan. But 0333 2020 is my number. On the line, we should have Paula. Hello, Paula.
1: Hi, are you all right?
0: I'm all right. How are you?
1: I'm very well, thank you.
0: Apparently your daughter's very well as well, is she?
1: Yeah, she's just got her results for GTSE. She's done amazing.
0: What, she absolutely smashed it?
1: Absolutely smashed it.
0: And we're talking about the things from GCSEs that you still remember. What's the thing that you've got?
1: A folder, which is your record of achievement.
0: Where is it? It's still in your house now?
1: It is, yeah.
0: How many house moves has this survived?
1: Probably about four.
0: Paula, thank you very so much for calling. We can get someone else on as well, I think, if I do this. We should have Helen on the line. Helen, are you there?
2: Hi.
0: Go on, the GCSE thing that you remember.
2: Right, okay. Well, I don't know why I remember this, but when you asked the question, this just popped into my head immediately, and that it is pi is 3.142. Now, why? Why do I know that?
0: It's there in the back of the brain, isn't it?
2: Yeah, it literally just popped out.
0: What do you do for work, Helen?
2: I'm a permanent makeup artist. I work from home.
0: Any use of pie, or?
2: No.
0: No, absolutely not. It's totally pointless. Helen, thanks for calling.
2: Okay.
0: I love it.
2: Bye.
0: Kiwi's coming in. This is Ed Sheeran, Sing on Hits Radio now.

0: Mr. Bruno one. Mr. Tour from The Weeknd as well. Annoying. I just might. On Hits Radio, it is Tom Green. And never did I think that Weatherspoons would be at the pinnacle of the cultural zeitgeist. But it really is at the moment, because there was news earlier this week that they banned people having phone conversations on loudspeaker in the pub, which you shouldn't do. Come on. When did this start? That's rude, isn't it? Can't do that. They also banned Meta glasses, right? And other people and other institutions are now following, including cinemas. Seemed like an obvious one, that, I think. Don't know why it's taken this long for them to go, we should not have people filming here. You're duh. You can't be using your Meta glasses in cinemas anymore, which, what are they doing? Filming knockoff videos. Do you know what I mean? Like films. Which means that if you were watching one of their knockoff films, you'd be watching through the Meta glasses, watching the film, then every now and again, you'd just see a man put his hand in some popcorn and... You can't do that, can you? Well, you can't now, because it's banned, actually. So, yeah. Good. Outcast next on Hits Radio, and a throwback from Naughty Boy.
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3: 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This is

Taylor Swift, I mean. Who's she? The cat's mother? She, Taylor Swift, is going to be all over those top 100 throwbacks. We're counting them down. The top 100 hits and throwbacks. What lands at number one is not in our control, and it's certainly not Marvin Humes' control, who will be announcing what's number one on the bank holiday weekend. The exciting thing is you choose what lands at the top spot. So, get voting. Head to our website right now and you can take over Hits Radio on the bank holiday weekend. Bit of fun. Bit of fun. Lovely Marvin's on the way after me, actually. After this, Naughty Boy and La La La on Throwback.

0: Well, there we go then. We'll call it a day there, shall we? No more needed from me. Can I go home? I'm going to go home. Marvin's on the way next. We have learned a lot on the show today, though. Olivia Rodrigo, paying for people to go to university. Post Malone is engaged. Harry and Meghan are coming back to London from LA, which did mean we could have some fun with our royal sound effects early. If you missed this, where were you at the start of the show? On the way next on Hits Radio, please be upstanding for Marvin Humes. He's next. And not only that, he's also doing the cash splash. Do you want £1,000 in the next half an hour? Stay right here.
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0: The top stories this hour. As the dust settles on GCSE results day, we're now turning to who came out on top, boys or girls. Well, it's been revealed girls are still leading the way, but the gap between them is getting smaller. Meanwhile, London's leading with top grades compared to the north of England and the Midlands. Our reporter Claire Bode caught up with Soliman Rashidi from Oasis Academy in Southbank. He's over the moon and quits in.
1: So tell me what results you got.
22: I've somehow pulled home 4 grade 9s and everything else seems to be an 8. My mum's promised me 100 quid per 9, so I'm bringing home 400 quid today. I'm very happy with it.
0: And if you're wondering, he's going to spend the money on some vinyls and a video game. Police are continuing to investigate the murder of a woman in Hounslow, which saw 8 others injured in a house fire. Emergency services were first called to Barclay Avenue yesterday morning. No arrests have been made yet. Our reporter Will Harris is there for us now.
23: There is still a police presence just outside the house here, alongside a faint smell of smoke. I can see visible fire damage on the walls outside, as well as the front door completely gone. A 48-year-old woman has died and another woman is fighting for her life in hospital. 7 others were treated for minor injuries but have since been discharged. Police tell us they think the fire was started deliberately.
0: A West London school's paid tribute after a 14-year-old girl died with her parents off the coast of Sussex. Staff at Ellen Wilkinson School in Ealing say Sarah El Hawaz was a sweet and well-liked pupil. A younger member of the family still critically ill. Swimmers are being urged to stay out of London's first official bathing spot on the Thames after toxic algae was found in the water. The stretch in Kingston upon Thames is regularly tested and the Environment Agency say the blue-green algae can make people unwell. And Meta's AI glasses could soon be banned in cinemas as staff worry they could be used to secretly record films and pirate them. Drinkers at Wetherspoons are already being told they can't use them there. The tech lets people record videos hands-free.
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0: A cloudy and breezy afternoon across London with some showers around, highs of 21. That's the latest. I'm Isabella Hudson.
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25: 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It's Marvin Humes with you on Hits Radio until 4 p.m. And I'm not messing about today. We're going straight in talking about cold hard cash. 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

I don't think I will ever get tired of this tune. Absolutely incredible. Olivia Dean, Man I Need on Hits Radio. And you already know it's my favourite day of the week. Throwback Thursday is on and it's GCSE results day. We've broken out of that summer rhythm, haven't we? Rain's arrived. We're talking about school. We're going to celebrate those results a bit later, but this first 30 minutes of the show is all about splashing the cash on Make Me a Winner with extra chances to win this summer. If you enter between 1 and 1:30 p.m., not only could you win £650,000 tomorrow, but you'll also have the chance to bag £1,000 cash this afternoon. Keep listening for all the details on how to enter or go to makemeawinner.co.uk. Right, as I said, Throwback Thursday. For me, this has got to be one of the greatest throwbacks ever made. We can't deny it. Corona, it's the rhythm of the night. This is the

0: brand new music from The Script. That's The Crowd was singing Wonderwall on Hits Radio. Right, you've got just over 5 minutes to get yourself in the draw for the extra £1,000 cash this afternoon. Hits Radio. The clock is ticking. 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You know what to do. 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

Okay, Cash Splash is now closed. We're going to find out who has won that extra £1,000 this afternoon very soon. But up next, got some Taylor Swift for you. And the Swifties are on high alert right now after a mysterious TS logo has been splashed across various cities in the US. It's all very mysterious, isn't it? Obviously, the fans are thinking that she's going to be dropping some sort of new project, a new album maybe. She doesn't stop, does she, Taylor? Straight from her wedding to a potential new project. It's like, Taylor, just enjoy.

0: Fresh new music from James Blunt. He's back. That is Tastes Like Summer on Hits Radio for your Thursday afternoon. It's Marvin Humes with you till 4 p.m. Hope you're good. Right, I've got my showbiz specs on right now. Not the Meta Ray-Ban specs, as they're getting banned everywhere. First in Wetherspoons, now maybe in cinemas. Anyway, here's what I've seen this afternoon. So Millie Bobby Brown was spotted at Ariana Grande's show in London last night, and Benny Blanco and Selena Gomez were supposedly there over the weekend as well. She's going to be back playing at the O2 tonight for night 4 of 10. It's like great, all these celebs going to watch, but what we really want to see is them getting brought out on stage and performing. Do you know what I mean? That's got to happen tonight, surely. Right, on the way, I've got the debut tune that introduced the world to Rihanna. It's coming up. You're with Marvin Humes, Hits Radio.
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1: Surely someone's going to vote for Rihanna's Ponder Replay to make it into the hits. Top 100 hits and throwbacks. What a tune that is for Throwback Thursday. And if you've only just tuned in, you missed it. You'll have to listen back on Rayo. And speaking of the top 100 hits and throwbacks, the vote closes in a couple of days. 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Then I'll be counting down to number one on the August bank holiday. You know I love a chart, so I can't wait to see where your tune lands. Katy Perry now teaming up with Juicy J's Dark Horse on Hits Radio.
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0: birthday. A big congrats to Alfie. He's just hit me up on WhatsApp saying, "Marv, finally picked up my GCSE results and I smashed it." Well done, mate. He's off for a celebratory frozen yogurt, even in the rain. Thank you for your message, Alfie. Enjoy the rest of your day. We need to talk more about GCSEs next. And the things that you may still have in your house if, like me, you took your GCSEs many years ago. Stay there.
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10: Top stories this hour. London's GCSE students are leading the country for top grades, with the capital coming out as the UK's best performing region. Just over 28% of entries scored a 7 or higher, compared to under 18% in the northeast. The gap between boys and girls in results is also now the smallest in over 20 years. Girls have come out on top, though. We spoke to Jack Mercer at Oasis Academy in Southbank. He tells us his parents were almost more excited about the grades than he was.
11: A little teary-eyed. eyes and happy. I think they're taking the emotional brunt. I was just kind of in the moment. They were more thinking about it longer term, I think.
10: An investigation into the murder of a woman in a house fire is ongoing in Hounslow. 8 other people were injured in the blaze on Barclay Avenue yesterday morning. No one's been arrested yet. Our reporter Will Harris is there for us.
12: There is still a police cordon as well as the smell of smoke whenever the wind picks up outside the house here. I can see massive damage with the front of the house covered in soot as well as the front door completely gone. Police tell us they believe this fire was started deliberately. A 48-year-old woman sadly died in hospital and another is fighting for her life. 7 others who were hurt have now been discharged after getting help for minor injuries. Officers say they know this will concern locals, but added they believe it's an isolated incident.
10: A West London school's paid tribute to a pupil who drowned alongside her parents off the coast of West Sussex on Tuesday. Ellen Wilkinson School says Sarah Al-Kawaz was kind and popular. A younger family member still in a critical condition. People are being warned not to swim in the Thames at Kingston after tests found potentially dangerous blue-green algae. London's first official bathing site is off-limits for now, with the Environment Agency saying the algae can cause illness. And in F1, Max Verstappen is staying on at Red Bull. He's signed a new long-term contract that keeps him with the team until the end of the decade.
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10: A cloudy and breezy afternoon across London with some showers around, highs of 21. That's the latest. I'm Isabella Hudson.
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2: They say the holy water's watered down, and this town's lost its faith. Our colors will fade eventually, so if our time is running out, day after day, we'll make the mundane a masterpiece. Oh my, my, oh my, my love, I take one look at you, you're taking me up.

0: Warren and Ordinary on Hits Radio on a very special day, not just because it's Throwback Thursday, but it's also GCSE Results Day. And I was listening to the main man, Tommy G, on the way in, of course, and he was talking about useless things that you remember from school. He had Paula on the show who said this.
1: We're talking about the things from GCSEs that you still remember. What's the thing that you've got?
2: A folder, which is your record of achievement.
1: Where is it? It's still in your house now.
2: It is, yeah.
0: I was buzzing when Paula said this because I've still got mine. I remember it was like a real, like, dark red folder. It said the National Record of Achievement on the front. You opened it up and you put all of your GCSE certificates in there. And I've definitely still got mine. It's in the attic.

somewhere, but that made my day. I want to know from you, let's talk about some school memorabilia. What have you still got in your house from school? I'm talking like textbooks, trophies. When was the last time you looked at it? I just said to producer Carrie that I remember having a tea towel where you draw your face in school, then they'd print it onto a tea towel and your parents would have to buy it. Who remembers that? Carrie had no idea, so I'm really showing my age. But yeah, if you can help me out on that one, that'd be amazing. School memorabilia memories, hit me up on WhatsApp 0333 2020 800.

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0: 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Right, it's time to find out who is £1,000 richer. 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
1: Wow, fantastic. I think I might get a weekend away with that as well. I think that should cover it, so that'll be really exciting. The cake's in tier on me this afternoon. I can't believe it.
0: Afternoon tea round at Elizabeth's. Big congratulations and enjoy that weekend away. Over the moon for you. There's more chances to win, of course, with a massive £650,000 to be won tomorrow. 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

0: Zara Larsson and Midnight Sun on Hits Radio. It is GCSE results day, of course. Congratulations to everyone that received their results today. And it got us thinking about old school, like, memorabilia that's taken us back. I mentioned about a tea towel that used to get at school where you draw your face and then your parents would buy the tea towel, have all your classmates on it. Producer Carrie had no idea what I was talking about. It made me feel very old. Helen's messaged me saying that she's still got her prefect badge. Go on, Helen. Love that. You can shout out to the kids and how great you were at school. Thank you for that, Helen. I got this voice note in here from Steve.
1: Hello, everybody. This is Steve in Grimsby. I can remember making an apron at school, and I have actually still got it. It looks a bit of a mess, but nevertheless, I still got it, and it took about a week to prepare.
0: Yeah, it took about a week to do. The aprons is definitely a big throwback. Thank you for that, Steve. And I've got Matthew on the line right now. Matthew, what school memorabilia have you still got?
2: I still remember those tea towels.
0: Yes! Come on! I thought I was the only one, Matthew.
2: No, I'm only 25, but my mum's still got the one that I made in her kitchen drawer.
0: Unbelievable. So, right, you're only 25. Producer Carrie is 33. Oh, sorry, 30. I've just aged her by 3 years. She doesn't remember this, but you're only 25 and you do. That has made my day. You've made me feel a little bit younger now, Matthew. Thank you so much.
2: No, not a problem.
0: And wait there, your mum's still got it?
2: Yeah, she's still got it, still, you know, proud possession.
0: Unbelievable. That has made my day, Matthew. You're an absolute legend, mate. Thank you so much. Enjoy the rest of your day.
2: Thank you, too.
0: Cheers, Matt.
3: Oh,

0: Now taking a trip down memory lane as it's Throwback Thursday. But as it's also GCSE results day, talking about school memorabilia. Kieran's messaged me saying, Marv, I'm 32. I've still got my T-shirt everyone wrote on in primary school. I still drag it out now and again to find the number of an old school friend who's never changed numbers. Wow. I mean, this is a whole nother topic. So you're 32 and some of your mates have still got the same phone numbers. Incredible. Thank you for that, Kieran. And Bex says, Marv, I still have my tea towel. Come on. From primary school, where we all drew self-portraits and a book with messages from our primary school teachers. I've also got my signed school shirt as well from secondary school. Also, I've got lots of trauma, she says. I probably shouldn't laugh. Thank you for getting in touch, Bex. Keep those shouts coming, all right? It's a lot of fun this afternoon. 0333 20 20 800. And I have an incredible throwback incoming from DJ Sammy. Heaven is on the way next.
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Yes, Ray, Where Is My Husband on Hits Radio on your Throwback Thursday. And we're taking you back now to 2010 with one of his first ever singles. And for me, this could be his best one. It's Bruno Mars and Just The Way You Are on Hits Radio.

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1: Very excited because tomorrow we are doing something big. So look, you know this summer, right? 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Right, remember when Coldplay and Beyonce linked up on a tune? We raised eyebrows, right? But it's a banger. Him for the weekend. Next.
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21: Top stories this hour. London is celebrating getting the top spot for GCSE results as students here outdid every other region in the country. The capital's lead over Northern England and the Midlands has grown, and boys are closing the gap on girls more than ever before. Well, we spoke to Jack Mercer at Oasis Academy in Southbank. He told us this morning was a mix of jitters and a good dose of confidence.
22: I waited for my parents. I was letting them stress for me. I just wanted to get out. It was like sort of ripping advantage off. I just wanted to get out of the way because I thought I'd done pretty well, but you know, you never know.
21: Police are continuing to investigate the murder of a woman in Hounslow, which also saw eight others injured in a house fire. Emergency services were first called to Barclay Avenue yesterday morning. So far, no one's been arrested. Our reporter Will Harris is there for us.
23: There is still a police presence just outside the house here, alongside a faint smell of smoke. I can see visible fire damage on the walls outside, as well as the front door completely gone. A 48-year-old woman has died, and another woman is fighting for her life in hospital. Seven others were treated for minor injuries but have since been discharged. Police tell us they think the fire was started deliberately.
21: Detectives are searching for two teenage siblings from Hayes who vanished after it's thought they took a family car in the early hours of Monday. 16-year-old Makama and 14-year-old Mohammed were reported missing when their parents found their beds empty. The pair were last caught on camera in a white Toyota Prius heading west on the A40 near Gerrard's Cross. Swimmers are being urged to stay out of London's first official bathing spot on the Thames after toxic algae was found in the water. The stretch in Kingston is regularly tested, and the Environment Agency says the blue-green algae can make people unwell. And we all know this year's weather has hit harvests hard, but brace yourselves, there could soon be less champagne on shop shelves. French producers are picking grapes a month early as drought and extreme heat have sped up ripening.
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21: A cloudy and breezy afternoon across London with some showers around, highs of 21. That's the latest. I'm Isabella Hudson.
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1: I've got Justin Timberlake's Mirrors coming up, plus Flo Rida and Kesha's Right Round. We're going in.

0: Taylor Swift and Opalite on Hits Radio. Throwback Thursday, but also GCSE Results Day. And we've been talking about random school memorabilia that's brought back memories. I thought that we sort of closed it off for the afternoon, but I just got this message from Ads. He is on the line right now. Ads, what is your piece of memorabilia? Take me through the story.
1: Right, a piece of memorabilia was I got a letter from the headmaster I had to take home and show my parents after I was playing football at lunchtime at school. I kicked the ball and it landed on a teacher's wing mirror.

0: of his car.
1: No!
0: Knocked it off completely.
2: I mean, that's a good shot, to be fair.
0: Well, it wasn't, I suppose.
2: What was it, the contents of the letter? I take it wasn't a good letter.
0: It was, off the headmaster, handwritten letter. It just said, just to advise you, Adam was playing football at lunchtime, he kicked the ball, he knocked... get Mr. Watson's car.
2: Mr. Watson. Of course it was Mr. Watson.
0: Mr. Watson. And he enclosed a bill from the garage to repair the wing mirror.
2: And have you... Where is this letter now?
0: It's at home. I've not framed it or anything like that. It's in, tucked away in my drawer, but I still look at it now and again.
2: It's quite traumatic, to be fair. Do you know what I mean?
0: It was at the time, yeah. I had to take it home and show my parents. I thought, should I hide it? I thought I'd better show it.
2: Oh, listen, we've all been there as well. I've not knocked off a teacher's wind mirror, but yeah, we all got those letters home from now and then. Ad, thank you so much, mate. Have a great afternoon.
0: No worries, thank you, and you too.
2: Love that story. Right, Flo Rida and Kesha now for your Throwback Thursday. This is Right Round on Hits Radio.

0: Smith, I think it's safe to say you'd be gazing at all the stars if you won £650,000 tomorrow. Kids Radio. It really is the stuff that dreams are made of. £650,000 could land in your bank tomorrow. All thanks to the biggest game on radio, Make Me a Winner. Craig won last Friday and he was very surprised to get the call.
1: Well, I'm shocked at the moment. I'm shaking. Brilliant. It's fantastic.
0: Ah, he couldn't even speak, bless him. But this could be you tomorrow afternoon with the shock of your life. Imagine that, getting a phone call from Gemma Atkinson letting you know that you've just won £650,000. It has to happen for one person. 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The line's close at 5 p.m. tomorrow. If your phone rings after 5, just answer our call and that's it. £650,000 will be yours, paid straight into your account. 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Right, who remembers Years and Years? Of course you do. 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
0: Yes, we are counting down the top 100 summer hits and throwbacks as chosen, most importantly, by you. Now, we've all got that one song that instantly takes us back to a summer that we will never forget. Those, like, unforgettable holidays with your pals, or those festival weekends in the sunshine. I've had to think about what would be my number one. I mean, there's so many, but today I'm feeling this one. Who remembers this tune from Labyrinth? This definitely takes me back. Absolute banger. Go on, Labyrinth, but look, it doesn't really matter what I think, because we need you to vote. Just go to hitsradio.co.uk to cast your vote right now. You've got until this Sunday, then I'm going to be hosting the show, August Bank Holiday Monday. What tune is going to top the chart of the top 100 summer hits and throwbacks? Make sure you're with me, Bank Holiday Monday. I think years and years, this tune's going to take people back for sure. This is King on Hits Radio.

0: Olivia Rodrigo, Stupid Song on Hits Radio. And as it is Throwback Thursday, we've got to talk about this. Tiny Temper, have you heard the news? He's finally going to Scunthorpe, 16 years on from this lyric.
1: I've been Southampton, but I've never been to Scunthorpe.
0: Yes, a Scunthorpe resident called Ben. He's basically campaigned for it, and Tiny's responded saying that he'll go if his upcoming album, The Night's Not Dead, reaches 5,000 pre-saves. So I think that's going to happen. Fair play to Ben. And someone who's teamed up with Tiny Temper is on the way. Calvin Harris and Clementine Douglas next.
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tune. Calvin Harris, Clementine Douglas, that is Blessings on Hits Radio. And Gemma and Mike are on the way soon. They've realised that a lot of parents seem to be using unique tactics to get good GCSE results from their kids. So the question is, have you ever bribed your child? And more importantly, did it work? They also have the world's worst best man on Story of My Life. And little spoiler alert, he may have ruined his brother's wedding. Cannot wait to hear this story. Maroon 5 now, this is Memories on Hits Radio.

0: absolutely loved Throwback Thursday. Thank you for being with me since 1 p.m. I'll be back tomorrow, officially kickstarting your weekend. And stay there, Gemma and Mike are on the way next. They're going to be kicking off with Lady Gaga and Just Dance.
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20: The top stories this hour. London's GCSE students are leading the country for top grades, with the capital coming out as the UK's best performing region. Just over 28% of pupils here scored a 7 or higher, compared to under 18% in the North East. The gap between boys and girls in results is also now the smallest it's been in over 20 years. We spoke with Jack Mercer at Oasis Academy in Southbank, who told us his parents were almost more excited about the grades than he was.
21: They're all teary-eyed and happy. I think they're taking the emotional brunt. I was just kind of in the moment. They were more thinking about it longer term, I think.
20: An investigation's ongoing into the murder of a woman in a house fire in Hounslow. 8 other people were injured in the blaze on Barclay Avenue yesterday morning. No one's been arrested yet. Our reporter Will Harris is there for us.
11: There is still a police cordon, as well as the smell of smoke whenever the wind picks up outside the house here. I can see massive damage with the front of the house covered in soot, as well as the front door completely gone. Police tell us they believe this fire was started deliberately. A 48-year-old woman sadly died in hospital and another is fighting for her life.
20: There's an urgent search for two teenage siblings from Hayes who disappeared after possibly taking a family car in the early hours of Monday. 16-year-old Makama and her 14-year-old brother Mohammed were reported missing after their parents discovered their beds were empty. The pair were last seen in a white Toyota Prius picked up by cameras heading west on the A40 near Gerrard's Cross. People are being warned not to swim in the Thames at Kingston after tests found potentially dangerous blue-green algae. London's first official bathing site is off-limits for now. And it's looking a little bit like New York in Glasgow today, with American flags lining the streets and fake snow on the ground. Parts of the city have been transformed into Gotham City again as filming for the new Batman movie continues.
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20: A cloudy and breezy afternoon across London with some showers around, highs of 21. That's the latest. I'm Isabella Hudson.
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25: Good afternoon. How are you? Happy GCSE results day. Hope it's gone your way. It's Gemma Atkinson and Mike Toolan. We're here till 7. We kick off our bit with this from Gaga. Hey.

0: Yes, I'm dancing. What of it? Shakira, Burna Boy and Die Die on Hits Radio. Before that, Miley Cyrus's Wrecking Ball and Lady Gaga's Just Dance with Colby O'Donis. It is Gemma Atkinson and Mike Toulon on Hits Radio.
1: And it's GCSE results day today.
0: Big day.
1: Hopefully it's been a good one for you. I hope you got the results you were after. According to most people I know with the children sitting the exams, it's going to be a profitable one because today is apparently the day where most bribes are now having to be cashed out. 50% of all children taking exams have been incentivized to do well, like with a bribe. If you pass, I'll get you this, or yeah, we'll do this.
0: When you say
1: 50%,
0: bribe,
1: that's a lot, isn't it?
0: You kind of imagine meeting the kid in a dark car park with a suitcase full of 50s.
1: You must have done it with yours.
0: I did, you know, and I regretted it. Did I ever tell you this? I promised my son Luca £50 for every GCSE pass.
1: Right.
0: And he's a brilliant negotiator. And I remember him saying, "Define pass." I was like,

0: Grade 5 or above. And it was like, okay, £50, is that before or after tax? Anyway, it turned out he got like 11 of them.
1: Oh.
0: And some were like even A star. I wanted to have them remarked. I wanted him downgraded. It cost me, what was it? So it was 11 times 5. Whatever that, that's a lot, isn't it?
1: 550, crikey. That's
0: yeah,
1: a
0: 550
1: lot of
0: quid. 550 quid just to have him pass his exams.
1: Oh, good for him, though, for bribing you.
0: Yes.
1: For flipping it on you.
0: Should we do that? Who, if anyone listening now successfully ever bribed their kids to do something? So has anyone, you know, like done a shameless parental bribe? We're not talking about gentle encouragement. We're talking about hard, cold cash.
1: Yeah. Get to bed now and I'll give you this in the morning.
0: Yeah. Tidy your bedroom and 20 sheets are yours.
1: Let's do that. 0333 2020 800. Drop us a WhatsApp. You can give us a call. 0333 2020 800. We want your bribes. What were you maybe bribed with, or what did you bribe your own kid with? What?

0: Taylor Swift on Hits Radio. Before that, we played you a throwback from 1993 with Hadaway. It's Gemma Atkinson and Mike Toulon for your Thursday.
1: 50% of all kids have been incentivized to do well in their exams. GCSE results day, of course. We're asking you today, when have you bribed your kids? 0333 2020 800. Hello to Paul, who says, I told my teenager I'd turn the Wi-Fi back on when he emptied the dishwasher. It's the fastest I've ever seen him move.
0: Rob's on. Hiya, Rob. You bribed your son, did you? What happened?
2: But basically, he was at a private school and it was killing me financially.
1: Yeah, so I bet.
2: If you get your pass your 11 plus to get in a grammar school, I'll give you £1,000.
1: And did he pass?
2: He did, and it saved me a fortune.
0: Tomorrow is the day a massive £650,000 is guaranteed to be won on Make Me a Winner. So there's a VIP lifestyle someone could be having with all that cash. Winner Craig knew exactly how he was going to upgrade his summer.
3: I've not had a holiday for a couple of years, so I've been struggling a bit, so a massive holiday, for sure. We haven't been snowboarding all day in the winter.
0: And indeed, he did book the holiday. He's got the cash in his account. And this time tomorrow, it'll be someone else getting revved up for the call.
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0: Yeah, so make sure you do it now, then you can forget about it. 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
1: 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And a throwback from Kelly Clarkson on the way after traffic news next.
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22: The M25 is busy anti-clockwise. Start for tunnels, 45 minutes to get through stop-start traffic. Clockwise side delay, junction 15. The A13 eastbound's queuing as usual. Prince Regent Lane through to Lodge Avenue flyover. It's usual busy on New Cross, Blackheath Road. Looking slow, eastbound side near to Deptford. Traffic is busy in the usual places. Piccadilly line's not running up Spridge to Cockfosters because of engineering works, and Windrush line, that can't run Surrey Quays through to New Cross. It's because of an unsafe building near to the line.
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0: That song is exactly 1 year old this week. Olivia Dean, Man I Need, before that throwback from Kelly Clarkson. Gemma Atkinson and Mike Toolan. Hey, listen, we're counting down the top 100 summer hits and throwbacks as chosen by you across the bank holiday weekend coming up. August bank holiday with Marvin Humes. 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
1: We said yesterday the Venga bus is coming.
0: The Venga bus is coming, isn't
1: right,
0: it, Gemma?
1: Right here with us. We're talking about bribing your kids. Maybe you were bribed as a kid or now you're bribing yours. This is because it's out today. 50% of children who have been sitting exams have been incentivised to do well in their exam via a bribe from their parents. 0333 2020 800.
0: Go on, Jason, what's your story?
2: My youngest, every time I have to take him to the dentist, I bribe him, we've got McDonald's after.
0: Oh, do you?
1: That's a bit counterproductive, I know. Is it?
0: That's like getting like someone passing their driving test and then you're taking them for 6 pints.
2: That's the only way I can get him to the dentist.
0: Hey, son, your teeth look great. Let's put a layer of chip fat over them. Jason, we love you. Thank you for that, buddy. Phoebe's on as well. Hey, Phoebe, tell us how you bribed your kids.
3: I didn't. My father actually tried bribing me.
0: Oh.
3: I was younger, I was playing football. And my father tried to bribe me by saying for every goal that I got, I would get £1.
1: Oh.
3: Sadly, I didn't get any goals in when I was playing football.
0: Oh, Phoebe. What a disappointing end to that story and your football career. Oh, I'm sorry. not even the promise of £1.
3: Not even a pound.
1: Oh, right,
0: okay.
1: Bless him. My Auntie Sheila, up until she died recently, used to stick a £2 coin in my Christmas cards every year.
0: Did she?
1: Yeah.
0: For doing nothing. And now you're saying nothing. Phoebe's dad didn't love her as much.
1: It was just £2 coin sellotaped inside a Christmas card.
0: Oh.
1: I know.
0: She couldn't stretch for £5?

0: Grande on Hits Radio with Hate That I Made You Love Me. Ariana Grande is back at the O2 in London tonight. So I've been seeing actually clips of her on the Hits Radio social page. She looks brilliant. The show, she sounds amazing.
1: Yeah, she's still got it,
0: such high pitch like Mariah Carey. Perhaps you bribe your kid with tickets to Ariana Grande if they pass their exams. Yeah. That's what we're doing today.
1: Today, yeah, we're asking you, what have you bribed your children to do and how much did that cooperation cost? We've had a voice note in from Becky.
2: So I bribed my 9-year-old child at the time to pick up the dog poo in the garden and I'd give him 20 quid. Unfortunately, he was nearly sick and I still lost out on the 20 quid.
1: That's a horrible thing. For 20 quid, yeah. I'd need at least 25.
0: You need a pooper scoop. We've also got Donna on. Donna, tell us about your son.
3: Well, when he was younger, he was about 11, and he used to always talk in the science lessons. So every parent's evening, I used to always get told that he talked and try to get him not to. So I bribed him £5 at the time because I was only a single parent. And I bribed him £5 to go through to the next parent's evening without talking. And when it got to the next parent's evening, the teacher laughed and said to me, he offered her half the money if she told him
0: that
3: he didn't talk.
1: What a little entrepreneur.
0: Yes.
1: I love that. So did she take the £2.50?
3: She didn't know.
0: He didn't get
3: the £5, but yeah.
0: God loves a tryer though. Good
1: I
0: on
1: love
0: him.
1: That, Donna.
3: Yeah.
1: Thanks for your call. Right, coming up, K-pop Demon Hunters, who are the first virtual band to be sued.
4: Getting you home.
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25: M25 anti-clockwise, stop-start traffic, Dartford Tunnel's busy, 40 minutes to get through that. A13 eastbound, that's queuing as usual, Prince Regent Lane to Lodge Avenue flyover. Delays on the M25 clockwise, junction 15 approaching the M4, and the A12 eastbound's a little bit slow, late into Wanstead as usual at Redbridge roundabout. The London bound A2's a little slow just before you get to the M25 because of some roadworks coming across from the Blue Wash junction onwards, it's busy. If you're heading on to the Piccadilly line, no service, Uxbridge Cock Fosters with engineering works. Windrush line can't run, Surrey Quays to New Cross still.
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0: have Demon Hunters on Hits Radio. It's Gemma Atkinson and Mike Toolan for your Throwback Thursday. We're giving away £650,000 tomorrow. We'll get you in the draw after 5 o'clock. You were just saying to us, K-pop have been sued. They're not a real band, are they?
1: No.
0: Or are they?
1: No, but they're the first virtual band to ever be the subject of a lawsuit. What's happened is there's another band called Demon Hunter. Not Demon Hunters, but Demon Hunter, who are a Christian metal band.
0: Christian metal.
2: Oh, we love Jesus!
1: What kind of music are they making? They're now suing Netflix in a lawsuit. It's like a trademark lawsuit, never done before, over the K-pop Demon Hunters movie. So this band have been together for 25 years as Demon Hunter, and they included in the court case email evidence from someone who'd spent $500 on tickets for a Demon Hunter concert in New York, thinking it was a child-friendly K-pop show for their small children.
0: So they're suing because it's a... Because what, it's the same name or just...
1: Yes, I would imagine that's it, Jen.
0: Okay.
1: Yeah.

0: Lewis Capaldi on Hits Radio with Stay Love. It's a beautiful track, that, isn't it? It's Gemma Atkinson and Mike Tool. And before that, we went back to 2010 for example. It's Throwback Thursday, after all. We're here until 7.
1: Yeah, Lewis Capaldi's playing Belfast tonight. In fact, the gates open in 4 minutes if you go into that. And then, of course, he plays Withenshaw, doesn't he, in Manchester on, is it Friday? Right, coming up after the news update at 5, we have The Story of My Life. Today, I think arguably we're going to speak to the world's worst ever best man. It's a great story. If you'd like to get your story on later on in the week, like tomorrow or next week, whatever, give us a call. Who has got a story they're willing to share? The best thing that's ever happened to you, the worst thing. The story that you always tell, like, to your mates. No one ever believes it's really happened. It's the most amazing story of your life, that one story. You can get yourself on for tomorrow. The lines are open now, 0333 20 20 800.
0: Tunes in coming from BB Rexha and Faithless. We've got a throwback from Naughty Boy and Beyonce and Jennifer Lopez on Hits Radio. 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
1: the top stories this hour. London is celebrating getting the top spot for GCSE results as students here outdid every other region in the country. The capital's lead over Northern England and the Midlands has grown, and boys are closing the gap on girls. We spoke to Jack Mercer at Oasis Academy in Southbank. He told us this morning was a mix of jitters and a good dose of confidence.
6: I waited for my parents. I was letting them stress for me. I just wanted to get it. It was like sort of ripping a bandage off. I just wanted to get it out of the way. Because I thought I'd done pretty well, but, you know, you never know.
1: A man who was found with fatal gunshot wounds in a car in Newham has been named. 42-year-old Massam Meyer was discovered on St Bartholomew's Road in the early hours of Tuesday and died at the scene. No one's been arrested as detectives continue to piece together what happened. Police are continuing to investigate the murder of a woman in Hounslow, which also saw eight others injured in a house fire. Emergency services were first called to Barclay Avenue yesterday morning. So far, no one's been arrested. Our reporter Will Harris is there for us.
7: There is still a police presence just outside the house here, alongside a faint smell of smoke. I can see visible fire damage on the walls outside, as well as the front door completely gone. A 48-year-old woman has died and another woman is fighting for her life in hospital. Seven others were treated for minor injuries but have since been discharged. Police tell us they think the fire was started deliberately.
1: Detectives are searching for two teenage siblings from Hayes who vanished after it's thought they took a family car in the early hours of Monday. 16-year-old Makama and 14-year-old Mohammed were reported missing when their parents found their beds empty. The pair were last caught on camera in a white Toyota Prius heading west on the A40 near Gerrard's Cross. And it's kilts out and capes in as Glasgow's transformed into Gotham City, with Batman filming continuing there. American flags are up and a car's been seen doing donuts in fake snow.
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1: Turning dry overnight across London before a sunnier start tomorrow. Lows of 12. That's the latest. I'm Isabella Hudson.
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0: Right now, it's Gemma Atkinson and Mike Toolan. Thank you for tuning in. The story of my life's on the way after this from Jennifer Lopez.

0: Rex and Faithless on Hits Radio. Before that, Naughty Boy from 2015. It's Gemma and Mike. 5:10, let's do the story of my life.
1: We love this. Every day around about this time, you come on and you tell us that one big tale. If you'd like to get on for tomorrow, I think we've got a space for tomorrow, haven't we, Jen?
0: Yeah, of course we are.
1: We're always welcome.
0: We can make room.
1: We can make room for you and your story. 0333 20 2800. What's that one big story that's happened to you? Right, Tony is up today. Tony, you've got a wedding story. Go on.
2: Well, my brother made me the best man. They were getting married in a cathedral on Chapel Street in Salford.
1: Yeah, know it.
2: She was all in the big white dress and everything else. They turned up in the white Rolls Royce. You're not old enough to remember Rag and Bone Men, are you?
0: Yeah,
1: they still do now,
0: on the
1: don't
0: cart,
1: they?
0: Yeah.
1: Yeah, going around every Tuesday. What is it they shout?
2: Yeah.
1: They shout something, don't they?
0: Rag and Bone.
1: Oh, yeah, that was it.
2: Yeah, Rag and Bone. So what I did, I went round and hired a Rag Bone Man and a car, and I put a 2-seater sofa on it and covered it in white. I put a rose in the arse's ear. I sent the Rolls Royce away that her mum had paid for, and put the car outside the cathedral.
1: Oh.
2: So everything goes really well. They come out. There's no car there.

0: there's a beer case to stand on to get onto the Rag and Bone cart. She went bananas.
1: Yeah, I can imagine, Tone. I can imagine. Yeah,
0: but the thing is, they had to go all the way down Chapel Street, which is about 3 miles, up to Deansgate, which is another 4 or 5 miles, on this arson cart. She's never forgive me, but they still have the video. They still have the video and show it to people. And she always says, look what his brother did and ruined my wedding.
2: Yeah, I mean, still hold it against
0: him. My brother never said I ruined it. He should have thought it was the best thing since sliced bread.
1: Yeah.
0: And I still do. I mean, what best man would do that type of thing? You've got to be mad.
1: Well, you're only a really, really sensible one. I love that, Tony. You ruined your brother's wife's big day.
0: But she hates me still.
2: Yeah. Well, women hold grudges. Yeah. We do love a grudge. I do, especially.
1: Yeah. It's true, Tony. Yeah, if you upset a woman on a big day, that's it.
2: Yes.
1: You've got a lifetime of misery and apologies.
0: I really upset her when they got to the venue.
1: Oh, it gets worse.
0: I was the DJ.
1: Oh, God,
0: yeah,
1: were you?
0: I was the DJ.
1: And don't tell me you replaced the DJ decks with bin lids.
0: No. Well, I did. Well, I got 5 blokes up on the stage, and one of them was her dad. And then the game I played got them stripped down to their underpants.
1: You got a dad stripped down to his underpants?
0: 5 people on the stage, all stripped down to their underpants, because I'm the DJ.
1: Yeah.
0: And then they're all stood on chairs. My other brother was on the end, and he just pushed them, and they all went down like dominoes and all fell off the stage.
1: Oh, Tony, you really are the gift that keeps on giving, aren't you?
3: The worst best man of all time.
1: What a dreadful, dreadful human.
2: That poor bride. If you've got a story maybe similar to Tony's or something completely different that's uniquely your own, something that made you and your family laugh, cry, cringe, shock you all, please do get in touch. We would love to feature you on Story of My Life. 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
1: 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And do you remember this from Jay Sean and Lil Wayne?

0: Sweet. Tastes Like Summer, who's made a comeback recently, hasn't he, with that track? It's Gemma Atkinson and Mike Tulum. Before that, we played you Lil Wayne for Throwback Thursday. We're giving away £650,000 tomorrow on Meet Me a Winner. It's a massive amount. We will get you in the draw soon.
1: Oh, a bit of sax to
0: I
1: end.
0: I know.
1: A bit of sax at the end of the song. Very...
0: It's a bit Gary Barlow, isn't it?
1: It's all a bit Gary Barlow's Million Love Songs, isn't it? I miss the sax, don't you?
0: Remember Fleurs?
1: Fleurs? Oh, she had that song sax.
0: You better play that sax.
1: You better play that sax,
0: you
1: Fleur.
0: Look at me. Fleurs?
1: What are you talking about? And our Matt...
0: On his sax recorder.
1: Has a recorder, which is even better. It's more musical, I find.
0: You looked at me so blind.
1: I'm so angry at you.
0: Fleurs?
1: Fleur, what are you talking about? So listen, thank you to Tony, the world's worst best man. That was just awful though, wasn't it? There was part of me that's laughing and part of me that's crying for the bride. You'd be so annoyed, wouldn't you?
0: Oh, you would be, wouldn't you?
1: Who's got a story like that? An embarrassing wedding or anything? An unbelievable story? Have you met a celebrity and made a wally of yourself? Have you seen a UFO? If there's something heartwarming or gloriously ridiculous, if it's your greatest story, we want it on this show. 0333 20 2800. Fleur, sax.
0: Massive £650,000 is currently sat in our bank account. 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
1: Yeah, last week's winner, Craig, knew instantly how he was going to upgrade his summer.
2: 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We haven't been snowboarding all day in the winter.
1: Oh, man. 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
3: 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I have no original thoughts. 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
12: The M4 westbound is queuing. One lane is closed by a broken down van around junction 2 for Brentford. Congestion back to Hammersmith along the A4. It's lane 1 that's closed. Apart from that, the usual queues, A13 eastbound. Pretty bad. Prince Regent Lane to Lodge Avenue flyover. The usual traffic over that east side of London. Mildmay line is running, but with severe delays, Wilson junction to Richmond because of cancellations. Piccadilly line can't run Axbridge to Cockfosters with engineering works. Windrush line can't run Surrey Quays to New Cross because of that unsafe building.
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0: Zara Larsson and Midnight Sun on Hits Radio. It's Gemma Atkinson and Mike Toole, and we get you home every weekday between 4 and 7. Today is the 20th of August, so we've got just over 2 weeks to go for the end of the school summer holidays. In Scotland, of course, they've all gone back already. It's a long old schlep, isn't it, that?
1: It's almost cosy season now.
0: It's almost getting into cosy season now, isn't it? Mm. It's hard, though, don't you think, with the 6 or 7 weeks that the kids are at home over Christmas, summer. It's hard to keep them entertained every day, isn't it?
1: Mm. We've been trying to do, like, crafts and stuff, you know, things.
0: Oh, have you?
1: Trying to, yeah.
0: Very creative.
1: But we've been lucky this time with the weather, because they've been able to go outside with the heat wave.
0: I remember when I was a kid, my parents used to say things like, should we go for a drive? Can you imagine anything more boring than that? And I said, well, where are we going? I said, no, we're not going anywhere.
1: We're just going for a drive round.
0: That's rubbish. Anyway, listen, we've got something for you. If you're nearing the end of your tether and you've absolutely had it with the little stinkers, we can sort you out with a fun family break. We have got up for grabs a 2-night stay at a theme park, and we're going to chuck in a Pizza Express voucher as well, all thanks to Tesco Club Card.
1: If you've not already, download the app and you can get double your Tesco Club Card voucher value. And you've got 100 reward partners as well. So we're talking days out, travel, holidays, all there with the voucher. And you can triple the value with select restaurant partners also. So there is a lot for you to do, all thanks to that little Tesco Club Card. 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
0: We're going back to 2008 for this, Rihanna on Hits.

0: Rihanna, Take a Bow. It's Gemma Atkinson and Mike Toulon.
1: You know the Edinburgh Fringe Festival, the big comedy festival still ongoing?
0: Yeah.
1: I've always wanted to go to that. It's supposed to be a lot of fun, all the like the street entertainers and all that. It's supposed to be a really, really great month. They've had the Dave Joke of the Fringe Awards. Would you like to hear the funniest joke of the Fringe 2026?
0: The funniest one?
1: Yeah, the funniest one, apparently.
0: Yeah, go on.
1: And it's from a comedian called Olaf Falafel.
0: Olaf Falafel?
1: Yeah.
0: Okay.
1: I don't think that's his real name, no. Is it? That's supposed to be funny. Mm. So he's supposed to say Olaf Falafel. Already he's won, isn't he?
0: Oh, okay. Yeah. It's like Olaf the Snowman, isn't it?
1: Yeah.
0: And falafel the food.
1: Yeah, yeah, exactly that. let's really dissect it until it's really not funny. And the number one joke of the Fringe was... I'll read you the joke, Jen.
0: Right, okay.
1: And if you don't genuinely find it funny, don't feel the need to laugh.
0: Okay.
1: All right. This is the joke. The number one joke of the Fringe 26 from Olaf. He says, I remember thinking as I taped a piranha to my boomerang... Ooh, this would come back and bite me. I think that's quite funny.
0: Yeah.
1: Oh, you didn't?
0: No, I mean, it's, I get it.
1: Yeah, all right. All right, what about this?
0: Because the fish will bite him and the boomerang comes back.
1: You see, you've got it. The number two joke at the Fringe is from a guy called Olaf Falafel.
0: Okay.
1: Hang on. And Olaf says, this is the number two joke, my paper manufacturing business has folded 7 times, so I'm fairly sure it can't happen again.
0: Because you can't fold paper more than 7 times. I get it.
1: Exactly. Again. Yeah. You're not actually finding any of these funny, are you?
0: I think it's in the delivery.
1: Oh. All right. I'll make this delivery a lot funnier. You ready?
0: Yeah.
1: This is a number three joke at the Fringe from Spring Day. My therapist says I'm very judgmental, but what does he know? He lives on a houseboat.
0: I don't get that one.
1: Well, it's a fart, isn't it?
0: Yeah, but I don't get the joke.
1: Oh, okay.
0: Lives on a houseboat.
2: Judging him.
1: My therapist says I'm very judgmental.
0: Right.
1: But what does he know? He lives on a houseboat. Oh, please, Gemma.
0: You tell me off air. So he's judging him for living on a boat? Okay.
1: Yes, he is.
0: See, there. Maybe you should go to the Fringe Festival on your own without me.
1: I'd like to just ruin it for you. I'd like to go anywhere without you. right, on the way, we've got music from Taylor Swift and Omi.
3: Getting you home.
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19: Severe delays on Mild May Line, Wilson Junction to Richmond because of cancellations. Piccadilly Line can't run Uxbridge to Cockfosters because of engineering works. And Windrush Line can't run Surrey Quays to New Cross because of an unsafe structure next to the railway. The M4's busy coming out of London. It's only a two-lane section around Junction 2, so with one lane closed by a broken down van, it's congested back to Hammersmith along the A4. And High Street in Harefield, that's closed by emergency repairs. Both sites are affected, causing delays through the area.
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0: Taylor Swift on Hits Radio with Gemma and Mike. Seeing as it went down so well a few minutes ago, I think we should continue with the best jokes of the Edinburgh Fringe. What do you think?
1: Okay. Come on. There's got to be one that gets me.
0: There's got to be one that you find funny.
1: That I understand.
0: Yeah. And if it doesn't, this might cheer people up who've got terrible GCSE results today.
1: Okay.
0: All right, here we go. So this is the fifth funniest joke of the Edinburgh Fringe.
1: Okay.
0: It's from a guy called Adam Green, and this is the line. It's hard to get a Zempic. There are a lot of hoops to go through, and I don't fit through any of them.
1: See, that's good. That's
0: but
1: all right.
0: It's not good, though, is it, if you just say, oh, that's good?
1: No.
0: Do you know what I mean?
1: Better than the first Olaf one.
0: Okay. Roger Swift is at number 8 in the funniest jokes of the Fringe. He says, you'll understand this one. You can learn a lot about camping online, but you learn so much more in the field.
1: Yeah, I like that.
0: That's all right, yeah. Oh, that's the one that made you laugh.
1: I know.
0: No wonder you and I could never date. Kevin O'Brien.
1: That and various, lots of other reasons.
0: That and my moobs. Kevin O'Brien.
1: See, that's funny.
0: Is that
1: you
0: funny?
1: You should go to the Fringe.
0: That and the moobs. Guys. Kevin O'Brien says, I find this one funny, Gemma. See what you think it is. Kevin O'Brien says, I'll never forget the look on my dad's face when I told him I had a photographic memory. You've got to think about it.
1: Yes.
0: Yeah?
1: He's not going to forget because he's photogenic.
0: You see?
1: Photographic.
0: Oh, God. And finally, we'll end with another Olaf Falafel masterpiece.
1: Okay.
0: I suffer from FOMO, fear of messing up acronyms. Thank you.
1: Thank you, Matthew.
0: Did you get it?
1: Yeah.
0: You don't get it, do you?
1: Nah. This is Fragner, though, on Talker's Miracle.
0: Do you get
1: Hits
0: it?
1: Radio.
0: You don't get it, do you?
1: Throwback Thursday.
0: Oh, guys.
1: You and your moves.

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1: Coming up after six, at 6:10 tonight, as we always do, it is the parish notice board, and Harry and Meghan are coming home. I know, it's nuts, isn't it?
0: Also, tunes from Olivia Dean. We're going to play Stella Lefty and a throwback from Neo from 2008.
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24: Top stories this hour. London's GCSE students have led the country for top grades, with the capital coming out as the UK's best performing region. Just over 28% of pupils here scored sevens or higher, compared to under 18% in the northeast. The gap between boys and girls is also now the smallest since 2000. We spoke with Jack Mercer at Oasis Academy in Southbank. He told us his parents were almost more excited than he was.
25: They're all teary-eyed and happy. I think they're taking the emotional brunt. I was just kind of in the moment. They were more thinking about it longer term, I think.
24: A man who was found with fatal gunshot wounds in a car in Newham has been named. 42-year-old Massa Meyer died at the scene after emergency crews were called to St Bartholomew's Road in the early hours of Tuesday. No arrests have been made. An investigation into the murder of a woman in a house fire is ongoing in Hounslow. 8 other people were injured in the blaze on Barclay Avenue yesterday morning. No one's been arrested yet. Our reporter Will Harris is there for us.
0: There is still a police cordon as well as the smell of smoke whenever the wind picks up outside the house here. I can see massive damage with the front of the house covered in soot as well as the front door completely gone. Police tell us they believe this fire was started deliberately. A 48-year-old woman sadly died in hospital and another is fighting for her life.
24: There's an urgent search for 2 teenage siblings from Hayes who disappeared after possibly taking a family car in the early hours of Monday. 16-year-old Makama and her 14-year-old brother Mohammed were reported missing after their parents discovered their beds were empty. The pair were last seen in a white Toyota Prius picked up by cameras heading west on the A40 near Gerrard's Cross. And it's looking a little bit like New York in Glasgow today, with American flags lining the streets and fake snow on the ground. It's been transformed into Gotham City as filming for Batman continues. Fan Kat says Glasgow could have something to learn from Gotham.
1: The main thing was like the bus stop. Someone said like, oh, they've changed the bus times. And the bus times are actually better in Gotham City than they are in Glasgow, so.
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24: Turning dry overnight across London before a sunnier start tomorrow. Lows of 12. That's the latest. I'm Isabella Hudson.
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12: Just gone 6 o'clock. It's Gemma Atkinson and Mike Toulon. Thank you for tuning in. We're here until 7 o'clock. This time tomorrow, someone will be screaming because they'll have £650,000 in their bank account. Make Me a Winner is back. It's a guaranteed winner tomorrow. It's happening. Someone will have the cash, but we need your number.
14: Yeah, so text WIN to 63103 and you're in. 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
12: All you need to do is answer your phone between 5 and 6, and if it's me on the other end, you have won that cash and we put it straight into your account. 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
14: Right, parish notice board coming up at 10 past 6 tonight. And it's good news for the royal family because Harry and Meghan are coming home. I think that's good. But it's really bad news today for the Beckham family. Details on the way. It's

0: Dean with So Easy. It's Gemma Atkinson and Mike Tuller. Let's do the parish notice board. It's 6:10 on a Thursday.
1: So you will have heard the news today that Harry and Meghan are coming home. They intend to relocate from California back here later on this month to a private, non-royal residence somewhere outside of London. Their children, Archie and Lilibet, are already enrolled to start in a British school in September. Are they going to pretend all the last few years was just like an extended city break?
0: Do you think us will be, like the general public, will we be responsible for their like security and stuff?
1: I think
0: surely we can't be.
1: Yeah, I don't think so. But someone asked Andy Burnham, the Prime Minister, that today, didn't they? And he said, oh, it's a private matter. Well, I don't mean if he means the money is a private matter or it's that he can't get involved talking about it.
0: Surely taxpayers can't fund that, surely.
1: You'd hope not.
0: No.
1: You'd hope not. But can you imagine swapping the Californian sun? Goodbye, sunshine, palm trees and swimming pools. Hello, drizzle. Greg's the bakers and people nicking your wheelie bin.
0: It might be visa stuff. They might say your visa's not valid, you have to go.
1: Can you imagine?
0: You never know, do you? The Beckham family feud is continuing as well. It's really sad, this. Do you remember Brooklyn had a tattoo saying Mama's Boy?
1: Oh, yes.
0: It was on his left pec and he's been getting it lasered off and it's literally almost gone now. It's completely faded down to practically nothing. So he's just like removing everything, every single trace of them.
1: He'll come back eventually, won't he? They all do.
0: So.
1: Look at Harry.
0: And it's not just 16-year-olds who've had a stressful day today with all the exams. This is really bad. So the organisers of the Edmonton Marathon, they've admitted now that the course was over a half a kilometre too long.
1: No.
0: So, I mean, that's a long way at the end of a marathon,
1: yeah,
0: isn't it?
1: Yeah, really, isn't it?
0: Yeah, it's cost loads of runners personal best and even prevented them from breaking records in some cases.
1: Oh, you'd be so gutted, wouldn't you?
0: You would.
1: I mean, there are some measurements you cannot be relaxed about.

0: It's Stella Lefty on Hits Radio. Can you imagine, Gem, if you were named after your favourite drink and your political persuasion?
1: What would you be?
2: Oh.
1: You'd be...
0: Oh, I can't say it, can I?
2: I don't know, I'm being told.
0: I can't say it.
2: We can't talk about politics. We're not allowed to.
0: We have to stay impartial.
2: No. Is that the word, impartial?
0: Yeah. Well, listen, talking of you not knowing words, right. This is good. GCSE results day today, and there's also today a list of the most incorrectly pronounced words in the UK. And weirdly enough, most of them are on your specialist chosen subject of healthy food.
2: My subject?
0: Yeah, so you know, like you like all your food, don't you?
2: Yes.
0: So I'm going to hand you right now...
2: Oh, you always throw me under the bus on this, the Wenger bus.
0: We've got to get the Wenger bus. I'd like you to tell me how you pronounce these five words. So start with... obviously can't tell you what
2: the second one I've never even heard of.
0: Right, okay. Start with the first one. This is, by the way, if you're playing along at home, this is spelt A-C-A-I.
2: Acai.
0: Is the correct pronunciation. Most people mispronounce it acai.
2: No, it's acai bowl.
0: Beg your pardon?
2: I think it's Japanese acai.
0: Acai. Yeah, it's an acai bowl. Yeah.
2: Bowl.
0: An acai bowl?
2: Yeah.
0: Yeah. What's in there? Is it rice and stuff?
2: It's a frozen type of berry. Like a frozen type of berry, and you can put all kinds in them.
0: Okay, number two, please. It's a bit French sounding.
2: This is one I've never heard of.
0: You've never heard of this?
2: No.
0: Okay, so try and say this word, number two.
2: Charcuterie. Charcuterie. What is that?
0: You've really never heard of it, have you?
2: No, what is that?
0: Don't just give it again.
2: Charcuterie. Charcuterie. What is it?
0: It's charcuterie.
2: Charcuterie.
0: No.
2: What does it mean?
0: Say it after me. Charcuterie.
2: Charcuterie.
0: That is better, Jamal.
2: But what is it?
0: It's like a meat board, isn't it?
2: I've never heard of it.
0: Oh, yeah, okay.
2: When do I ever eat a meat board?
0: Charcuterie. Number three, you'll know this one.
2: Quinoa.
0: Quinoa is correct, but most people pronounce it...
2: Quinoa.
0: Quinoa, yeah. Okay, number four. This is Italian too, isn't it?
2: Gnocchi.
0: Gnocchi. Gnocchi, yes. Most people say gnocchi. And finally, at number five.
2: Oh, I best get this one right, or else Gorka will be furious. Is it Chipotle? Or Chipotle? Chipotle.
0: Chipotle?
2: Yeah.
0: From Burnley?
2: Yeah.
0: Just popped at the shop for Chipotle.
2: Chipotle?
0: No, it's not Chipotle. It's Chipotle.
2: Which is what I said at first.
0: No, you didn't say anything like you said Chipotle.
2: So I get 4 out of 5?
0: You get 3 out of 5, and you've...
2: I'll buy you an acai ball tomorrow. Nelly and Kelly are on the way.
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18: 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Windrush line can't run Surrey Quays to New Cross because of an unsafe structure near the railway line. M4 westbound out of London. Broken down van, junction 2 around there. Long delays with a lane closure. Lane 1 out of 2 is closed. Woodgrange Road and Forest Gate is closed by a building fire causing delays on both sides. And Barnet, Golders Green Road, it's closed by emergency services causing delays each way with traffic on both sides. That's the latest.
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0: Hits Radio with Opie. It's Gemma and Mike, and we are counting down the top summer 100 hits and throwbacks. Well, I say we are, you guys are. You are choosing what number one is going
1: to
0: be.
1: Yeah, jump to hitsradio.co.uk. This is all across the bank holiday weekend, which is in, 10 days from now, isn't it? Marvin Humes counts them down on August bank holiday Monday. What is your favourite all-time summer hit or throwback? We want to hear from you. Hitsradio.co.uk. I tell you what's going to be in the mix.
0: What?
1: This song.
0: Oh, you can't go on holiday without it, can you?
1: Nothing beats a Jet 2.

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1: It's Miles Smith on Hits Radio. Love that song. Nice to meet you. You're on with Gemma and Mike. We're here till 7 o'clock.
2: So Toolan's just tested me on my pronunciation of healthy foods a few minutes ago. So I'm going to now test you on Premier League footballers.
1: Well, this is so, your chosen specialist subject, isn't it? Footballers from the late 90s.
2: I'm going to test you on their GCSE results. That wasn't my specialist subject with them.
1: Oh, no.
2: No.
1: Yours was, unless you take biology.
2: Mine is going to, I'm going to ask you, actually, because I'm blushing now. I'm going to ask you, do you know what exam results they got? Let's start with Stevie G.
1: Oh.
2: Steven Gerrard, what did he get?
1: I think Steven, he's not incredibly bright academically, Steven Gerrard, is he?
2: I don't know.
1: Yeah, I would say he probably got 4 GCSEs.
2: He got 1 C, 6 Ds and 2 Es.
1: Wow. He got a C. Mm. Well, if you're a footballer and you get a C, you know, they still call you the professor.
2: This one, you can imagine how good this next one is. Harry Kane.
1: Oh,
2: Harry
1: God,
2: Kane's got a brain, hasn't he?
1: Harry Kane has got a brain. I'm going to say he got 10 GCSEs.
2: He did.
1: Did he really?
2: All A to Cs as well.
1: Oh, man.
2: Bukayo Saka, what did he get?
1: This is a difficult one. I'm going to say middle of the road 7. Saka got 7.
2: He did, but he got A's and A stars. He got 4 A stars.
1: Did he?
2: Yes.
1: You can never tell, can you?
2: And then, we're going to finish on Wayne Rooney.
1: Oh, that's easy. None.
2: That's true. He didn't take them.
1: Yeah,
2: he genuinely didn't take them.
1: He couldn't find the exam hall. Right, stay here. Mary, Mary from year 2000. Next. Hits Radio.
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20: M4 coming out of London. It's really busy with a broken down van. One of the two lanes is closed around Junction 2, hence there is a queue that backs out to Hammersmith on the A4. It's that long. Forest Gate, Woodgrange Road is closed by a building fire causing delays each way. Golders Green Road and Barnes is closed by emergency services, hence there are queues each way. Windrush Line can't run Surrey Quays to New Cross. That's because of an unsafe structure near to the line. Victoria Line, severely delayed by a passenger illness at Seven Sisters. 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
1: It's Gemma Atkinson and Mike Toole, and we're here till 7, and then Rob Howard is back until 10 o'clock tonight after us. He's talking about airport luggage allowance. He's trying to find the listener who's been the most over the limit.
0: Oh.
1: Now, I'm quite picky with packing, because I always panic. Do you know what I mean? If it says you've got 20 kg, I'm always triple-checking when it goes on.
0: Yeah.
1: If it gets to, like, 24, I think, oh, they're going to let me off, they're going to let me off.
0: You're not one of these people who's got the scales at home and weighs it first.
1: No.
0: So how do you know, where are you panicking? You're panicking when you put it on
1: when
0: the
1: I
0: airport.
1: Put it on the airport,
0: and,
1: yeah.
0: And then it comes in at like 22.7.
1: But I think that's all right.
0: No, but they don't think it's all right.
1: What do you pack?
0: What do I pack?
1: No, I mean...
0: Hey! Thank you. No, I always try and keep it just a bit under.
1: Really?
0: Yeah, well, because I'm not going with a girl, so there's not 19 pairs of shoes in there. Oh, sorry, that's a bit tragic, isn't it?
1: Are you a solo traveller? Good for you if you are. I'm all for it, genuinely.
0: Yes, I know you've been on holidays on your own.
1: Yeah, I love it.
0: I have done the thing where, you know, like you try and, with the hand luggage, you've got to squeeze it into that little, like, cage thing.
1: The little cubby hole.
0: The little cubby hole. And that I've actually bent it.
1: You broke it. Well, it was the wheels. Fit it.
0: I know, the wheels wouldn't fit in. Anyway, Rob Howard on from 7 o'clock tonight. Please don't feel sorry for me. My life's okay.
1: Not with this song. Oh.
2: Right from the start, you were a thief, you stole my heart, and I, your willing victim.

0: Special Lot from Oz. It's Gemma Atkinson and Mike Tillman. Thank you for tuning in today. It's been a chaotic show, but we've loved it.
1: Craziness,
0: it's
1: isn't it?
0: Fun, isn't it?
1: I know. Here? We're back tomorrow. We're giving away £650,000 on this show. Meanwhile, stick around for Rob Howard next.
2: Getting you home.
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19: The top stories this hour. London is celebrating getting the top spot for GCSE results. Our students here outdid every other region in the country. The capital's lead over Northern England and the Midlands has grown, and boys are closing the gap on girls. We spoke with Jack Mercer at Oasis Academy in Southbank. He told us this morning was a mix of jitters and a good dose of confidence.
20: I waited for my parents. I was letting them stress for me. I just wanted to get it. It was like sort of ripping a bandage off. I just wanted to get it out of the way because I thought I'd done pretty well, but you know, you never know.
19: A man who was found with fatal gunshot wounds in a car in Newham has been named. 42-year-old Massim Meyer was discovered on St Bartholomew's Road in the early hours of Tuesday and died at the scene. No one's been arrested as detectives continue to piece together what happened. Police are continuing to investigate the murder of a woman in Hounslow, which also saw eight others injured in a house fire. Emergency services were first called to Barclay Avenue yesterday morning. So far, no one's been arrested. Our reporter Will Harris has been there for us.
21: There is still a police presence just outside the house here, alongside a faint smell of smoke. I can see visible fire damage on the walls outside, as well as the front door completely gone. A 48-year-old woman has died and another woman is fighting for her life in hospital. Seven others were treated for minor injuries but have since been discharged. Police tell us they think the fire was started deliberately.
19: An Iraqi man is due in court in London tomorrow, charged in connection with last October's terror attack at a synagogue in Manchester. 49-year-old Hekmat Omar Ali Hakim is accused of failing to disclose information about the stabbing, where two Jewish worshippers at Heaton Park were killed. Counter-terror police say the charge is a significant development in their investigation. And it's kilts out and capes in as Glasgow's transformed into Gotham City, with Batman filming continuing there. American flags are up and a car's been seen doing donuts in fake snow.
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19: Turning dry overnight across London before a sunnier start tomorrow. Lows of 12. That's the latest. I'm Isabella Hudson.
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1: Thursday evening, more showers. Oh, keep them coming. We've got to make up for lost time. It's Rob Howard here. And of course, we've got to start with the throwback.

Oh, I love him. Everybody loves him. Alex Warren, Fever Dream on Hits Radio. It's Rob Howitt here. It's Thursday. Hello to Kerry, who got in touch at 0333 20 20 800. GCSE results day. She put, I got an unexpected 9 in my French GCSE today. I'm surprised because in my speaking exam, instead of saying I had a pet cat, I said I had a pet brother. Well, in a way, it's still kind of similar, isn't it? Congratulations, Kerry. But if I'm honest, I'm more interested about the aftermath. I'm more interested with what's going on after the results. I'll tell you why after this. It's Throwback Thursday. This is Sia and Unstoppable on Hits Radio. I was

Olivia Rodrigo on Hits Radio. Have you seen that story where she paid for a fan's final semester at college? If you got GCSE results today, maybe just future-proof yourself against some tuition fees. Become an Olivia Rodrigo fan right now. Actually, talking of GCSE results day, we got to mention the best thing of the whole thing, which was the results day house party. Oh, can you remember these? These were always legendary. They were like Skins parties. I remember the one I went to, literally walking through the door, and some kid was surfing down the stairs on a mattress. I always felt, and for tonight as well, do feel so sorry for the parents who agreed to let their kid host them. They're probably trying to be like a cool parent, weren't they? Just there going like, of course you can have a few friends around, darling. You've worked hard. You deserve to let off a bit of steam. Me and your mother, we'll get out of your hair. We'll go to the pictures or something. And then they come back that evening. Good Lord, Samantha, what have you done to the house? Elaine, come and see this. They put the mattress down the stairs, Elaine.

0: Loving that for a Thursday. It's Rob Howard here on Hits Radio. Hello to Charlie on 0333 2020 800, saying it was my parents who hosted the GCSE results day house party for my friends, although they made me bubble wrap the entire house. They're geniuses, Charlie. That's a great move. Hits Radio. So tomorrow, £650,000 could land in your bank thanks to Make Me a Winner. Craig was our last winner. This is how he reacted to the surprise call.
1: Well, I'm shocked at the moment. I'm shaking. Brilliant. Fantastic.
0: I would be shocked. I'd be shaking. I'd be screaming at the top of my lungs. What would you do? 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Good luck. Coming up next then, I'm going to tell you why Olivia Dean fans had a massive shock yesterday. We'll do that and we'll get a throwback from The Wanted.
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On Hits Radio, Thursday evening, Rob Howard here. Have you heard about this ticket fiasco involving Olivia Dean? So fans were trying to buy tickets for one of her shows in Auckland in New Zealand because she was upgraded to a bigger arena. It was so in demand. The only problem was the pre-sale link sent out to all the fans wasn't for Olivia Dean, but for the rock band Guns N' Roses. Can you imagine if you hadn't been paying attention properly, you just clicked through all the way to check out, yes, I've just got some Olivia Dean tickets. I think especially because her music is so like retro and classy. She's got a few older fans, hasn't she? Can you imagine like buying your grand tickets for her birthday? She turns up on the day thinking she's seeing Olivia Dean and there's the Slash front of stage straddling his guitar. She'd be absolutely terrified. What's going on? Here's Natasha Bedingfield on Throwback.

0: Rebecca on Hits Radio. It's Rob Howard here on Thursday evening. Hello to Jen and Rich on 0333 2020 800. Let me know what you do. You can drop me a WhatsApp. They're driving back after a few days at the Edinburgh Fringe. Very nice. Hope you had a great time. I'll tell you what, I love all the random shows you can see. They're the ones with crazy titles. Like, there was one I saw recently, and it's just called Man Sings Same Song for Over an Hour. And that's literally all it is. He stands on stage, sings the same song over and over again with a big stopwatch behind him. And even weirder than that, apparently it's amazing. The reviews are like all five stars. Speaking of five stars, we've got to get my record of the week on. We'll do it before 8 o'clock on Hits Radio. 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

0: She is supporting Bruno Mars on tour at the moment. That is Ray on Hits Radio. She's doing four nights in a row at the MetLife Stadium, which is 80,000 seats, which means by the end of sort of Wednesday next week, she'll have played to 320,000 people. No pressure, Ray.
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0: Never mind GCSE results day. Did you see that quick maths there from yours truly? Thank you very much. I'm sad this is my final play of this. It's been my record of the week. I've absolutely loved it. You know what? I finally got around to watching the video though, and it is absolutely crazy. I don't want to give too much away, but it's sort of very classic James Blunt, but then it also meets a little bit of Silence of the Lambs as well. You got to watch it for yourself because you won't believe it otherwise. Here's James Blunt. This is Tastes Like Summer on Hits Radio.

0: name was, it was you. Damn.
1: Can you remember the videos of that one? Oh, so good. Eminem and Stan on Hits Radio. It's Rob Howard here. Proper throwback there. And talking of great things from the noughties, Davina McCall. Can you remember Big Brother? She was like the face of the nation, and she is going to be on Fleur and Will on Hits Radio Breakfast tomorrow morning just after 8 o'clock, and they will have the final set of tickets to get you into Leeds Festival as well. Right, there's been developments in the race to be James Bond. We'll look over them, and I'll also play you Ed Sheeran too.
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14: The top stories this hour. Taxpayer-funded security for the Duke and Duchess of Sussex appears to have been ruled out for when they return to the UK. The Prime Minister's called it a private matter for the couple. It's understood Prince Harry and Meghan will live with their children in a non-royal residence outside of London. Kath Ryan from the charity Cakes for Casualties attended their wedding back in 2018.
18: I think it's going to be good for the kids because it will enrich their lives by seeing their own family heritage, and it will also enrich the King's life by having his grandchildren around as well.
14: Counter-terror police have charged a man with failing to disclose information relating to a deadly attack on a synagogue in Manchester. Two men were killed at Heaton Park in October. Andy Burnham has defended Home Office guidance, saying it's right. A new document makes the UK's rules on sex and consent explicitly clear to asylum seekers. The Conservative leader Kemi Badenoch says anyone needing that information doesn't belong in Britain. Reform UK MP and former Home Secretary Suella Braverman thinks the leaflet is a scandal.
19: Anyone who comes to this country needs to sign up to British values. And frankly, if you don't understand that in Britain we treat women as equals, that rape is a criminal offence, then you have no place in this country.
14: A fraudster from Denbighshire who pretended to be a former special forces fighter and cancer patient has been jailed for more than 3 years. 35-year-old Joseph Gibson conned his victims, some of whom he met on Tinder, out of tens of thousands of pounds. Carlos Alcaraz has confirmed he'll return to the tennis court to defend his US Open title. The Spaniard's been out for 4 months with a wrist problem. And England's cricketers have built a healthy 195-run lead on day two of the first test against Pakistan at Headingley in Leeds. The hosts will resume tomorrow morning on 366 for eight in their first innings. From Sky News, I'm Johnny Freeman.
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1: Going to tell you about that development in the race to be James Bond. We'll do some Taylor Swift as well. But first, it's Thursday. More throwbacks.

That is Taylor Swift. I'm a big fan of that, of the new Toy Story film. I knew it, I knew you, on Hits Radio. It's Thursday evening. And Theo James, he's the guy in The Gentleman. He's removed himself from the race to be James Bond. As he said in his words, he's too old. And the thing is about this, it feels like these James Bond contenders are dropping like flies. Things Idris Elba pulled out the other week, didn't he? And you start looking down the list of, like, bookies' odds, and there aren't many names left. It's dwindling a little bit. It doesn't take too long before you get to the joke ones. So you've got, like, Callum Turner, Jacob Elordi leading the charge. But then you don't have to go that far down to Harry Styles. Not sure how suave and sophisticated Bond would be in a full Lycra catsuit. You got Scott McTominay. The Scotland midfielder is 500 to 1. He might not be able to stop an arch-villain, but he could score a banger from 40 yards, so you never know. Jeremy Clarkson is 1,000 to 1. And then you have Hits Radio's very own Sam Thompson is actually in the bookies list at 5,000 to 1. Again, could he pull off James Bond? I don't know, but think how good 007 social media would be. They'd be like, well, the villain's got away with it, but we got 1 million views while he did, so... Here's TLC. This is No Scrubs. It's Throwback Thursday on Hits Radio.

getting us in the mood for the weekend early. What a tune. Another Talk To You on Hit Radio. It is Rob Howard here. Mentioned everybody dropping out of the running to be Bond. Hello to Jamie on 0333 20 2800. He said, my dad says he'll be Bond if no one else wants it. He's called Bob and he's an accountant. I like that. That'd be good. A more fiscal James Bond. Q's just there like, well, his field training was a disaster, but have you seen him on Excel? He's a wizard. He's halved my tax bill as well. Here's Bruno Mars. This is Marry You on Hits Radio.

0: am loving the new album. Ariana Grande, Hate That I Made You Love Me on Hits Radio. 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Right, I need your help rehoming a pair of returning royals. 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

Alex Warren on Hits Radio Thursday evening. Hope you're good. It is Rob Howard here. So the big news today, Harry and Meghan are coming back to the UK. I honestly cannot believe her lifestyle documentary about Tupperware and masonry jars didn't work out. But there we are. It's quite interesting, though. They've said they aren't going to live in London, which begs the question, where are they going to live? Where are they going to set up headquarters? So right now, I want you to pitch your hometown to them. 0333 2020 800. Drop me a WhatsApp. You can leave a voice note if you want. Why should Harry and Megs move into your ends? Like I'd like to put forward Leighton Buzzard. It's where I live. It's also just got a new leisure centre, and we have not one, but two Aldis. Come in, Harry and Meghan. You know you want to get involved. 0333 2020 800. Let me know. Here's Ella Henderson.

0: I love that. I mean, you can't go wrong with the sample, can you? That is December 10 on Hits Radio. It is Rob Howard here on your Thursday. So Harry and Meghan moving to the UK, looking for somewhere to live. I want you to pitch your hometown. We've had this in from Tom on the voice notes.
1: Well, I reckon they should move to Birmingham. I mean, who needs Buckingham Palace when you've got Cadbury World?
0: Oh, Cadbury World, where you get three free Cadbury's bars handed to you at the end of it. We've had this as well from Jacob.
2: I think Harry and Meghan should come to Manchester. There are more canals than Venice. We've got cheaper pints than London. And if there is any family drama, they can just listen to some Oasis.
0: Very nice. I mean, you should work for the Manchester Tourist Board if you don't already. I think maybe you've slipped that in. What do you reckon? 0333 2020 800. That is my number. Drop me a voice note or a WhatsApp, whatever you want. And I've got such a good throwback from Dr. Dre and Snoop Dogg. Still Dre, it's lined up before 9. Hits
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0: getting us in the mood for the weekend already. Love that. A bit of BB Rexha on Hits Radio. It is Rob Howard here. Harry and Meghan are moving to the UK. I wanted you to pitch your hometown to them. This is coming from M on the voice notes.
1: I think they should come to Dudley because we've got orange chips.
0: No further explanation what orange chips are, but they sound absolutely great. Hello, Danny.
2: Hello, Rob. How are you?
0: I'm good, thanks, Danny. So where do you think Harry and Meghan should move to?
2: If it's not Hull, then it can't be anywhere. It cannot be anywhere.
0: Hull. I like it. Okay, why do you think Hull?
2: I bet they haven't charged chip space nor a pie boy.
0: A patty butty. What is it? I've been to Hull. I didn't have a patty butty, though. What is
2: a patty butty?
0: Well, no, I've never had a patty butty. Tell me about a patty butty.
2: It's a deep fat fried potato. It's in a bread cake. It's just greasy and beautiful.
0: I don't think Meghan will know what hit her if she has a patty butty. I think that's it. I think they're going to move to Hull for a patty butty.
2: Absolutely.
0: Thank you, mate.
2: Thank you. Bye.
0: Here's Kelly Clarkson. This is Stronger on Hits Radio.

0: Styles on Hits Radio. It is Rob Howard here. He is playing Madison Square Gardens. That's the next date of his tour. It's in 6 days' time. And of course, it's where Taylor Swift got married. That's one of his exes, isn't it? Oh man, it's going to be so hard for him not to make a little catty comment on stage, isn't it? It's going to take all of his self-control. Right, coming up after nine, something has leaked about the next Eurovision. Obviously, it's wild. I'll tell you more in a bit. And we'll also get Zara Larsson too.
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0: The top stories this hour. Prince Harry and Meghan's security status when they return to the UK later this month is still unknown. The Prime Minister wished them well, but said their protection was a private matter. The Duke and Duchess of Sussex are moving back with their children ahead of the new school year. Royal historian Sir Anthony Seldon thinks the King's cancer diagnosis may be behind the surprise decision.
2: Illness and tragedy and loss affect them as they do all of our lives. The King's health, and no one's exactly certain how ill he is, how long he might have, let's hope a long time, but that is bound to affect him.
0: A man's been charged with failing to disclose information as part of an investigation into a terror attack in Manchester. Two men died at Heaton Park Synagogue in October last year. The mayor of Kyiv, Vitaly Klitschko, has described Russia's bombing of the Ukrainian capital as a genocide. At least 16 people were killed and dozens wounded in an overnight attack. The UK and four other nations have slammed Israel's plans to open up tenders for the construction of 1,200 homes in the West Bank. The group are urging Tel Aviv to retract the plans immediately. Andy Burnham has defended government guidance telling asylum seekers that offences like rape and domestic abuse are serious crimes. It's included in a Home Office document outlining the rules and expectations for living in the UK. The Prime Minister explains why.
10: As a government, we have a very clear principle. If you break UK law, you will be removed from the country. So it follows that if we're taking this approach, it's made explicitly clear what the UK law is and what the societal norms of the UK are.
0: The Conservative leader Kemi Badenoch says anyone needing the leaflet does not belong in Britain. And defending champion Carlos Alcaraz has confirmed he'll return from injury at the US Open tennis. The world number two has been out for 4 months with a wrist problem. He beat Jannik Sinner in the final of the men's singles last year. From Sky News, I'm Johnny Freeman.
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29: What do you want, man?
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29: You made her catch you?
28: I don't know how I let this happen.
29: With who?
28: The girl next door, you know? I don't know what to do.
29: Say it wasn't you.
28: Oh.

She is absolutely smashing the festival circuit at the moment, isn't she? That is Zara Larsson on Hits Radio. It's Rob Howard here. So do you know Bulgaria are hosting the next Eurovision Song Contest after they won the last one with the old Bangaranga tune, which was a banger, to be fair. I mean, it does what it says on the tin. It was literally in the name. But each year, the new host has to come up with a mascot for the event. And apparently, this year's one from Bulgaria has leaked. And I have to say, it is absolutely terrifying. It is like a giant bird. It's got all ruffled feathers, a wild look in its eye, but also quite a dainty little waistcoat on at the same time. It looks like me getting back in from an all-nighter with my friends during my Top Man cardigan phase in the noughties. He just needs a little pair of K-Swisses on as well, and he'd have the full Rob Howard 2008 look. Here's Alicia Keys. This is Girl on Fire on Hits Radio. She's just

K-pop Demon Hunters on Hits Radio. It's Rob Howard here. 0333 2020 800. That is my number. Drop me a WhatsApp. Hello to Tom, the Coventry fan, who's going to watch the game tomorrow. He says, can't wait. First time we're back in the Premier League in 30 years. Just a shame we're playing Arsenal. That is unlucky, isn't it? They could have given you like an easier thing just to ease yourself back in. At least it's out of the way early, though, I suppose.

0: He's got such a good voice, hasn't he? That is Lewis Capaldi. Stay Love on Hits Radio. You're leaving this late.
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0: £650,000 is so much money. 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Bruno Mars has broken a record today that has blown my mind. I'll tell you what it is, and we'll play I Just Might as well. 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
5: London's

Taylor Swift on Hits Radio. It is Rob Howard here. Before that, we had Levels by Avicii. Chris dropped me a message on 0333 2020 800. He said, oh, Rob, this one takes me back to my clubbing days. I know, right? Feels weird hearing that song and not sipping on a vodka Red Bull. Well, I do. I say sipping. It was more of a shot, wasn't it? Now, talking of summer bangers and throwbacks, we are counting down the top 100 summer hits as chosen by you. You could pick any song at all to be the biggest summer banger of all time. You have until this Sunday to vote. You're leaving it a bit late. You got to get to the Hits Radio website, then tune in on August Bank Holiday Monday to hear where your favourites land in the top 100 summer hits and throwback. Marvin Humes will reveal the number one. If you're struggling, what about this is a suggestion? Absolute tune. It's Throwback Thursday. It's got to be done. This is the Fugees, Ready or Not, on Hits Radio. Ready or Not.

0: is one of the tunes of the summer, isn't it? I love it. Bruno Mars, I Just Might on Hits Radio. And this is a crazy stat. It's blown my mind. It just proves the longevity of the man, right? He's hit another milestone today. His debut album, Doo-Wops and Hooligans, you know, the one it had like Lazy Song, Marry You, Grenade on, it's just hit a total of 450 weeks in the UK chart. It's his first album to ever hit that milestone. How can it still be in the chart when it came out in 2010? That's insane. It's nearly 17 years ago it's been out. And just so you kind of get a feel for how long ago it was, I want to tell you the iPhone that got released was the iPhone 4, and the biggest viral superstar of the year, I mean, TikTok wasn't even a thing. It was the double rainbow guy.
1: Whoa, that's a full rainbow. All the way. Double rainbow. Oh my God. It's a double rainbow all the way. Whoa, that's so intense.
0: Oh, it takes me back. Surprised that hasn't been sampled a remix or a TikTok choreography dance. Right, let's get you Olivia Dean. She's up soon. Hits Radio.
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There's Olivia Dean on Hits Radio. She's absolutely smashing it at the moment, but it's come at a bit of a cost. Have you seen this? So, because her tour was selling so well in America, they've had to like upgrade the venues. And as a result of that, they've got like more seats to sell, more tickets. So they did a pre-sale for this. So these like American Olivia Dean fans queued in the queue for ages, did the old Ticketmaster dance, and then got through and realised for some reason they'd been put forward to buy tickets to see Guns N' Roses. I mean, that'd be a real shock if you weren't paying attention at the checkout, wouldn't it? Especially as well, because Olivia Dean has got such a sort of classic sound. I know she's got like a kind of real strata of older fans as well. Can you imagine if it was like your nan's birthday, you're buying her some Olivia Dean tickets. She goes along and it's Guns N' Roses. Slash just there, straddling his guitar. She's on the front row, terrified. Be great. It is Throwback Thursday, so I've got to play this man, Flo Rida. This is Low on Hits Radio.

0: It's Sienna Spyro on Hits Radio. She's so cool, isn't she? Have you seen, like, she just got big, she's become a superstar, and how's she using her fame? She's using it to rehome a load of dogs and cats. She's working with these charities. What an absolute legend. Right, that is your lot from me. Max is on the way next, talking of absolute legends, and she's got some more throwbacks of Thursday. She's going to play you Calvin Harris and Rihanna as well. Cat's Eye, it's all lined up. Have a good one.
1: 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Slow cooked barbecue pulled pork, coleslaw, melted cheese and smoky barbecue sauce on freshly baked bread. Or maybe the chicken nacho ranch sub is calling your name. And don't forget the new salted caramel brownie cookie. 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
24: The
2: top stories this hour. The Prime Minister appears to have ruled out taxpayer-funded security for the Duke and Duchess of Sussex when they return to the UK. Andy Burnham's called it a private matter. It's understood Prince Harry, Meghan and their children will live in a non-royal residence outside of London. Kath Ryan from the charity Cakes for Casualties attended their wedding in 2018.
13: I think it's going to be good for the kids because it will enrich their lives by seeing their own family heritage, and it will also enrich the King's life by having his grandchildren around as well.
2: Pakistan's former Prime Minister Imran Khan is reported to have left prison to go to hospital. Local media outlets say the country's Supreme Court has allowed him to have treatment. The 73-year-old's been in custody on corruption charges, which he claims are politically motivated. Nations, including the UK, France and Canada, have criticised Israel, opening up tenders for the construction of 1,200 homes in the West Bank. They're urging Tel Aviv to retract the plans immediately. Our Middle East correspondent Adam Parsons says it's different to previous proposals.
17: It would start to divide the West Bank, to divide East Jerusalem, occupied territory, from the rest of the West Bank, and also to start to divide the north and south sides of the West Bank. Remember, this is all occupied Palestinian territory.
2: Detectives have charged an Iraqi man in connection with a terror attack in Manchester. Two men died at Heaton Park Synagogue in October last year. The 49-year-old is accused of failing to provide information. The National Drought Group is warning it's going to take a while for the environment to recover from the recent dry and hot weather. Experts reckon drought conditions in England and Wales could persist into the new year. And England's cricketers have built a healthy 195-run lead on day two of the first test against Pakistan at Headingley. The hosts will resume tomorrow on 366 for 8. From Sky News, I'm Daisy Steele.
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26: And right now, it's just gone 10 o'clock on your Thursday evening. It's Max with you. Calvin Harris on the way in just a sec after this one from Little Mix. Hey.

this time of night on a Thursday as well, getting you set and ready in the mood for the weekend, that one, right? It's Calvin Harris, Clementine Douglas, it's Blessings on Hits Radio. They do say Thursday is the new Friday, right? I've got some new music to play you very soon, written by Ed Sheeran from Cat's Eye. It's called Animal. I'll get it on for you in just a sec, but first, should we continue Hits Radio's Throwback Thursday? All day we've been playing you the biggest and best throwbacks, stuff that you wouldn't have heard in ages, including this one from the Queen, that is Rihanna. Still waiting on that new music from her as well. Husband ASAP Rocky has said she's cooking. She's in the studio. It is coming, guys. We just have to be a little bit more patient, although I feel like we've been really patient already. R9, come on, hurry up. This is Rihanna. It's Disturbia.

It's brand new music from Cat's Eye, his Animal, written by Ed Sheeran as well. I love the story behind this. So Ed found a love for Cat's Eye when he was in Mexico out on tour. He heard Gnarly, became an instant fan and was like, do you know what? I want to write a track for these guys. So ended up getting in touch saying, look, can I write you something? Would that be something you're interested in? Obviously, they were like, oh my gosh, yes, please. And then that track came about. So cool. I'm going to be playing you some brand new stuff from The Script very soon. They've got a new album out as well, which is already smashing it. We'll talk about this a little bit in a sec. But first, let's continue at Hits Radio's Throwback Thursday with this one from Major Lazer.

0: It's the brand new one from The Script. It's called The Crowd. We're singing Wonderwall on Hits Radio. That's from their new album, The User's Guide to Being Human, which was released last week. Already smashing it, that album as well, their eighth studio album. Hits Radio. It's Max Knight with ya, and look, tomorrow somebody's going to be winning £650,000, all thanks to Make Me a Winner. It could be you, with all this money landing in your bank account. I mean, imagine the bougie VIP lifestyle you could have with that kind of cash sat in your bank account. Well, our latest winner was Craig. He knew exactly how he was going to upgrade his summer.
1: I've not had a holiday for a couple of years because I've been struggling a bit, so a massive holiday for sure. Be having a big snowboarding all day in the winter.
0: Oh, imagine that. I mean, you could fly out first class with this kind of money, couldn't you? 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So cool. I've got some Tame Impala coming up for you and the laid back R&B throwback on the way.
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0: Do you know what? I am a little bit obsessed with this track. Sounded incredible. One of the best to come out of 2026, I feel. Tame Impala, Jenny, it's Dracula.
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0: It's Mags Knight with ya, and it is time to slow things right down, get into something a little bit smooth for you. It's the laid-back R&B throwback. Three chilled-out R&B favourites played back-to-back, uninterrupted. So wherever you are right now, just sit back, relax, let the music do the talking for ya. I've got some Jennifer Hudson coming up with Spotlight very, very soon from her self-titled debut album all the way back from 2008. We're going to get some Usher on, one of his best tracks, in my opinion, on the way for you in just a sec. But first, let's kick things off with a bit of Warren G. I'm going to let you in on a little secret about this track, right? I'm a little bit obsessed with it. And whenever I play it, I seem to get loads of messages come through. Just like, what an absolute banger. Because you know what? It really, really is. Taking you back to 94. Warren G, Nate Dogg, this is Regulate kicking off the laid-back R&B throwback.
3: Regulators. You regulate any stealing of his property. We're damn good, too. But you can't be any geek off the street. Gotta be handy with the steel if you know what I mean. Earn your keep.

0: Jennifer Hudson and Spotlight finishing off the laid-back R&B throwback for a Thursday night, for Throwback Thursday as well. Three smooth R&B classics back-to-back for you uninterrupted tonight. I hope you enjoyed that. Took you back to 2008 with that Jennifer Hudson track. Before that, played some Usher with You Got It Bad, one of my favourite tracks from him. It's so, so good. You know what? That track went all the way to number one on the Billboard Hot 100 when it first came out, and then kicked it all off tonight with a bit of Warren G, Nate Dogg and Regulate. The messages have already started coming in. I told you, every time you play that track, so much love comes in for it. Honestly, laid back R&B throwback. I feel like I've done good tonight. It'll return on Monday for you. I've got some Taylor Swift lined up to play very, very soon in the Hits UK chart. Current number one from Shakira coming up.
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12: 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This Bank Holiday Monday, we're counting down the biggest summer bangers ever made. Vote now at Hits

A track. This is the lead single from her album Life of a Showgirl. It's Taylor Swift and Fate of Ophelia playing on Hits Radio for you. It's Max here, and do you know what? She's done really well in the MTV VMA nominations. She's got 9 nominations, which is pretty impressive. I mean, no surprise really. She released a new album, she did the whole Toy Story thing, and she got married this year. She had a pretty big year, hasn't she? I've got new stuff from James Blunt to get on very, very soon. Yeah, you heard that right. He's back with new music. I'll get it on for you in just a sec. If you haven't heard it yet, stay right there. Strap in. All right, it's coming. But first, let's get into this from Chainsmokers.

0: It's new stuff from James Blunt. Yeah, you heard me right. James Blunt is back for 2026, and that is his new one. It's called Tastes Like Summer. Sounded incredible for your Thursday night, that one as well. I love the fact that he's released that. Everybody's gone wild for it as well. I feel like because we've had the heat wave, a summer banger always sounds good. And do you know what? The music video for that, he ended up going to Ibiza to film it. It's kind of like a horror film vibe to it, but he went to Ibiza to film it. It's like, oh, that sounds like the best excuse to go on holiday ever, doesn't it? I've got to go. It's for work, I promise. It's coming up to 11 o'clock. I'm continuing Hits Radio's Throwback Thursday with some Fat Joe and Olivia Dean coming up.
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0: The top stories this hour. Prince Harry and Meghan's security status when they return to the UK later this month is still unknown. Andy Burnham wished them well, but said their protection was a private matter. The Duke and Duchess of Sussex are moving back with their children ahead of the new school year. Royal historian Sir Anthony Seldon thinks the King's cancer diagnosis may be behind the surprise decision.
10: Illness and tragedy and loss affect them as they do all of our lives. The King's health, and no one's exactly certain how ill he is, how long he might have, let's hope a long time, but that is bound to affect him.
0: A man's been charged with failing to disclose information as part of an investigation into a terror attack in Manchester. Two men died at Heaton Park Synagogue in October last year. An Iraqi national, who's 49, is due in court tomorrow. Ghent University has suspended an academic who accused Professor Jason Arday of plagiarism before his death. Action's been taken against Nathan Coffness in response to recent public statements. The National Drought Group is warning it's going to take a while for the environment to recover from the recent dry and hot weather. Experts reckon drought conditions in England and Wales could persist into the new year. Hundreds of thousands of GCSE students have picked up their results today. Leo from Enfield in North London is among those celebrating.
18: My nan did say she would take me out for a restaurant and everything, so hopefully she does treat me, and then I'll probably go out with some of my friends later on.
0: The pass rate in England, Wales and Northern Ireland dropped very slightly to 67.3%, but top grades of 7 or above were handed to just over a fifth of students. And Rangers will take a narrow 1-0 lead to Czechia next week after coming out on top against Jablonec in the first leg of their Conference League playoff. Brighton were held to a goalless draw by Tromso in Norway. From Sky News, I'm Daisy Steele.
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0: And right now it's just gone 11 o'clock on your Thursday night. It's Max with you. I've got some Olivia Dean to play soon, but first, here's Fat Joe.

rumour has it she was asked to headline Glastonbury next year, but she's turned it down because she wants to concentrate on new music, which is quite exciting, isn't it? Olivia Dean, Man I Need, playing on Hits Radio for you. It's Max here. I've got the guy that is heading out on tour in November, Miles Smith, coming up in just a sec. And the lady that is on her Eternal Sunshine tour right now here in the UK. Played at the O2 tonight. If you have just been along to it, maybe you're in the car now trying to get out at the moment. If you are on the train, wherever you're listening, if you've just gone to see Ariana, you have to let me know how it was, because I am mega jealous. I tried getting tickets. I did that thing where I had like three different laptops, two phones, didn't get anywhere near them, to be honest. So I am living my life through you guys. I am so jealous if you got to go along, or maybe you're going along in a couple of days' time or whatever when it continues. But honestly, it looks so good. The set list for it as well. Some absolute bangers in there. I mean, Ariana Grande, of course there's going to be bangers in there. She performed this one as well tonight, which is so exciting. Imagine seeing this live. It's Ariana Grande. This is One Last Time.

heading out on his My Mess, My Heart, My Life tour in November here in the UK. It's Miles Smith. Nice to meet you on Hits Radio. And if you are a massive Miles Smith fan, make sure you're downloading our app Rayo, because right now you can listen to a playlist that Miles Smith has put together for us. So you can hear exactly what tunes he's listening to right now. Perfect for the summer vibes as well. It's Max with you. I've got some Stella Lefty coming up in just a sec. But first, it is Hits Radio Throwback Thursday. So let's get into this, shall we? Timbaland, One Republic. This is Apologise.

0: You know what? I love this tune. Instantly puts you in a good mood, doesn't it? Stella Lefty, it's Boston on Hits Radio for your Thursday night.
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0: You know what, that tune actually makes me want to go and visit Boston. Do you know what I mean? Do the whole round. I've never really done it, so to do something like that would be incredible. But obviously, you're going to need cash to do something like that. And if you won Make Me a Winner tomorrow, you'd have enough money to travel around all the places that you would love to go to. £650,000 could be landing in your bank account. Just imagine that. The bougie VIP lifestyle that you could have with that kind of cash. Jetting off here, there and everywhere. Our latest winner was Craig, who has already started spending his cash.
2: Went out for a meal Sunday, paid off my mortgage today. There's a lot of change, I'm sure.
0: I love that. So casual. Yeah, just went out for dinner, nice little roast on Sunday, and then, yeah, paid the mortgage off. That's so cash. Love it. You could do the same thing. £650,000 could be landing in your bank account tomorrow. By now, you would have already had the call to say that you'd won the cash as well, that money on its way to you. Imagine that. You could already have the cash in your account this time tomorrow. £650,000 could be yours. Get yourself in the draw right now if you fancy winning the lot. 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And whilst you get that entry in, I'm going to keep the tunes coming for you. Bebe Rexha and Faithless on the way soon, and Bruno Mars to play in the next couple of minutes.
3: 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Slow cooked barbecue pulled pork, coleslaw, melted cheese and smoky barbecue sauce on freshly baked bread. 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

you are working right now, you're doing the night shift, I want to dedicate that one to you, giving you all the motivation. BB Rexha, Faithless, it's New Religion on Hits Radio for you. It's Max here. I've got some Somber coming up in just a sec. But first, the boy band that are petitioning to do the Super Bowl halftime show next year. Now, this year, they featured in an advert during the Super Bowl halftime show. And now they're like, do you know what? We want to take it over. We want to perform it, which, do you know what? I am so here for. They've turned around and said they're going to make it into some sort of like 90s, noughties, nostalgic party. Get some of the big bands from that time back together to perform it as well. I mean, I am so here for this. Where do we sign? It's Backstreet Boys. Everybody.

0: is Samba and Homewrecker playing on Hits Radio for your Thursday night. Max with ya. I hope you're doing okay for your Thursday. And look, I know today was GCSE results day for a lot of us. Did you go collect your results? Did you do the new thing where you can get them sent like by email or online now, which is pretty crazy, isn't it? I feel like going to the actual school, picking them up in that little brown envelope, that's what it's all about, isn't it? Look, if you did get your GCSE results, I hope you did all right. I hope you got what you wanted. If you didn't, don't worry. It's not the end of the world. Things change. Things happen. Life goes on. Honestly, it really, really does not matter. I mean, I didn't do as well as I wanted to do in my GCSEs. Do you know what? I think I've worked it out why I didn't do so well as well, because I'm not very good in exams, right? I learned by actually doing stuff. I'm no good at the sit-down paper stuff. So before going to all of my exams, I drank orange juice because on the front of the carton, it said concentrate. And I honestly believed that orange juice helped you concentrate, and that's why it was on the front of the bottle. I didn't realise that that's probably why I spent most of the time heading to the toilet during all of the exams. I was 26 when I found out that it's from concentrate, by the way. How bad is that? I'm going to be playing some Taylor Swift for you in just a bit. The Toy Story 5 soundtrack coming up, and Jessie J on the way in the next couple of minutes.
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0: And
1: do you know what? If you've been to see Toy Story 5 and the end credits come on, that tune comes on. Doesn't it hit different? It's Taylor Swift. I know you on Hits Radio for you. It's Max here. I've got some Olivia Rodrigo to play in just a little bit. And did you listen to Hits Radio Breakfast with Fleur East and Will this morning? Honestly, those two are cracking me up this week. Honestly, so, so funny. Fleur put Will on trial for his relationship crimes this morning. He's always rushing his fiance Toby to get ready to leave the house. My other half does this to me as well. So annoying. But Clarence phoned in and said her boyfriend once went to the bar to get a drink for himself only. I feel like that tops them all. That's terrible.

0: Loving this. Olivia Rodrigo and Drop Dead on Hits Radio. It's coming up to midnight. It's Max with you. I've got some Zara Larsson to play very soon. Joel Corry on the way and Alex Warren in the next couple of minutes. Hits
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17: Top stories this hour. Questions continue to linger about how Prince Harry and his family will be kept safe and who will pay for it when he returns to the UK. Taxpayer-funded protection was removed in 2020 when the Duke and Duchess of Sussex quit as working royals. The Prime Minister says their security is a private matter. Former Royal Protection Officer David Robinson expects a big operation will be needed.
18: There's the residence where he lives. Secondly, it's the children going to school. And then Meghan, of course, will no doubt have an awful lot of interest in her by the media. and, of course, Prince Harry in his own right.
17: Video footage shows French police being attacked by migrants who were trying to board a small boat headed for the UK. People wearing life jackets appeared to throw objects at officers, who then used parva spray against them before slashing the dinghy. Pakistan's former Prime Minister Imran Khan has been taken to hospital following a court order. The 73-year-old has been in custody on corruption charges, which he claims are politically motivated, since August 2023. The Prime Minister says the days of criminal gangs profiting from dumping illegal waste are over. Andy Burnham's promised a crackdown with higher penalties and a bigger role for the police and the National Crime Agency. Mr Burnham's promised clean-ups in Kent, Surrey and West Yorkshire.
15: It cannot be right that we leave the situation to build, the public purse then exposed in relation to the clean-up, when actually we should be getting in much earlier, apprehending them, using all of the intelligence that comes through that investigation to make sure the polluter pays.
17: The National Drought Group is warning it's going to take a while for the environment to recover from the recent dry and hot weather. Experts reckon drought conditions in England and Wales could persist into the new year. And world tennis number two, Carlos Alcaraz, teamed up with football transfer expert Fabrizio Romano to announce his return from injury. In a social media post, Romano used his famous "Here we go" catchphrase to confirm Alcaraz will defend his US Open title later this month. From Sky News, I'm Daisy Steele.
0: It's just gone midnight on your early Friday morning. Should we kick off Friday in a bit of style? Joel Corry on the way, Zara Larsson to play, but first is Alex Warren.

Him and EK heading out, playing on Hits Radio for your early Friday morning. We've made it to Friday, guys. End of the week. Should we kick it off in a little bit of style? I feel like we should have a little bit of a party. If you're in listening right now, you're locked in, I feel like you deserve this treat. This one is going to get you going for a Friday. A bit of Zara Larsson. This is Midnight.

Who remembers this being released last summer? Oh, so good, wasn't it? Ed Sheeran and Sapphire on Hits Radio for you. And I tell you what, if that tune instantly takes you back to last summer, takes you back to a good time, let us know about it at hitsradio.co.uk. We're counting down the top 100 summer hits and throwbacks as chosen by you. We've all got that one tune that instantly takes us back to a summer we never want to forget, whether it was a holiday tune that all you and your mates were singing along to, a wedding, maybe. It was something like a little holiday romance, something like that. Let us know what that tune is that instantly takes you back to the best summer ever at hitsradio.co.uk. You've got until this Sunday to let us know about it, and then tune in on August Bank Holiday Monday. We're going to be counting down the top 100 summer hits and throwbacks as chosen by you. You can find out where your one lands as well. Marvin Humes will be here to reveal that number one spot too, which is pretty cool. I've got some Katy Perry to get on in just a bit. Another one that could make that list on the way very soon. But first, let's get into this brand new stuff from John Newman.

0: Not long till her Lifetime's tour, Live from Paris, arrives in cinemas. September the 2nd, it's going to be happening. Cannot wait. It's Katy Perry.
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0: It's Max Knight with you for an early Friday morning, and today is the day that £650,000 could be dropping into your bank account. Just imagine that for 1 second. 650k sat there staring back at you when you check that banking app. It would be incredible, wouldn't it? It could change your life completely. Now, Craig won last week and has some advice if you're still thinking of playing.
2: Just don't even hesitate, just do it. Just do it. Because you never know.
0: Exactly that. You never know. Get yourself in the draw right now if you fancy winning 650k tonight. 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You need to hurry on this though. Lines close at 5pm today. And then Gemma Atkinson could be calling you. Just answer to win £650,000 paid straight into your bank account too. You could be spending this cash this weekend. Just imagine. 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Good luck. And whilst you get that entry all done and dusted and in, I'm going to play the tunes for you. Eminem coming up in just a bit and Olivia Dean on the way in the next couple of minutes.
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3: Look. If you had one shot, or one opportunity to seize everything you ever wanted, one moment, did you capture it?

Haven't heard this in ages. Sounding so good for your early Friday, though. Daft Punk, Pharrell, it's Get Lucky on Hits Radio for ya. Max Knight here. Before that, played you my karaoke go-to track. I'm not really a karaoke fan, guys. I'm not going to lie. But if I get forced into it, Eminem and Lose Yourself is the track that I go for. It's one of those tunes, guaranteed you know it word for word as well. You can't help it. You just slip into it. You know it. You've just got to be careful on the audience that's around you when you're doing that sort of thing. Do you have a go-to karaoke track, by the way? One that you always, always sing. I want to know about it, all right? I've got some Sabrina Carpenter coming up in just a sec, but first, brand new music from Somba. I am a huge fan of this track. It's absolutely incredible. This track is so personal and so deep as well. It's all about his insecurities and his body image struggles as well. This is My Body Isn't Ready on Hits Radio. It's the

0: Do you know what? I got my autumnal boots out and wore them the other day because the rain is coming in. I say they're my autumnal boots. I bought them in the middle of summer, but I haven't worn them yet. They're like knee high. And I was like, yeah, we don't want to wear this when the weather's really hot because nobody wants sweaty back of the knee. But obviously the rain is coming in. So I was like, right, get them bad boys out. And somebody turned around to me and said, your style's very similar to Sabrina Carpenter. And I thought, you know what? That is the biggest compliment I have ever had. That's Espresso playing for you on Hits Radio. Max Knight with you. I've got a huge throwback to get on from Christina Aguilera very soon. A track that I haven't heard in ages to play in just a little bit. But first, let's talk about Hits Radio Breakfast with Fleur East and Will. James is off at the moment, so they're going to be back from 6 a.m. Going to be joined by the one and only Davina McCall as well. I can't wait for this. I love Davina. She's absolutely brilliant. She's going to be on the show. Make sure you're joining the guys after 6 a.m. today. I'll get that Christina Aguilera track on for you in just a sec. And Ray with Where Is My Husband on the way in the next couple of minutes.
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4: What a

Playing your old school Christina Aguilera. Sounded incredible for a Friday early morning, right? It's Max with ya on Hits Radio. I've got some Miley to play in just a sec. But first, the lady that paid for a fan's college tuition fee, which I am so jealous about, by the way. Miss Olivia Rodrigo decided to pay for a fan's final semester. And the fan has spoken out about it on TikTok, obviously, as you would. I'm a little bit jealous. Do you reckon if I write to Olivia Rodrigo? I mean, I'm not at college or anything, but I could do with some cash, if I'm honest. This is Stupid Song on Hits Radio. New York.

0: The perfect way to end the show for me on an early Friday morning. A bit of Miley Cyrus, It's Midnight Sky. Have you seen her in Barbie form, by the way? Looks incredible, doesn't it? She's there with her little leather trousers, leather jacket as well, nice sunglasses on. I am loving it. Do you know what? I actually went to buy one and then I saw the price and I was like, yeah, I don't have a spare 75 quid, to be fair. I've been Max Knight. Thank you so much for keeping me company. Look, do not go anywhere. The lovely Mary Manderfield is on the way for you. She's kicking off Friday in style as well. Harry Styles on the way and Calvin Harris in the next few minutes.
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4: Top stories this hour. Prince Harry and other high-profile figures could be told to pay a huge legal bill later. A judgment on costs is due today, with a reported £18 million gap between their insurance cover and the Daily Mail publisher's costs in successfully defending a privacy claim. It comes as financial pressure mounts on the Duke, who's also expected to pay for his family's security when they return to the UK. Former Met Police Chief Superintendent Dal Babu says there could be exceptions.
5: There would be an intelligence-based check looking at what the intelligence is, and if there is on a case-by-case situation where additional security is required, then I'm sure the authorities will make sure that's provided.
4: Video footage shows French police being attacked by migrants who were trying to board a small boat headed for the UK. People wearing life jackets appeared to throw objects at officers, who then used parva spray against them before slashing the dinghy. Pakistan's former Prime Minister Imran Khan has been taken to hospital following a court order. The 73-year-old has been in custody on corruption charges, which he claims are politically motivated. The UK is marking its first National Day for victims and survivors of terrorism. It's been set up to remember those who've been killed or affected by attacks. The Prime Minister says it's a chance to recognise that for many there's no return to normality afterwards. In sport, Rangers have a narrow 1-0 lead against Czech side Jablonec after the first leg of their Conference League playoff. But manager Derek McInnes says it wasn't an easy watch.
6: You get the punters up, they're singing, they're getting behind the team, they're saying, here we go, and we inexplicably make one or two little wrong errors of judgment and we have to defend a corner, and it brings an anxiety again.
4: Brighton were held to a goalless draw by Tromso in Norway. Motherwell lost 3-1 at home to Freiburg, while Hearts and Rapid Vienna drew 2-2. From Sky News, I'm Daisy Steele.
7: This is what 1am sounds like. It's Mary Mandelfield keeping you company. Let's get into Calvin Harris.